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Looking family blue got to me lip lo one terrible time. By no long time Jesus blew you, mo Jesus blow me by come back. By no long time God blew you, mo God blow me by come blow you take him to go home. Welcome you me lo Torres, kokasem lo anaitum. You were you tune in lo short wave, lo medium wave, lo website blo PPTC or lo canal plus. Welcome you. One regular listeners blo program, welcome you. One mommy lo sick bed, I tell a hospital lo house. You know where you way no got privilege blo attend them church service. You welcome him, you may God them, you bless them heart blue. As you may listen lo what blame lo this moment. Close my Lord, me will I depend entirely lo wisdom from all crisis, all challenge me will I face him. Me go beyond our imagination that even our hands, Papa, cannot bear it. Me will I struggle, me will I suffer. Papa, we are longing for heaven. We are longing for dwell with you. But because of our iniquity have separated us from you. Papa, wash me will clean. Cleanse him station. Cleanse him present up this morning with the blood of Prata Jesus. Wash me clean so that your gospel will be a blessing for those people. Bloody harem mom if everyone take him into practice. Blow with him coming blue you. No name blow Christ me will I pray. Amen. You look in family blow God you may live for one terrible time. By no long time Jesus blew him to by come blow take him to go home. Harem good that's why Jesus semi talem lo Matthew chapter 24. And he said this gospel of the kingdom shall be preached in all the world. After him using one word, and he said, just for a witness unto all nation, and then shall the end welcome. Harem good talk ya witness, him one word way. Time you pull him some man lo one good case. All money will come or stop talk pe by you go karam witness he comes and witness and now I look you voila. Witness now I'm stand up lo time ya. Witness now I'm witness him activity where you fly make him. So witness by me talk MM yourself one witness no more. But I no padlo problem ya. Problem ya I'm between all kataya MM look him no more. Harem good. Jesus em you sum tuk ya witness blotalem lu yumitu say hey mimi predictim gen blot time people by gospel em one witness no more lokata bloli harem no more after Jesus come and he hardly bloli make a one decision mo one choice bloli follow God blolkata we moto emise lo God Paul stand up gospel em one witness no more lokata. You look in family block God, that's why it is very, very important. If you may listen to the word block God, we have to make a choice. We have to make a decision. If not, family block God, by gospel, by me one witness no more him two times, just come. And he said, no, we just have witness no more. You will harem him, you will make a one decision. Blow me, will I demand that, blow follow you, Jesus. Mi kam no mikolo sorai kamodlo na ruan. Every time anonsa emi play lehem, elta I preach emi chesa witness plomi volanemo. Mlenu mike one decision. You looking family plo got them very important. Blame to make one decision, blame to follow God, blame to. Story and blame to. Lo this morning emi say, do not racing back the dead. Mana story blame to. Do not racing back the dead. Man, we did it. Now, you know, we never look him some money. Me copper one month that finish me cry. Cope after tomorrow, he said, no, he got to give back that money back. And so, he got to give me sting by him pull him out. Come, you say, I want him by smell. Man, out of big bloom, do topic. And he said, do not racing back that it. He did it. Now, you know, say, I go racing back again. But there are so many of us, even though I'm dead, pay me go stop tikim. The dead finish pay me karam saveli me go tikim back again. Holy parent finish pay me go tikim back again. When it comes to crisis, you me go tikim back again. Mena topic play me too. Dead I'm dead now. You looking family block God? Listen good. Pay him to go inside lo story. Story I'm going to do. I'm stop lo 2 Samuel chapter 28.
Suppose you got Bible blue by your tanemi call of 1 Samuel chapter 28, not second, but 1 Samuel chapter 28 by him to read him. Chapter ya by him to read him, ikotan. Bem dreslem by me read him lo first one, mtala mol sem, say, now Samuel had died, and all Israel had lamented for him, buried him in Ramah, in his own city, and Samuel had put the medium and the spirit out of the land. Haram good. Samuel emi dead after all Israel only cry from him. Every Israelite only haram no good from prophet Samuel. Because once something Samuel time emi life emi stop emi fight against him plan this something. And the first one emi say Samuel had to put the medium and the spirit out of the land. Medium emi all practices plot the wall. We Mr. Billy Blem aita clever magic man we stop silly piluk look rot. Prophet Samuel emi make sure say all kind activity ya emi no entertain lo Israel so emi put him everyone. Man Israel only cry from Samuel. Prophet he dead. Story tell him say verse redeem lo verse 4. Samuel chapter 3, chapter 4, verse chapter 2 and 28 and verse 4. He say, then the Philistine gather together and came to and come the Shinum. So Saul and all Israel gather and they and come at Chilpoa. Read him verse 5. When Saul saw that army of the Philistine, he was afraid and his heart trembled greatly. And when Saul inquired the Lord, verse 6, let me say, did not answer him. The Lord did not answer him, yet by dreams or by Hurim or by the prophet. Listen good. Time where Samuel emitted, story that I'm say, King Saul emitted, and he stand up. And Mr. Abliting all Israel, but one problem may happen, say all Palestine only come, bloody attack him, city blow Jerusalem, or leadership blow Saul, or same king blow Jerusalem, lo time. Story that I'm saying, Saul, let me fry to mass, and me go, and me break, lo God. Bible, let me tell him, 2 Samuel chapter 28 and verse 6, let me say, time where prophet or King Saul, let me pray, lo God, even God, let me not talk to him, lo any means, lo anything, either lo answer him, or lo dream, or lo any word, lo any prophetic army, talk to him, say, Saul, last time you pray, lo night from challenge, lo Israelite, only round him, you what, lo God, you know, even any word, lo God, let me come out, lo me answer him, need, lo King Saul, also one leader. Blue Israel. Story tell him say King Saul he pray ko kasem stage where God you know even answer him. Read him lo verse 7. Then Saul said to 7, find me a woman who is a medium that I may go to her and inquire of her. And his seven said to him, in fact there is a woman who is a medium and entor. So Saul disguised himself and put on outer cloth, and he went and two men with him, and they came to the woman by night, and he said, please count it a signs for me and bring up for me the one I shall name to you. Listen good, lo verse 18 to stop them. And he says, Saul, let me pray, lo God, he pray, go kope. God, he no answer him. Time God emi no answer him from crisis, more problem, from challenge, blame where Mr. Face him, all Israelite, all.

said to his servant, find me the woman who is medium that I may go to and inquire of her. And he said, please, you will find one woman where anyone meet you. He is not connected with them unclean spirit. Another word. He may miss a look road. Another word. He may miss a give him direction. Blue holem tight kafman blumi. Blue holem tight to me is resteady. Blue make a one leaf. Blue kill him ting ting. Blue man Palestine. Blue no come. Blue attack him. You mean so? Please find one woman we connect with them spirit. Blue unclean. Blue he miss a darem kim direction. How now by me fight them challenge? Blue me. How now by me fight them crisis? Blue you me. So li tell him law to last seven. Seven say, see me will find one. Get one woman is stop away. So li tell him say, so let me come out. Kingly title blem. Kingly rope blem. Come out, you put me stop. You are one, two, three, come in, cover my face blem. Then only go. Listen good. You do it him. Topic blame too, and me say, two not racing back that it. You to go inside. Lo verse 9, he said, and the woman said to him, lo verse 8, so Saul inquires himself after he go, please contact me after you talk. So after lo verse last one down, lo verse 8, he said, me to one I shall name to you. But me tell him we are. Then the woman said to him, hey, look, you know what Saul has done, how he has cut off the medium and the spirit from the land. Why didn't you lay a snare for my life and to cause me to die? Woman, crap, it's a lem. He stopped to talk to Lomania, be mine was savage, se mania. King Solen, I missed to talk lemia. Time where Prophet Samuel in my life, Prophet Samuel, he commanded him, King Solen, I'm low king, say, got one duty for you, all same king, but you must kill him out. Every people will stop little witchcraft, or stop little unclean spirit, or start look look rot, or start making any kind of activity we connect with them unclean spirit or evil spirit, we stop inside Lon Nishenia. You must destroy him from motto blue, you may put him say, Lord God, you must stand up. Tai by people if some crisis by no run lot people ya be by run lot court pull heaven. Okay, soul, but you must make him so soul. And me make him exactly or some prophet tell him kill him everyone. That's why he read him law. Second Samuel, it's a first Samuel chapter 28 and verse 3. Ya, and me say time some soul Samuel he did. Every man he cry from him. And he destroy him every unclean spirit. Righteousness plug got no more stand. But listen, good time we king if some crisis plim. And say please find him one. Time will find him on my own. Mumai krep talem lo sol, lemisi sol. Hey, imi no talem lo sol, imi talem iluk manelo tutakno mo imi krep imi se. Hey, you play no hang imi lo problem. Mani ane problem sol. Hey, imi destroy imi play bruana. Imi no wonder activity ye ende ten ya. Why you play come from me? Suppose imi harem se imi stop play yet lo kind attitude ya. Why come here by killing me from mani one rubbish man king sol. Listen good, imi do ready imi go down. Verse 10, let me say, and Saul swore to her by the Lord, saying, as the Lord live, not punishment shall come upon you for this thing. Let me say, hey, as the Lord live, by not got any punishment, he may come to you. Suppose you make him activity. Not got any punishment. You look in family, block God, me to stop, bless a small time. There are so many times, you me all same King Saul. When it comes to crisis, you may look out God well or motto, you may stand up. After you may look out medium, another word, you may look out clever. More people will hold him tight, ting ting, will he kill him, ting ting, but he stand up, but he defend them, you may do little crisis, play me too. Time will he force you, say, hey, you will stop going to church, you motto, believe, well, God, you may stand up. You say, forget him, God, you have you make him. That you will promise, you will make a vow, you will touch him, Bible, say, Lego Bible, every time. By me, you'll sambra la plumi vlanemo. And we'll trust him, you. In the reading, we go down, verse 10, and we say, verse 11, and we say, then the woman said, whom shall I bring up for you? And he said, bring me Samuel for me. In the reading, go down, verse 12, and the woman saw Samuel, she cried out with a loud voice, and the woman spoke to Saul, saying, why have you deceived me for you are Saul? And the king said to her, do not be afraid. What did you see? And the woman said to Saul, I saw a spirit ascending out of the earth. So he said to her, what is this from? And he said, verse 14, a whole man is coming up, and he is covered with a mantle. And Saul perceived that it was Samuel, and he stopped, and he stood with his face to the ground and bowed down. Now Samuel said to Saul, why have you disturbed me by bringing me up?

Stop. You looking family block what time we discussion blow to like finish so li say you resem. Story tell himself la money resem tai resem pe e mi seklo la money come out. Seklo la money come out di fry too much. Samuel say so li say where you look. E mi say mi look one la money tenisi o li rap me with a white calico after he stand up he blame me white. Automatically so li think about no e mi Samuel. Samuel now. Im duridim lo fes 11 mi dalla molsem lo fes 13 mi se lo fes 14 mi se so he said to her what is from the verse 14 then all the woman mi se an whole man lo fes 15 and now Samuel said to Saul why have you disturbed me by my bringing me up he mi se hey Saul why now you disturb me blow you bringing me come back again me get finish ya from you come blow you want them stop taking back me back again look him to be grim too and me say do not racing back that day you don't finish him story go down after me explain from time and I'm all same lo face me chum no more face 18 and me say because you did not obey the voice of the Lord not execute his face wrote upon the Amalekite therefore the Lord has done this thing to you this day. Moreover, the Lord will also deliver Israel with you into the hand of the Philistine, and tomorrow you and your sons will be with me. Stop, Lord. Harem good. To be primed, he said, do not racing back that it. They did that now. Second Samuel, 1 Samuel chapter 28 and verse 15 year, verse 14 year, Samuel emit halem leme me se tempted me by bringing me up. Ronnie, you want to carry back me command up. You look him family, but listen good. Most of the time, when it comes to crisis, small challenge, small problem, low home, play me too. Sometime you need to let go life flow, will finish, me come to church finish. You need to let go life flow, will finish, me come put on the motto, you know, go to me stand up finish. You do like life flow will finish, you miss a faithful finish with a family, believe me too. But once you face a small problem, no more house, automatically mind blame you think about what taking back that something away to like finish. Automatically mind blame you think about cover away me like finish, baby go sticking back plug and blame me drink. You mean like a nightclub finish, baby go taking back again, blame me tiny slam. You mean like a fashion blue at all 3 year finish, but I'm wife, you make me cross or ask me logo in me cross, you mean come in me car back number ya back and you mean text them back again, blue car back dead money come back again. Car back dead money come back again. Come you mean detain them back again. You look in family block out, time King Saul and me face him crisis blame. Fashion blow to tak, more practices blow evil, where darkness more marvelous light emi kami prekem town, puri mi kat light blow gospel emi tatsem yumi lo nation ya, but when it comes to crisis, yumi leko long God, yumi stand up, lo yumi trust em papa God, yumi ko yumi pusum hand lo power blow unclean spirit, blow devil blow gim tarik sen lo yumi tu lo crisis play mi tu. Listen up, I have sleep blow night by look look rot, blow by me look him how by solution blow probleme up in low crown. No, family blow good. You know, say resem back dead man. Listen good, time soul emi stop ting blow resem back dead man. Samuel talam lem lo first 14 emi sevron, you want to make a kind alumi. Miss Liminisha. Another word, probleme emi perenvenis. Another word, storienia emi perenvenis. Another word, tingtingia emi forgetenvenis. 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That one word ya, Samuel italem lo King Saul. Samuel italem lo King Saul. Listen good, pindu repeat him. Pa mi repeat him word ya paken. Emi se mreba, the Lord will also deliver Israel kopak with you into the land of the Palestine. And me say, from you, karam out me. Finish. Problem ay, me forget the finish, but you karam back he come. And me say, naya, by everything we stop thinking lem, ya, all Israel, by God karam run, I'll go punish. From him, me forget the finish, but you want to karam back. You me let go finish thinking, ya, but you want them story and lebachen. You me let go finish attitude, ya, you me come for them church, but I me face a crisis, you want to go back lebachen. You mean to go fasting ya finish, you mean to follow Jesus finish, but I'm problem hit or why he cross or aspendi cross, you mean grab him, you go back again, lo kind fasting blow wall ya. And me say, from you want them stop play, lo kind fasting ya, Saul, Captain Saul or King Saul, and me say, every picnic blow you, more every people blow you, where you stop harem good Lord get higher, by everyone you go slave.
You look in family bloko tandala wan nuktok. You say from name you Mr. Sawa. Msawa wim sawa. Fro imi karam kot lomoto imi kam poputu Mr. Kut and up. And you say one flower no more. Flower. After you become go believe lo ata kot. You repeat him. You make a ram good for a good day, go put to Lomoto, stop and up, and it's one flower animal. Time go believe lo atta goats. Time crisis hit him, he never believe lo cote, I missed a believe lo narula something. Time crisis hit him, you believe go cote, you go believe lo table. Because I believe lo table. If you go take him back table after you start believe him. And that's why you look him how he miss our nation, how you saw our community blue. And say, for you want to bring him back dead. By every piglini blow Israel, another word, piglini will he worship him God, Baliko Folem Tebel Paken, Tebel of Palestine. People will no worship him God. Baliko Lipianem all nation way no worship him God. Baliko Pianem nation way me never believe Lord God. Baliko Lisawablem. After listening good, Italian good, if finish him story and echo town. And Dalam will say, with you and into the land of the Palestine, and tomorrow you and your son will be with me. And me say, after you, King Saul, tomorrow you mo picking any blue you. But you like, I'm stop with me. You can manage me, rubbish one. You can family block God. When it comes to crisis, more challenge, you know, some all about. When it comes to problem or crisis, you know, go taking back that putty. Even though by tough, even though by so, even though by confused, you know, go taking back that putty. Taimi perem, imperemenau. Taimi fogatem, imifogatemenau. That you mean leko, you mean leko ya now. Sin will stop here, you leko. Even though you look him Samuel or King Saul, everyone prophet look at ya. Emi sabe good say something ain't no good. Emi sabe good say no, you mean no practice him from me. At one time me talk against him, at one time me speak against him, at one time all people say me blind no entertain him. At one time Lord Church only say me blind no practice him. So me sabe good say me sin. But me grab me one time entertain him. I am good, Paul, Italian law, Hebrews chapter 10 and verse 26. And he said, if we deliberately keep on sinning after we have received the knowledge of the truth, not sacrifice for sin is lifted. Listen good. Paul, Italian law, Selo, Hebrews, and he said, if you mean me, sabe no more. By Paul or what block, Italian says something I know good, you know, entertain him. You miss have a good. Aram good. After you me keep on practicing or you me keep on entertain him, you me say see no good, but you me play lem, ha? Play lem. Say see no, you no good no more. But me me came by senior, but you no good ya pe. Me entertain him no more, me start entertain him. And me say even pray play him too. Wise man Solomon, and me say emi abomination lo hype him. And half talk prophecy, me dalam ulse me me say. Receive the truth, knowledge of the truth, not sacrifice by emi accepted. Not any problem by me accepted. Not anything you me overrun by me accepted, Lotron. From them, from me, sabe, say something no good. Me, sabe, say taking back that money no good. Then when they go play them. Time if you say one small crisis, me go back on Akmal. Time if you say one small crisis, me go back on nightclub. Time if you say one small crisis, me push a man from Apu. With that finish. Or clever, or witchcraft, or anything, but even them kids for me. No. Bible, me say, time to entertain him. I'm telling him. Hey, me say, hey, me automatically, senior or anything to start make him, but you know, accept it. For him, me sabe, say something no good, but me start play him. Me sabe, say something no good, but me start entertain him. Me sabe, say something ain't no good, but me start high with him. Me sabe, say something ain't no good, but family blow me leave with him. And me say, everything you start play him, yeah. Wise man, Samuel, me say, Saul, from you sabe, say no good, you start play him, by nation blue, you have a consequence. But when him, you start make him. From when him you all same leader you touch him by people blow Israel but if it's a consequence blame. From when him you and papa and mama him to stop entertain him but all picking any blame too but like consequence blame. That's why you look him the day tell him she got full up chose full up young people who is strong at pay me she got papa and mama before him you me go God after you me go entertain him thing blow planet it you know them hold him tight presence blow God. You look him family blow God me read him second last verse Hebrews chapter 10 and verse 29, and say, of how much sorrow, punishment, suppose you shall e be taught without what he who has trodden underfoot of the Son of God. And me say, how much punishment now by him to carry? Time to carry one him, time carry blood blood Jesus, yeah? Cross blood Jesus, yeah? We did from you me too. You miss a go down, you miss an ablem, ali you miss a worship him, narvla God.
You say when I'm kind punishment by into karat. Paul in the Hebrews chapter 10 and verse 29, I'm saying, how must punishment by God give me to? Where you miss have say truth and me what blame. You miss have say truth and me. You miss have say truth and me what block God. But you grab you me leko. After you grab you go carnal something, you me put on that blow name blow Jesus. After you miss stand up and blame. Also, where you miss stand up and blow plat, no Christ, go down the lake, blame too. After you miss have believe him, narval something. You looking family blow God, me finish. Papa God, it's a lemlo Ezekiel chapter 3 and verse 20. Mdala wan tok tok mindra slemba mi ritim blimi tu. Emi se, people where you me righteous, another word, you me where you me Christian lo nation na long God you me stand up. Mdala mon sem emi se, now if a righteous man turn from his righteousness and commit iniquity, and I put a stumbling block before him, he will die. If you did not warn him, he will die in his sin, and his righteousness act we at a righteousness act he did will not be when I remember. Stop no more. And we say righteous people where we stop practicing righteousness, he touch him by Paul, he promised low by Paul, he faithful low God bless him, he call a church every time. But if righteous people yeah, and we stop him, he go God bless him after he go practicing evil. Listen good. He start making work for God, but he start practicing evil. Listen. Papa God, he tell him, Ezekiel, let me say, time by me dead. Every good for the righteousness work for me, by no cut one, by recorded to heaven. No cut one. So listen good. Time is stand up, two horse, you must have all same. Every good work for him to stop hard work for him, by no cut one, he written to heaven. No cut one, by written. That's why, Prophet Samuel, let me tell him, King Saul, let me say, chapter 2, chapter 3, chapter 28 and verse 4, 5, yeah. And we say from, chapter and verse 18, and we say from, you know, sabe, listen, lo first talk, we call the Kim Liu. Say, I go, emilaki, you kill him everyone. But you grab, you preserve him some man, some animal. And we say from, rabbis fasting, yeah, we make him, yeah. You know, things say every righteous walk, people, you record them. Even is now, everyone, even is now. You looking family block what them is very important. That's why listen, could me finish with them two verse, same talamul, some Numbers chapter 14 and verse 16, and we say, the Lord was not able to bring these people into the land he promised them on oath, so he slayed, he slaughtered them in the desert. Look in family, blow God. Story and blow wilderness. God in almost have karam every people leko. The Lord was not able to bring them. From when time only come, Lord, road only for some crisis, time only come, Lord, road only for some crisis, mindset block, I think what activity blow each ship, only forget them long, God, you miss turn up, only forget them blow, trust them, God, be only think what attitude blow each ship, time only come, then for a wise man, the wise man only come back, with them report, well, he goes pile, or promise land only come back, everyone only time, Lord, time only tell him report way, I mean negative, only cross, only tell him, Lord, Moses only say, Lord, Numbers chapter 14 and verse 4, and they said to each water, we should choose a leader, or we should select a liter where we feed blockari you me go back lo attitude mo fasen blo itchi go to the Numbers chapter 14 yeah and verse 26 yeah me say number 16 me say the Lord was not able to bring kind those people. We tell you some crisis, so when they go back to fasting bleachy, tell you some problem, or when they go back to fasting bleachy, then we'll have some pet and low heart blockata, or you want them entertain them attitude, more practice, more music, more lifestyle, blow itchy, but me say, minus I can't kind people, yeah. Moses. Pamino se Carol Kain mania. It looked strong to us. Or he comes small only go back, or he comes small only go back, or he comes small only go back, taking back that man. Mine looked I want them taking back that man. Mse Moses, Pamino se Carol Kain maneco. Balicolo eight licken and bolly spolem. Balicolo eight licken and bolly tamechem. Listen good, madam, finish with the one to talk, no story. Or people learn in no co, or stop talem no more belly no colo itchip. Or no co, or stand no more. Or stop volum cotmo belly sagamol talk talker. Or you no go back practice him too. Or he stop no more church. Another word, or he stay inside no more church. Another word, or he stay no more nation blockata. The mindset blockata, him he stop no itchip. Heart blockata, he stop no itchip. Or he want to go back, no entertainment. God is a male kind people, yeah. But he go stop no eightly canon. Another word, but he go to heaven, but he make him promise problem to heaven. From one time, only for some crisis, only think about how itchy be tannis, how itchy be stylem, how itchy be kakai, how itchy be connect with them evil spirit, by mindset block that I think about. So, minus I caramo what I go, Moses, but must kill him every man no more. But I'm got two kind people no more, and me chose one more caleb, with them all new generation, but I got an amoliko,
Well, kaini yampa minu sekara one. Ilo kim family bloko topic blame tulo this morning as we come to an end. And me remind him you to blow talem ol semlo you mommy one mommy one daddy lo this morning ya or lo this midday ya. You know mas racing back that it. That day me when I melta. That day me all fashion, all attitude, all practice. Where you me leko finish, you me per and finish. You me tell him sorry and finish. You me leko finish. You me no need bloko tingin back again. That's why I'm still on nakamalo. You say someday me perem no nakamale now. You know what one moment we can blow tingin. You perem now. So family bloko tayi mi perem perem tayi you face some crisis lo future tayi you face some problem lo future harem kut Samuel tayi mi life stop I killing everyone from mi sabe se pa ino kut Paul Israelite li run from beta I'm king so li kam story tayi mi say mi go tikim back back again dead man resem back again dead man is from you tikim back me by you what em every beginning blue ya we bless ta kam tikim back all dead man all problem wo li perem finish ali bla kam endete nem lol kitchen bribla em si bla run by stawote mi and all beginning blue nation ya boli sawa from consequence blue you 1 liter you one man one big man you stop believing more believing witchcraft more unclean spirit consequence blame by people blue karam you looking family blue coach story na mi ten cha tumas lo 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You focus them, Lord Jesus. 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Close my me pray, my Lord, please help them, me bla. 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Also, King Saul, no more. Me bless leko you. 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May God and me bless them heartily, one mommy, one daddy, lo this morning. Thank you, Thomas.

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0: Alo mo welcome lo FBC News Bulletin. Prime Minister Chotam Nabat ditalem se fanwa du mas putum mo focus lo business mo agriculture lo building economy reducing dependency lo imported goods mo megem country save fiti mo people blem. Tok tok ay kam lo speech blem lo 46 year independence anniversary we mi alaitem one lol key reform lo agriculture sector we mi island focus initiative. You make a report. Business mo agriculture o lista po siyem sam ng all priority block of man plus strengthening economy.
1: Mi mas go ahead plong support mo all farmer blo yumi. 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Long all ikat all business. Mi mas make him and be easy. Long all niban wato all isabe take him part long economic blo yumi. And government blo yumi. And we sub review Naya the ease of doing business law and show sebai katol speedy processes where we sub enable only Nivanuatu blow and gates law economic activity blow you mean.
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1: Agriculture and me stamba long future blong nation blong you me with them initiative blong agriculture also island focus government and me sub delivering one long all got a big full reform long sector ya and me translate them national development goals equal long provincial area blong you me more even long all island more and me sub inside all council action plan. Every area council, Bambai hemi come one engine, blong grow em economy. Vision blong yumi hemi symbol. Vanuatu must serve a victim own people blong hem. First time before yumi think about lo victim wall. Eme now hemi fashion lo build em nation.
0: Island Focus Initiative is finished the implementation states where Ministry of Agriculture established them. Program ya tu emi one long key policy whereby kaitem Vanuatu National Agriculture Expo lo next week whereby stop lo island lo maiwo. Prime Minister Chotam Nabat ya laitem sam lo all peak flow priority lo kafman lo celebration lo number 46 year anniversary lo Vanuatu. Emi dalem se gafmani wante mekem sua se ol kutfla fruit play independence se kasem every island blo country. Tiffany Baldwin, he report.
2: Time Vanuatu hem celebrate 46 year blong independence blong hem long a Thursday. Prime Minister Chotam Nabat hem italem se kavman is ta putum full ting blong hem long walk blong building on country we hemi prepare good from future. One long big announcement hemi plan long building one new flow hall of justice where hemi cost 2 billion vatu with them expectation long contract long money October.
1: Judiciary it got right long one place long hem where hemi reflect them status more importance long hem. Miklat long announcement the day say long project long new flow hall of justice it go through long process, blow tend to finish.
2: Long same time government hem step go ahead with them investment, long infrastructure, with them plan, long putum one number two undersea cable, long strengthen them communication between Vanuatu and Molnarfla country. Prime Minister Hemitalem Pakekian se Vanuatu hemi holem strong position blong hem long side blong Matthew Mohanta Island, more hemi talk about plan, blong left them up, all important public service. All plania hemi include one big flare review long side long education, but then work long stand up one health sure. Service commission, work long open them first unit long treat them sick cancer.
1: From Yemia, government hemi decide to set them up one health service commission, long look long important role, or work long all gata health workers. Nikla too, long tell them out today, say you me, ready blow you me set them up one new oncology unit long national hospital long Vanuatu where Bambaye me help them all family will get access long special cancer treatment long country and emia where me one history blow country blow you me.
2: With them work long recovery after long earthquake, waste up Kohet yet, Prime Minister Hemitalem said preparedness for one strong community, Hemi one long high priority long government. Hemitalem said economy long Vanuatu Hemistap recover good with them tourism, more government by Hemi Kohet long support them between 27,000 family will it depend agriculture, especially long kafa farming.
1: Gavablo you me, we Hemi grow long you me, Naya Hemi support them. More long 27,000 family, more Bambaye hemi generate them between 5.5 to 6.5 billion fatu long income long 2026. More emia hemi one big fella export long yumi.
2: Prime Minister Hemitalem se all the initiative yali so him commitment long government long him long make him sure se all could flow fruit long independence ikasim every island. Tiffany Baldwin, VBTC News.
0: European Union italem CME prepare lo tekem part lo development lo Vanuatu in all same one tona pe all same one long term strategic investor ambaseta blo European Union lo Pacific papara plinget italem tok tok a folem one 5 day visit lo Vanuatu lo week lo independence lo tok tok blem mi focus lo infrastructure health, agriculture, fishing, climate change, more growing economy. Some local project blo European Union lo Vanuatu hemi inclutum system blo monitor earthquake with them early warning system, building more school where li save stand up strong lo time blo disaster, more program blo support them leadership blo woman mo make more public place so li save more. European Union italim se pa emi kuet blo support them Vanuatu lo plan blem blo join them interim economic partnership agreement with them all Pacific country. Ambassador Blinket, the CNM celebration for Independence Day, lo potfila, mo italem si European Union by kuet lo work with them Vanuatu, plo sapo them strong development, recovery, mo economic growth lo ia wistap kam. 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
3: Long one exclusive interview with the Vanuatu Consulate General Long Sydney, New South Wales, Australia, Donald Pelham Yafit, italem lo VBTC News, Kava Market Now we lead.
4: Kava mi one log at a product with a lot of our people as well, as a more citizens play you, lo pese, full up, only one them Kava. The problem play you mean all, them say, time Kava, you take a megam lo place a year, or some for one individual, but you must 5 kilo. Pe amiga tola amiga tol all fuel or get a business will get a list up important kava ikam Australia ikam Australia or list up pem people of place list up pem
3: follow with the fish mo naramo pe question lo sustainability blog market say emi enough or no card
4: you saw it and you sign one agreement with them one importer where Mr. Australia important product blue gum. Emi want them say emi sustain a market play, ma more products blue too, you must consistent. But plan the time emi ana you me lack him. Sometime all products blue you me come one off no more. Time say only ask him back and be you know more cut. Also oh, sorry to must buy emi with back and so you make him say so emi got a chain of customers too where get a lia only ask him so.
3: Long fan what to no more price from kakai long market hemi sas. We councillor Nixon Ambu, hemi talem se people he must plan mo kakai.
5: Tabo you call on market, you find them say all price pro kakai is high from no more you mista make him too much for small current. Make them say you mista make him cost pro kakai high. Best time you make him all peak for la current, cost pro kakai less, then you shall make him say all Nifan or two or man for two, especially you mean Santo, but you mean like a pro highland high very cheap. Or man only cost up him all rice or kai way cheap lost store, make him say no sabe kai na highland high. Especially you mean Los Santo, where crowded people can say, you know, make him so small area pro current, you make him peak people current. Lo make him say you shall him half you go kai, more you shall sell him low on price and Aramani shall pay.
3: Mr. Yavit Hemitalem say Australia only interest long local crop, also manioc. Taro, coconut, pe miste yafit hemi advice plong people the export small market.
4: You mean look look at a niche market no more. Just small market we is a make people only one day more by you got one name supply please have consistently supply ma. Rather than you me talk about one people la condena after two condena than you could be me come. A later time you only ask him back again, but you tell him say you know more cut.
3: Mr. Yafit hemi talem se honesty mo confidence pamba hemi save assure mol importa tsaprina furo paravu FBTC news Luganville.
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1: Hello and welcome back again to 1 hour of our time inside the radio program of National Bank of Vanuatu with the Mulo studio. This time, I'm Brian Toshiro. I'm starting with the Mulo session here because I'm Mulo emblem. The last week, the last sessions where you make session where you make up, you've been talking about income source or source for income. Source for income, let me refer to an activity where you have a use them or one resource where you have a use them for general term income outline. And we've been giving you some example or something where you may use them. Or kakai lo kare wo yubisa basalem bakarem. Small money, you can use that for 3 million. Why hemi hemi important? Hemi very important when you understand them put them from the hemi institute, where you have to protect them. A resource free where you use them for general term income. Flop time, lo Felix by every activity time you know ten lo realize them one emna hemi specific lo you where you save you some lo generate income out to him then by any easy lo you save a cool look all naraf family you want them for all naraf family make a one business activity na you to you want them make a same activity or same for you look so get a little make a money. Hemana hemi important pattern of lo income source but you must look how you identify. One of the resources we have more common for you, we use of useful to generate income for you income. Today, by you may talk about, you may move out to me, you may call one, not for that next topic for me, where you may call them financial needs. I mean, one English talk, by we try to explain it, but you come down a little bit where you may understand it, no level for me. Hemi basically minimal something where you may need him when you may pay, but the money where you may cut. So the session basically objective long session hemi you may have identify or something where people spend the money land and then you may categorize them. You call anyway hemi all expenses where you may expect them, but then maybe all expenses where you may not expect them. I mean also helping me too, what I'm saying, but you may have looks at your financial needs, when you differentiate them all better, when you may expect them, when it happen, all better, when you will not expect them no more, when it happen, in the future. Then by, you may give you some ideas, when you may say, look, them, all expenses, all financial needs, when you may have. And then I may small outline, whenever you talk about, so to start them off, first something that you may talk about financial needs, I have a very important for you actually look for life for you or family for you. For you, have a look status for finance where family is happening. You may tell them not to talk English, you may tell them financial well-being. Financial well-being, and we mean financial status. Financial status for family for you. So you got two kind that you may tell them financial status. You may have a different name or tell them meaning claim or full up top, but them is simply meaning Muslim. Suppose you got two kind, you got positive financial well-being or you got negative financial well-being. So positive financial well-being, them is meaning say, it's the financial status of family, and we meaning say family, them is able to pay them or something we have been meeting daily needs plan. You start with them kakai every day, you start with them kakai, you pay them bread or money, you pay them your little tea with them. You got full up count to us all about. Maybe you got some count, but all count, you start with them a lot of time we have with you. But you start with afford them one good life. At time you tell them good life, you mean you start with meeting almost every something where you are them that basic needs for you. Then, you got some maybe extra income where you should spend them on something where you want to make a money. Maybe T TV or something, you don't really need him, but you want them, but you can't. Okay, so I mean, positive financial well-being. So suppose you save picture, your family for you. When I have some one positive financial well-being, then I mean all points whereby you remember when we talk about. First one, my family is able to meet him all day with him. Okay, so the opposite side, I mean, what I mean, we call them negative financial well-being. I mean, opposite to what I mean to talk about. Negative financial well-being, I mean, meaning the family, I mean, not have afford them basic needs plan. You will not have afford them kakai every day, you problem kakai every day, you must have a kasem, you must have afford to make a memia. You, by plan the time, you need, you always borrow money. You can ask them to come to the store or all family, or manually make all money lending. You ask them money to get you got all bill or not sending bills where me start with them commitments where me unpaid, more full of time by all data set, all manually you owe them get up, but after me from all money will get up. I make sure you struggle a little bit, not cut one, a little bit good for life. And by you start plus. You start to try and afford them all money. Don't make them say, you know, associate with them, all full up, all people blame me. Recent blame from you owe them full up all money where you can. So, look, giving you one picture, I have negative one financial well-being. I think we explain them, we tell them not to like extreme, positive, with them negative. But you, it gives you a picture. It gives you one idea, law. Status where you start when you want to use a talent, say you start the one kind financial status, one kind financial well being, status for financial well being, and you start him. Hemi start with him. You got some example of some telling you that negative financial well being, you got some example where you be Mr. Kirill Lobisa, or some you may live some subsistence living, for a time you may live off no. There are no more with them, but I lost some water with them. Me to him is a fine, but he not got any, he not got all small any, so enough, he help them family. So he make him say, by full of time, when you find him say, you small money, we can't have enough. He pay him, he meet him on needs, the family, maybe. Or sometimes he not even got enough, no more, maybe, so like them. Or something where you know them again. Okay, so. By all questions here, by it giving you some idea, lo financial status lo for you with them family blame. First one, I mean, you got enough money every time or no cut? Or by you, every time you need, lo you must borrow money someplace, lo you soon lo meet him all daily needs for you. You got one good house or you got one good place to stop them on the cup. Family blue, you got some guy good or you have a dress up good. Or beginning, every beginning, you have a full program school for you to get a school. Or you have a contribute good to change or community or a lot of commitment to all family. Heaven should give you a picture of lost financial well being when you sell them. By and then I have stopped with you want to analyze and financial status. I think Mr. Topotemia, but you question them why I have important to meet Topotemia first time. I important to meet up about status for financial well being, so that you may start with all rural communities, for that maybe where you may not work, but you may get all resources, we may get there. At least you must understand them status, no financial status, so you start them from lovely sum of time where you meet up what savings, you need to grow in you. You can need to grow in financial status for you, Hemi Kamanda. You must look somewhere say we are blessed now, you start them first time. And then I have main reason why we must talk about Hemia you come first time before you must have talk about all of our topics but then we meet under the topic of financial literacy. So back in financial position, your family for you. You got all questions where you need, you ask them, you want them, Repeating again, first one, you must, you think about whether you got enough money every time or not. Number two, you borrow money every time or sometime no more. Or you got one good house. Time you got a good house, we mean house where you have got roof over the head, where you have a sleep land. You have a meeting daily with your family. Family is a kakai. Is a kakai good, or is a dress up good, or clean your everyone, or is a school, or is a meeting school for you to get out of that. You have a contribute good to our church, or our community, or other family commitments. All question we remember him should give you one picture of financial status from the best enough. Then by you look low. Or somebody you become not talk about all of our services, or bang your friend with them of discipline the savings, but you will look now of how you create them savings, look, move from you out of position we stop them, more you can put more between them away, life we stop them now. Okay, so MNIM is basically your financial well being, and by then we talk about financial needs, what's maybe talent or objectives, maybe you need to understand them. But I'm not having your financial needs, believe me. Now, the National Bank, or program when we're running, we feel like categorizing, and there are three categories, everyone. Then we talk about financial needs, you talk about all expenses where you must make them every day. And then you talk about all expenses when you serve make them, you service by happy in the future. And then you got all expenses where you not have expectations by any happen. Let me give you an example of some all expenses every day. Then when you cut income to you, you must go say every day you must spend the money. You must spend the money for pemper kai. You pay spend the money for pemper kerosene. Now you meet flabby with them solar. You can all maybe all expenditures to house. You must spend money for pemper school fee. You must spend money for pemper transport. You must spend the money for pemper clothes or entertainment or rent. And may have all expenses with you every day, and it must happen. So by you can use a look low life, low family, you have a look which whatever situation now you start with him, and whatever expenses now you use a carry every day. You need to look at M&M your expenses for me every day. All expenses will be some said by having happened in the future, and you or something whereby he costing you also baby born. You serve me say by baby born. From my mama, I got paid, I got started from my money. So, if I say baby very born, she got all the beginning, if I say by all the beginning, by the marriage, you cut you want to build one house, heavy one, something where you plan from, where you want to build one to the house for you, or you want to pay one refrigerator to start one business, or pay one solar panel, you pay furniture of the house, or you want them travel to overseas, you got full of activity. When, you serve make a particular activities here. Any and your activities where you expect them separately happen. So you got first one, any or expenses premium every day, but then any next listing and on expenses where you service by any you service by me happen. And you expect them separately any happen. Now you got one other group on expenses by then, where you must spend the money there, but you never expense it. You never expect them to have any happen. Or something with them, disability. Okay, all of a sudden, one beginning the accident, the handicap is up. Or death. For family or in one family, lose, you never, but you never start to say what I never so. Or something with them, funeral or family member is sick. Or you can by you know some issue low work by you some become unemployed or the second you low work or maybe family set out or natural disasters, crime, accidents, death of from one spouse you lose, or injury or even pregnancy or something or someone strikes. I mean or something by you not expect them but maybe affecting you in a big way. By me affecting me in a big way from him or something whereby you never expect him to have happen. So, him and him all three categories, all financial needs where you cut from why him important when we talk about him and me, him very important when we talk about him and I, so that Nabai emi helpe mi mi tu. Emi hemi helpe mi mi from tema yumi topot. Tani yu save on expenses for you, tema pesana yumi look lo topot. How do you save budget the money for you in order blow you achieve him or something where you want to make him. But before you budget the money for you, you achieve something you want to make him, first and foremost, you must have exactly what I'm now, hemi all expenses for you. And may we hemi happen on a daily basis, all expenses for you. And may we hemi happen when you expect them or you service a hemi happen, all expenses for you. And may we you not expect them to buy me happen. So that time you make a budgeting for you, you must follow the three categories here. So that by him helping you, when you start safe, every time you create a savings for you, you plan for every something where it happen. So, and may we you meet him, meet you, and on a daily basis. Tell me to meet you where you service by him happen and me away by you never expect them by happen. Okay, so I may become low and the second topic for me, we have the financial needs. Me hope you at least you grasp them small one and we try to top up, but I mean, it's important where you understand them all financial needs for you. As you may move slowly, look out towards create them savings, but you need to understand them every time so that then when you create them savings, we have come meaningful or life for you from. You not just save for the sake of you creating savings, but then when you talk about savings with them bank, they talk about savings with them bank, you cut all financial needs, when you create them savings, when you satisfy more financial needs for you. Okay, so by you mean break small, and then by you may come back again, we'll continue with them another topic with me, where have me household budgeting, or how do you budget them money for you inside long one home for you.

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Today, my all time, you may must proud from you may all people, long Vanuatu. 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
1: Hallelujah. Mabaya mi first time wo yumi to storyan lo radio Vanuatu and storyan blim to mabaya ka from up now National Agriculture Summit where mabaya mi taken place lo island blim lo maiwo and you will say field officer blim lo agriculture lo site agriculture. Agriculture Development Officer Blue Milo Island Blue Maiwo. I give him small introduction about him. You call all the listeners Blue to Blue Radio Vanuatu. Might plan to listen to you. Me sure se plan them might mobile no save you. But you give him small introduction about him. You call all the listeners Blue to.
2: Okay, thank you. Yes, Paul Arisonello, Agriculture Development Officer Blue Milo. Era primilo not my own so era cancel primilo pankan panwa yes mi boklo mi stat kamwo ka ding mi tres primino yes we mi peslo era primilo not my own.
1: Thank you Thomas. Paul and Ms. Aves also to mention him earlier. National Agriculture Summit mabay mi taken place lo island blimi to give him out no more some lol kata preparations with you also agriculture development officer blimi lo not my wo and Mr. Pa make him lo prepare mol kata farmers from National Agriculture Summit mabay mi taken place.
2: Thank you. I think so far all preparation is to come to then because radio, rotio, I think rotio mi live in Givini sola ola yes ola panel blame all help abli mi was se well is that take part of rotio vini sol se ma Ryan and na mi bin tam se tema so na al police applau inside I got all put lo one one at script inside lo department mi live in Givini I got all sick nara sekta department ya dista seta police that 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
1: I think it must Paul, by me beginning a long time, give him out date blow National Agriculture Summit. By me taking place, blow my stay, by me start what time, by me finish what time.
2: Hey, so I think by National Agriculture Expo event TV, by me start lo number 3 ox, by me finish lo number 3 ox, by me finish lo number 7 ox.
1: One am now some look at a big flock commodity where you look sell farmers blimi lo lo northern part lo island lo my wo listapa or lista planem or lista walk lem
2: exactly thing limi lo island lo is not my place. Kota Tarona I mean one to la focus plant is Thailand you know too much what a Tarona when
1: Thank you, Thomas. Paul. Now you mentioned about Watataro where people committed the blue mill or northern part of Ireland blue maivo. Talk about harvest after harvest. All farmers blue mill is Salem no more island or the shipping become say lo Lucanville, Lo Santo, or Lo Botvilla, Lo Evate, Lo Polisalem. We got market where all farmers blue mill holy. We got planted market where farmers blue mill connected with them Venice system. Also, agriculture development officer lo island. One of some of the biggest development where all farmers only receive him lo yaya. Lo site lo agriculture.
2: Support organization where we can support them. level of any more farmer. And we look say all farmers and at this mean we will start go through lane me time we some name you list up some few on the concept of the caramel pemi told up on the table you shall be more closely with the mulgetam or you shall assist the mulgetam.
1: Thank you, Thomas. Paul. So far inside law, area council, Limilo, Northern Maiwo, Hamas lead farmer for one way, Yumikat.
2: So far, law, Yumian, that law, not my for you. We got a 7 million put them on the right inside law, ready in the streets.
1: Now also we mabay also in the story about an earlier mabay National Agriculture Expo mabay me taking place lo island. When I'm now you want them looking mabay all farmers please you mean inside lo area council le achieve him out lo expo ya.
2: Inside with one

0: Muslim tu lo northern part lo island lo maiwo o olga da listeners will establish any kamen sa lo story and blim tu before him to establish ko studio.
1: Yes, I think that's me want them ma. From farm and mushe blim lo not maiwo se lo ifenda please sir. Suppose we have all farm where li li come up blim li kan but you will get away.
0: Listeners, the radio van team to fortunate to catch charity ali kwem staple same director operations plusando emsalo crown na yalo my way and pamba hem to give him small update to side blow all get preparations blung national agriculture expo and by me taking place la island blow my charity you go ahead give him small update all get a listeners all establish
2: yes
0: mr
2: lo my volo na corolo event venue side blow expo preparation na yung lockdown na all stop completing all put lo all departments under the Ministry of Agriculture with the Ministry of Trade all po yung lista completing all put lo kata all stop pa utum all walling with them all kapa all stalls to lista koplo complete all food stalls where lista dali takoplo li completing mo kata na so before lo event lo number 3 I think by lo number 30 July by that small celebration of the area council of the by host them independence Bimi the not area council not my area council of venue site all farmers only no start lo movican yet by lo tomorrow na by in start them lo move all farmers lo central Pentecost Loli kam lo venue side with them. Olot pa yung talo North Most, South Pentecost. 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I'm a cat lock crown. I'm a cat. I'm a advanced team. I'm a department of agriculture. I'm a pin cam law. First week, June. July finish. Sorry, I'm a cat assist. Cat for offices. I'm a really out law, not law bank. With them stand up. I'm assist. I'm a cat. All offices. I'm a livestock. To pin cam assist after I've been returned. I go back. I'm a cat. The venue site is the slow rodeo and me stop holding me up with the animal but it's the form let me stop only trap time me plow and crown finish stop only cleaning and me retina blow time blow host them rodeo by cut rodeo to look this so halia by me shoot camera this with them all horse, all pulu, we bali yusum no rodeo. Bali sut out lo sandok, lo kam. Sometimes lo week, ya. Ayun mi kat nara team limit lo, by security, we ligam stop lo. 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So far, something lo listak aku, jadi listak aku lo completing all stalls, the mall boots.

0: play. 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
1: Thank you, Thomas. Charity, might want to listen to you and Bamba Hemi. Got question. Why now this FLA National Agriculture Expo, Bamba Hemi, taking place? Talk about the FLA Objective FLA Expo.
0: Okay. The FLA Objective FLA Expo, whereby it taking place to you, Milo Maivo, and me, one of the first ever. 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So, Pahemi one opportunity to you, Mr. Ko, lo Island Focus Initiative, where Kahman is the role of the Ministry of Agriculture, the local strength, more focus, the commodities, where you need to be in Panama, you need to strength, where you need cocoa, kafa, with them root crops, specifically not taro, you need to water taro, you need to try and taro, you need to run in Panama. We have got strength them. On our particular thing we expo ya hemi kamble mi addressing to lo market lo domestic we hemi island focus initiative we mi one we blo by mi promote them island kakai tu lo la government institutions or specifically all schools primi lo hospital lo la presence primi blo mi gen sem commercial farmer primi we hemi save emi ko kroema kakae blen de emi save se emi ka avenue ya o place we emi save 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ministry blo agriculture through lo various departments and dale we yuni katol la targets lo one people are thinking ya or objectives ya lo Highland Focus Initiative, commercial agriculture, mo you may come to blo linking farmers to me blo lo market. So throughout lo expo ya by katol panel discussions, the by include tum sam lo all people are thinking when you start talk about it by katol specific people responsible, some principals from school, where you got all program lo farm to school. Initiative, blo ligamo li share mo experience blo ata, yung gato l'exporta, yung gato l'farmers, yung gato l'buyers, so, ba yung gato serious panel discussions, yung bay on lo tema tu, blo, yung current thing mo, help yung mevran, blo improve all work yung stomach game, blo, side lo food security, mo livelihood, blo, yung ito, all people lo fan ato.
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0: Okay, thank you, Thomas. One thing, you know, block him, Lord Farmer, please, that you've let travel come, you've let where you've let Save finish, but you've let Save, you've let been informed finish, but travel come, all farmers, Pimmy, Lord Livestock, Lord Agriculture, Lord Forestry, Molnar, farmers, Pimmy, we under Lord Trade, Lord Side, Lord Value Addition, all processes, Pimmy, but you let travel come, please, current sample, Lord Narvla provinces, we unique amlem, all Narvla six provinces, we unique amlem, showcase him, all strength, Lord Island, we unique amlem, all provinces. You come out, you may come, play me, link him, you may too, with them all markets, so by stop. More you may on farmers, please, you may bring him, especially Lomaivo, you may come, you may bring him one emna, Lopan Narvla man, Lonarla provincial, Narvla farmers, or all Narvla, participants, you probably come, Balisave Camblo, one emna, Maivo, he may come, they may give him the side law, agriculture, livestock, forestry. Whether you farm up the livestock, forestry, or processes, primi, the side of the department, the trades, you come together, the expo, you mean, look back, the challenges you face, the one provinces you mean, stop, the help you mean, you mean, grow, go back, or develop and productive sector, primi, the farmer.
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4: 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Welcome to one Narafala radio story and for you me, more inside lo program here. Mi club lo welcome him Noel Petri. Hemi been one lo olgeta. We hemi been stop lo ship. We hemi been take him olgeta. Iko lo Matthew with him hunter lo 1983. One good for afternoon, don't you, Mr. Noel? Thank you when you sabe join him Radio Vanuatu lo time or simply you share him with him yumi story and lo you fala. Mi show se plante lo pikinini, including mi vlay no save lo story and we hemi been happen lo time ya. Be all same way you mi tell him out finish, say you been one lo get a way you fly been stop lo ship lo time ya. Pambay mi let him you. Share him with him all get a listeners play you mi story and blue you. Thank you.
5: 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Mi pin one crew member plo CP Brosni we Captain Litnesak and mi Captain Lohem lo 1983 lo number 9 March lo one witness day and mena mi vlay pulo ma flag lo Matthew Mohanda. 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We will like Karam Kamla ship, then Captain Italem say, you will pull him boat, lo afternoon, Mr. Kolo, Anaichom. After, lo afternoon, we will start Kolo, Anaichom. 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law prime minister he forgot him name blame with him to la nara chief chief rabi law putuna with him chief tepahai law anachom Kolkata no likam lo ship otem chuso set Kolkata no likam lo plane then 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the light koko lo night the light lo morning ale me bla just look island he come and up me bla run koko someplace around 10 o'clock me bla stop circle ko find one place way straight then we will drop a manga. I learned a Miss Tony Ebron, you know, at Sand Beach. I learned got one pandanas no more stabbed. So, make him, we will drop a manga. Then, face something we will make him, like Bloom Town boat. Then, we will like me, Karema, Joe Joseph, with them all something, blow make him custom. 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With a more cruel is sing sing national anthem. Yes, on the way lo plumibla colomati mohanda mila every morning afternoon sing sing national anthem from national anthem that time I mean new lo mila mila no sabe voting blame. So every time mila must practicing. After lo plesia, flag racing ko finish. 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Mekem mi vela out. Captain he tell him lo mi vela. Ni la pulumanga, then we la out. La out some place lo 8 or 9 o'clock. We will saron come back lo Nara Island. Ale, we will start come from smelly, smelly no kutumas, he color room blom, you know, so sleep. Again, we will come. We will run slow, and we tell him the navigator, Blomula, Posenski, say you are just time, Blom, you miss a trove manga some place around 7 o'clock. Lo way blam yula kam lo aklo Nara Island ya. Mi vela staron kam lo Southeast direction. Wosip lo Franis we patrol boat. Mi sta kam long northly direction lo island ya. So mi talam put mi island ya mi vela kam lo Southeast direction. Wosip kam na side. Then Wosip mi call north west direction. Mi vela sta call southeast direction. After mi vela ka ko sta lo gotten place plo anga pe forat plo ship. Na e mi straight lo north pe north e now e mi straight coast plo kam lo anaichom. Ale ship mi kam lo south northwest then mi kam lo south then mi vela tanem round behind pe mi vela look ship close up no Wosip close up. 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
4: Before you wala ileko wof, Captain Hemi bin aware lo walk about pro you wala Hemi bin kasim instruction finish lo one narfala place pro you wala i-travel iko lo matiw wetem handa.
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0: So tany hoe Captain Hemi Bin stapa briefing io vola all same one yang fala lo time ya. 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
1: Tangi tunga sa feeling blow me that time also me mi haram se no you miss out of part one island by me kasi my island ya dete from mi haram se ikutumas by me no pin na way se by kat one risk or one something by happen mi tamo mi la out mi mister MC blo ivira tola light ya iko outside lo pango point time ship is up, up and down. Then I'm missing a say you tell them all poorly come. Then place and now you like just a remo come out long more blame say you missed a call of Tana. I mean now preview you take place, but you take place for solo than you not take place for land.
0: So how much dinner you may been taking low full trip livla with lay like a port villa, block a symbol, two fula island after come back again low port villa.
1: Trip you take him close up 1 week. I take him 2 days, block a same. Tana, an item, it took him close up 2 days, block as him down low south back.
0: So you've only been spending Hamas Awana or Island?
1: Island, we've only been spending roughly by me tell him say six to 8 hours no more. From 10 o'clock, we will suck a manga, or 9 o'clock, we will suck a manga. We will make him every something, pull him flat. Then we will out someplace low, 8 o'clock low night. Block up on our island, then we will not stop. From where ship is up behind the Mivla, we will all way come, go same. And I jump.
0: Thank you, Thomas, Mr. Noel Petri. You've been mentioning, say, time where you've like come out, you got one pandana snow with him, Mr. Nap. So you stop minim silo tuvla island ya I look stop say kat place plus settlement or hemi full up plus stone no mo ina kat crown.
1: Naro island we mi like a mo ship I stop round mi vela le hemi look likely say ba one man sabi leave lo place ya. But naro one we mi vela pull um flag le hemi stone everyone no mo. Is stony mi. Me no things about one man is available, please. Me will pull him flag lo face island down lo south all kada. By me tell him say handa.
0: So Matthew, now you tell you look say yes. Time you've like no been cut Chinese no more blo save ko solo Matthew.
1: Yes, me will stop by no place blo anchorage yet. Me will look worship lo behind now. Make him say captain says steer him go straight lo. And I jump.
0: So you want also you've been mentioning so you've been cut 19 year no more time way. You've been joining Tripia Blockotown. So time way worship lo France Mr. Prawn behind you for a lot time yeah. Also see why you meet them say 19 year, you want picking in yet a lot time yeah. And me understand say time where you looking one worship also me bamba you fright a little bit. Share my experience more feeling
1: for a lot time. Me feeling me fright. Me fright from Osi become close up to us. By me telling all same less than 100 meters, he established side plum. All cut a little in tea, look, all cap, me look, sabe, say, no. What a mole musket. So me, haram, me bright. I let me stand with them cheap lotana, named them Kanawi. Me say, Kanawi, also one them, say, me bright, pen by him to go well. So I listen to him too, pe, you me too, you know, you me too, all man blow again, so. Good. But see when we come close up, me save look save me only put him spoon by me look save me come close up too much. I mean talk branch no more. I mean no saw one will start tell him in school branch too. So time a little me tell him same pong su. But everyone is start look captain. Every man who only pin come also pop me can all cut only height everyone pay. Only karam camera no only picture me or something. Karam picture play or something. They got me, Kanawi with them, Thompson, Natu, and me, Posen, Blumula, last town, stop, look. Everyone will be right, everyone will be quiet.

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1: So you mean it's a lot of time here, you've like go, you've like no cut. Any tool block fight time we worship him, you approach him, you've like do call get all the whole mall mask at all get up, you've like ship, you know, been cut anything no more.
0: We will ship, we will no cut one something no more. No cut one something. You will no whole one mask at one something. No, no cut.
1: Time lo first approach where you've been come kasem you fala but thing be you think say all you know been aware yet say you've like been cobro pull on flight or you've like stand him up flight finish suppose we only been serve a lot time here one him now bambay him reaction bro get a lot lot time a lot thing be you
0: me turn him post me local same shows we accent we my little game I me blood down and see piano more. Ita suto mo so sipin no respond lo command then bali po nem ali suto mo no ro mi team ba boat no o next one is oli arrest me bla everyone me bla ko lo chile everyone e meno ting ting blo mi we mi start alem lo chip se so so li arrest me mi tu pe mi tu ko lo no me e meno mo pe e nir nara ting ting ba ken no ase mi tu life right mi tu life town stop pe by me to let me one them. He no got something. Roll Catali, fully army, or listap, or listap patrol. I mean, I'm only no potem ship, so solely potem ship. Place a number, you find them a plague here. And suppose only Casem Semulapul and Flak Lolas Island. Place a number, evidence for all Catawe, only Casem Mulape. By me, I end up some place where quality things say, if it's blown you like a stable.
1: So after lo time yeah, you come back lo port villa, you been stop continue blo work lo ship or me understand say you stop also one former member blo police force.
0: Yes, after lo police lo 83, after lo 83 you missed up me will not thinking blo ask him say me will like at one reward or me will work lo cap man. I mean duty blo. Captain no mono after me last up coco one to capman with him Australia to lay one MC. You make at one patrol boat, then only been choose with me. We will have five officers, you got me, Martin Lico, Lo Potson Hapa, then Malen Talio, Lo VMF, then two Narwan, me Tula Blo Malo, and me Pani, Timbaki with them Tari Tamata. Me will not go study lo. Australia lo Naval College slow la study ko le bin sim to koro lo 86 then mi bela no mi bela kam all officers commanding officers then mi bela karam sip ka sem one or two time mi bela ka sem one or two mi bela pin putu matin liko mi from mi ol bela lo mi bela so seniority ko lehem mi captain was them then koko ipinis then pani timbaki Oko mi under lo training yet then lo sometime we come lo 1996 oli putu mi come commanding officer lo ship mi finish lo 2008 lo time blow me I think mi wala na arrest them fishing boat ya lo kolam lipa under lo command blow mi wala mi na mi sutum town lo ha Thailand alo time blow mi arrest them too much fishing boat mo one or two cup money penalty plan de mi siblo police force 86 tarek entry kasem 2008
1: you stop long time you been witnessing the independence play me celebration play him we have been stop lo July 30 1980 one him now he me look play you lo site pro get a achievement or development we you serve share him with him you me
0: before independence I think you mean me from min kata France with them British All man we all island we li governed by only tok friends only akan se mol katalo British to mas all tok English. Mr. Look lo time ya iku no pin kata communication ni kat communication problem you must tok kam lo Malapua then only relay em kam landline koko all development we milu kami na yung mikat mobile phone mo milu ka communication is speed to mass. Okay, not a something. when me look long 80 sikam kasem na ya all man only only call him also one a pen trip all young wala li outlo island li kam plante whereas all sandy stop na mo lo island I mean me look plante mo some person blo respect them all wala lo young wala na ya I'm stop loose for the more them all three things otherwise me look plante change me look plante change it take place.
1: I mean, now you've been harem hemi Mr. Noel Petri. I mean, come blow share him story and blow him lo side blow trip where all get a only been make him back lo 1983. Iko lo island Matthew mo Hunter lo time ya mo standing up flight blow Vanuatu. Lo yumi where you missed up listening come might you mean been harem side blow story and bohemia be back again. You may tell him, thank you, Lohem, we hemi save come join him Radio Vanuatu, Blohemi, share him story and Blohem with him, Yumi. With him all get a talk, yeah, hemi putum, and ikam lo radio segment.

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0: Hello, Olketam, and welcome to one special edition of Yumi Talent. 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Lama, you meet talent, you make him, you meet look it happen.
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0: Thank you, Thomas, for time where you stop listening to the Yumi Talem show, the Fresh FM. Today, Yumi Talem, during the Bishlama Language Week, Yumi Talem me got chance to talk with them one diaspora of Vanuatu, where me base lo Christchurch. First time by me ask him, you one of island now you come out lehem, introduce him you one of island now you come out lehem. More with time now you come stop in New Zealand, more from one of now you come stop in New Zealand.
2: Yeah, good afternoon, Valerie, thank you so much for opportunity where you images have a got a small interview here. Name Blumi, Richard Schultz. Me born la aure, Kuba Blumi, and me been one missionary worker first time. Me vla I come lo island lo Tana. I think next question lo you say one name. What time you come lo place here? Lo Aotearoa. After we Papa with the mama the vla in mo save manage lo. Meet him school fees blow me with them all siblings blow me got three lo me blow when me blow everyone he look on lo secondary papa my mama in the much of a manage blow me blow everyone you go me three blow everyone you go so to lay it aside blow me me start behind so I think lo question blue you say when name ye me been come lo New Zealand lo 1996 me sail over I come lo one yacht.
0: Wow. True, yeah.
2: Me play what am walk about here some you miss have also no more yacht only stop stop lo on various ports before me like I'm casting down the place in Lo Christchurch, Lo one port where the main port with Emmy Littleton. So me like customs and Lo Russell's Lo Bay of Islands, and then we like at seven stops Lo coast to coast. I come casting Lo Littleton where me Lo one main port Lo Emmy Lo South Island Lo Christchurch. Place now where yacht Emmy base land so. Me reside lo blessing and me stop Kasan Didi.
0: Wow, 1996, one long time through, yeah. Now, you saw it tell him a little bit about, yes, only Vanuatu diaspora. Once you come down low, you find him some low area blue down low Christchurch. You saw it tell him a little bit about Olgeta Mo. Tell him small about. Whether you've like had one association where you have a bring more diaspora together, time you come stop Loe?
2: Yeah, since Lo 96, yeah, I think first new one was the way me meet him, Lo Blizzard, everyone man Ambai, namely him, and me Tari Vira, me no things is supposed to love me. If I know money on board the Blizzard, I meet Alam, say man, or not by meeting say man Africa, say me, men now will face how we picture of him, meeting say that he talk to Islam, you know, C'est Monsieur Clem, c'est Fisman One or Two, mais il même l'autre blessé. Non? 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Mivla and also Mivla 6, Mivla, he recited the blessing, Osemol. All woman blow me all woman bless you. I got one blow ampai. Hey, me got a man Africa. After got one blow tongo, hey, me chief play me lo bless you. One blow malakula half umbrem. Mrs. Prem too lo bless you. After one former MB blow you me, me blow Shibet Tongariki. After me with them family blow me. So me will six or seven dollars when we play all active members blow community blow me no Christchurch is stop now yeah.
0: Now let me talk about a little bit to some association. When I'm not association you make him low you've all active members. Do you think you got some members only stop early no come part or you know active inside law association? So when I'm not association let me play.
2: I think Diglo me play from organization here. Yeah? I mean no more from first time you come, we play stop was a community, one community. Until ding blow program blow Bislame command up from no more. It been cut all funding outside here, no people are white wall here. We cut certain country number of Pacific were only entitled him, but you mean love and what you mean, save the only way where you miss have a gate in law, got access law, all funding here is law set them up, you mean, or some one organization. And him and now, since law time here, you may build up them or you may create them. Association or some organization able you may can access law all help or some all funding or stuff outside law come in to help me law Bislam language we explain me what or all that law program where you may stop participate them law at the role.
0: Okay, thank you, Thomas Richie. Now you may stop. You need to stop story and bike and yet. Why now language week? I mean, importantly, you. I suppose you have a story and small and since you may. Yes, you may been service and become permanent now, lol. Last year, suppose me correct, yes, and then. You have a talent, why not have me importantly you Bishlama language week?
2: Also, you me Tami Talamo Semi is I think some Lomivala, or some lo you me, where you me come stable of Blessia, all woman or all wife, please me, or all husbands, please me. Only blow pleasure or blow one of country. Emi Makam, Emi really difficult blow all beginning, you play me, all is have a understand my identity blogger. meeting se hemi one main ding ding where you me everyone all man one what do all woman one what do you me reside outside lo country blue you me what the mall beginning you blue you me only born lo one foreign country what the mall mama block that two some got all different nationalities hemi one way where hemi magam hemi little bit simplify identity with the blow help them all beginning new blow you me blow only realize them say only no part no one one country or one yeah some one identity no more for the mama or the papa to lay from different represent them two different cultures and that's why I think me will lock in the dream if lay decide lo me you me help lo push strong with them help lo every other regions run lo at the road same you me or man or woman one what to I mean now say one main focus lo Canterbury or some one association if lay he really push him from no more good lo all beginning you blame me.
0: Yes, I'm true, Thomas. The next generation hemi important from Oketana, while it takes Yumi go law, yes, law, all them tight culture, colo next Narvla generation where Mr. Kam. Now, one name, okay, Yumi to come now, plus Toran law, tree planting, Vanuatu Park, law Christchurch. One name of Vanuatu Park, law Christchurch, more where now hemi stable him. And how now him he come about?
2: Osem, you me everyone all rich and you me been particular program lo all language programs play me lo you me promote them you me pilot them lo last 2 years within period lo 2 years yeah osem. Coordinator blue me la blessure with me with full all students play me must tell them impress them with all REC me will I try blow in case me will have planned it with National Library play me law Canterbury law council building when me will involve plan day with liaison law Pacific people where he work inside law and now he liaise with them all Pacific country where he stop inside law council. So time where you me complete them 2 years, yeah? I only make announcements language play me make one official some national language play me make one official language play me some law at the row from all engagement where you me been make what the Mokadala council council or Kadali come with them one three meaning blow 3 year where only been given was only with a small writing congratulating you me. Say meaning blow 3 years, hemi blow language blow yumi, or simply slama, but hemi grow. While 3 years, hemi start grow, and hemi start minimum or same, say language blow yumi, and hemi start grow. Mimi got one question, or semi good by me play. One lo me blow all diaspora, all member blow Vanuatu association, if they sell a put them 3 years, or one all pack yard lo me blow, no problem. They who 3 years, he mean a big plus something from people. Suppose he got one site or someone reserve, some place, me play one them, lo you me plan them, me play plan 3 years him or me play label them. So anyone he come pass the place, he is obviously 3 years, he mean one historical, three since law announcement law only you me. Some language play me and become official. Okay, council le mikaram idea blomi only go back. No some only sing of them. Council is down with them all councilor with the mayor. Only makam discussion blockade, only come up with them drinking and now say, oh, it got one receive. Mia emistablo tamitalam se emistablo sendablo city little bit lo Christchurch nemblo receive emi Redlands receive so council let me give him special lo yumi se by me plant them give me plan am triel him ale from you save salary times you been only been cut announcement you me you have a recall go back you me and have no pay of you plenty only been to one seat some less and a blow a white card or some less blow or some what do we call partner ceremony blow announcement now. So blow you me council let me give them not only just little space blow you me plan one single tree yeah but it's like some per cubic meters of land and now some time council let me come back blow me or see me let me go back with them idea with them community and let me play involved from all farmers blow you me lovely from any one particular area. Then we play decides we play Kara 1-3 blo Kaufman one representative Kaufman blo Vanuatu Hemi blo Yumi with one blo minister blo Pacific people and then one blo council blo Adoli blo Yumi blo language blo Yumi Salo Medel and blo Kaufman blo Yumi representative blo Kaufman blo Yumi with three Tuvulanara one blo Minister of Pacific people with them are here, only you me surrounded by them also meaning to him emi simply two minimum semi from theme blow you me emi about climate change for suppose say you do you sabe or semi sabe
0: yes
2: so say planting emi represent them climate change, but then low meaning all Narfla 3, Narfla 4, 3, where you may stop inside low middle, it means utterly protect them you meet. So, he may know small background, low how you may secure in place, yeah, or some full up low, not yet, some name low park, yeah, he may vanuatu current or some of Islam or some. This is Mitalam Vanuatu Garden Day. I mean, actually, Vanuatu Garden of Islam.
0: Wow, very interesting, Mohan. Good flan news to blow. Yumi people blow Vanuatu and all diaspora where we lived, especially in our Canterbury. Now, you've liced up thinking blow developing park furthermore when I'm not, you got any plans? Plus, have a developing park here, go more?
2: I think there's still a lot of work to be done. But from him now, I think good last something is you may engage him with council, so every something by him should be from place else. Him now in a cut electricity yet, in a cut water. Also, when them plan where you may cut, but you may next stage low planting by. Week of Islam program blame we start come up and if like our next lot low planting garden over there is already over 1,000 shrubs and trees shrubs and plants that's been planted so by me blame our next lot garden if least I hope lo you make one cover or tam tam. Lo symbolize pagi osem se emi osem karan blokan watu le bi mista dinding blo makam old race garden by me one me imi planam mista buta masista lo progress process blo planning emi by me makam ola race gardens for vegetables or possible country imi have it alam se you have a come you see me you grow them you harvest them lo community blo you we thinking of maybe down the track by me build a one nakamal bagam crash house semokosem nakamal blimi or nakamal blimi lo vanwatu maybe look lo tifologom lo kamosem me build a old guest house or one something or same time or got one telecation lo Kaufman blimi or big man play me all the stuff, visit them all rich and all about the time for all fall down the place. I got one place where communities have a small revenue and small idea or say maybe I mean I missed out low long run plans for me at this time.
0: Sorry, me forget to ask him to one date now you've like been plant the Maltresia or Baba Imitalam Semekem Vanuatu Karen Lopakia mo one Hamas Trina you've like been plant them Venice. One mol kind Trina you've like plant them lo yes Lopakia.
2: I mean I sabe recall program lo Islama week le last year me is when did me we convince him independence Fulham was the great from the opening of Islamo week last year. Now you mean Macamol planting. Yeah, I remember old dates, old trees when we lay plant them last year and me 1600.
0: Wow, that's big. So, Amy, all no all native tree or one name kind tree where you like plant them.
2: Area, I mean, some swamp. I mean, reserve because it's like a swamp. So all trees where you may plant them, I mean, must have a grow low condition low swamp. So yeah, or some all native, only natives that can grow, only have a, you have a chrome, or at least have a handle all area where me swamp.
0: Thank you, Thomas Richie. Some good for information. I think planted people only pin harem only redeem lo newspaper may good lo you me harem or some you store and straight lehem and probably yes. One day by you me tell me save store and with him you also one video review blow you really talk about more show him lumivilal straight all places where you all tree sally planted lehem. Now you've just come to end the story and leave me to now. How now people only start to get in touch with them association like Canterbury, and you got any one where you like and acknowledge him inside law small story and leave me especially to do with them Vanuatu Karen where Mr. Naya you meet got Naya law Christchurch.
2: Yeah, thank you to much, Valerie. I think. How blow anyone you may want them in touch with them you may know Canterbury you go to Facebook page blow Vanuatu Canterbury community or association you know some Mr. Mula you may one name in a more Canterbury Vanuatu if something you got the information where you want them karam about them community blue email or Canterbury by and come up. Yes, awesome by Mitalam thank you again, you Mitalam lo opportunity where Miss Ave historian give him some background about them all work where you miss Amakam town here. Thank you to much yes by me want them small acknowledgement I think firstly by Yumi, everyone, all the diaspora around Lo Aotearoa, Yumi, haram about woman Lena Esno. I think by Vanuatu Kendari or some CPSM Lo Mi Vala Lo Blesse, me now represent them Mi Vala Lo Blesse, and Lo behalf Lo Kendari. Mi Vala want them acknowledge them him. Lo all big people that walk, struggles, we have me drive them. It may not been easy. They may not have been become, I mean, give them some direction, Lo you me everyone, and me followed by former language coordinator, believe me, Cho Chowara, and then him too, him being one drive force, where after we him stand up, piano, lo, lena, lo, karama, out responsibility. I want to acknowledge him too, every regions around lo, Aotearoa, especially all coordinator, all committee inside lo, language programs, all presidents, every community around Law New Zealand, Law every effort where you mean everyone, you mean put them together, Law, you mean prove me, Law, Kaufman, Law, Pacific people, and New Zealand, also now, yeah, only come, Law, you mean only accept them language, believe me, and me come also one official language, Law, all begin, believe me, Law, tomorrow. I think you meet everyone without you meet everyone. I think by all suddenly again you missed up. You missed up round lower yet. I mean, I want them acknowledgement where missed up acknowledge you meet everyone. All new ones where you meet live locally. You meet make them plan the work. You meet put them all beginning new all something. Low life. Low all beginning new play. You meet behind. I lay me. Trouble make more something. It come effective more. It come now here. So me say it come official. So me now also me acknowledge some acknowledgement blow you me. Me want them acknowledge them too. Government blow pass with people. So some only come blow only accept them language blow me. Full up blow cause I me work with them, plan get with them. All offices block at there. It's a genial one. Blahem too is a misari led him and misari give information to me. A powerful Kaufman Blood New Zealand. Say me acknowledge him. Big one, thank you, big lad, thank you too, Blahem from Misabe. Accept him, Blahem, leave no Brazil, Blahem, accept them language, Blahem too, Blahem, so. Lastly, me no forget them, council. Mayor Blomivla, Law Canterbury, with them all councillors, Blame, with them liaison officer, Law Pacific people, where he missed up inside Law Council. I think him and the most small acknowledgement. Thank you, Baden, Law Time, Valerie. Me really acknowledge him, or me happy to must Law, me immediate story, and me update the Yumi, small more Law, when I'm all activity, we still happen. Down to me, Law Canterbury. I think I'm in. Thank you, Thomas.
0: Thank you, Thomas. Richie, plus have a story with them, Yumi Talem, or Yumi continue, plus Holem tight. 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So thank you, plus have a story with them, Yumi Talem. Thank you to Mas plus tap with them Evil Allo Special Edition by Yumi Talam Lovanuatu Bishlama Language Week 2026. Keeping Bishlamami live, Tok Lahem, teaching more get the beginning, mo share with them all Narvala. Again, Lo Biaf Lumi Valerie Patrick, you join me by again Lo Nikki's program, Lo Yumi Talam. Tata Olketa.
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10: 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Mitalam, thank you, by Ken. 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
10: Lo wiki you may fortunate or you may glad to must because I make a task of Kilip or say one revenue collector blame me long notice Lomanakla where we come out along Island Blorano. Umpahemi talk about small when I'm now actually I make him long TCA plo save able to collect the revenue long the business way only establish lo you may long notice Malakula. Thank you.
12: Thank you, Rob Sanduru. Thank you for time we have taken me bring it here. Me also one where I've been working a lot. I think you work 21 years ago. Area Council Secretary, Gautam Rachel Rory was on the phone. 2019, me resigned. I've taken back me in 2021, which is one. Trans no belum tahu macam cara mereka menggunakan sistem konsep. 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Lo land calmet lo province mino including all land transport mino including to all kita all license florica and pose everyone go one place by me close in by me for 3 or 4 million I mean thinking we miss out in the there all total collection of me collect me ni me go one breakdown blow on total we only give him more lo collection wa ona mi topem wa o menlan mote mai as molelan em mi kem 700,000 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
10: Okay, you've been rightly telling us more about the introduction. You finished long today, say you've been work 21 years long Kathman, or your provincial Kathman, Blimi long Malamba province. When I walk straight, you've been making long 21 years where you've been work after finish, you decide long, you resign.
12: This is long, me resign from age long, me. I think it's 70 time, yeah. I always say me. I mean, not really 70, I mean 60 plus. I mean, resign. Look, give him chance, lo, young, lo, me. Lo, me, where, lo, notice, re, council, lo, one, he chance, lo, apply. So, me must give him space here. Me must give him space here, lo, one, he got chance, lo, me apply. Since lo, time, I said, now, yeah, you know, got one, and me apply, lo. From all challenges, lo, work here. He must have a good old man. Now, lo, build him up relationship, lo, with him, old man, and you know, take him one overnight here. I mean, not just one night, you take him, yes, please, have your man. All character, look at that. All island, say, got all the different character. You have all the businessman, sometimes you can approach him, approach you too, he must be. I think I'm now, I'm all reason why, me, finish. who really work for me, Mr. 21 years. Yeah. I mean, no collect them license no more. Me looking me, then me will start receiving one grant for government, for DLA, for 200,000. 200,000, yeah, me break them down. All the people maintain slope explorer. All number one, me divide them for the church, for the chiefs, youth, all disability. No same mi colo blo all projects na all priorities blo mi mi so them build them up all schools blo noticiary council blo upgrade no same all kindergarten kindergarten na mi sat lo wow Ireland mainland mi kas mi kasem lo betel rodia every some grand blo mi small mi tran blo me kemul sam se mi sakem 10,000 all start of within Samuel in no started at kindergarten block ta low rap in 20 low pinalo mi in 20 on our one year where living stabilis mi sagam even low school so mami wet mo no turn tam mi contribute to the album school kindergarten amena mi one where mi some grand blo mi mi small so what in pagata ay tete pagata cat one grand blo mi so I think 3 point I mean, now look at this. I will go to him. Me personally, meeting say 200,000 make him use them. And for she say, you ask him, what will me do? Why we go custom the hotel? While he said, I say, I'm going to be, I think, small water supply, and then the Walarano, the Rory, he contributes small on this. More church too.
10: Okay, what the work we've been making after a lot 21 years, so you start with the Malaba provincial Kathman. We work as some secretary, you may law Malaba provincial Kathman. Kasem the day or some poster, I mean, if I get this stuff, you know, got one man, I mean, take him at so. Lotisa, you work as one revenue collector by again. You collect them over the revenue blong or get the business. No, you may start looking alum Kasem Lova, more you've been rightly tell them, say, Lotisa, you've been collecting one revenue where maybe been over low 1.5 million. More number of business you may long not this area I mean over 300 plus business will you operate legally and maybe name sell to license lol save operate long area stream so long walk about blue or some revenue collector you may long pinalung kasam low what are some challenges where you face them time you walk about compare all previous years where you start making a work here with them recently lot this year. You got some challenges where only you overload compare the previous years where you work with the Mogata or you got some challenges here. I mean no more than before. I mean less time again say I mean you simply you have to talk with them all businessman or collect them all revenue get a lot business.
12: Thank you. No previous years sometimes you mention them. You collect them license, Lolman. I think before all challenge, you fetch them all talk. You got all talk with me normal. You will collect the money, but I will now walk with you. Will I say come back from you? I look. I mean, all talk with by you are an example. Leticia, some by Mitter Larson, Lova, we got as a match and innovation to master talk on them. You look on them, say, full up, only Saber. Well, we have a law, and we feel responsible when we make a business. Time you go ask, you go, you approach the market, when you collect the money, and you got so small challenge, or some, the challenge is not to walk out, to go, to come back, and then I'll tell them the, otherwise everything when you walk out, you collect, you want to tell them thank you to all communities, you meet, or not the council, where they start, or they, look close with the people I work together. Lo, people I go kasem lo achieve one manual somewhere. Lo patu we mi collect mi go lo Malaba province.
10: So with the work where you make them lo area primi lo disi lo pinalum kasem lo vau. I mean one people work where you and catch him you. Lo collect them all money. So after you collect them all money, you carry money. You go submit them. Igolo u lo all the service you money up lo awesome one fla. Money blow only develop only areas maybe long different sector lo Malakula or Malaba province.
12: Thank you, Emia. Malmania lo we believe all time say lo but me got the possession direct lo accountant from Malaba province Eric Tulman. Mania emi go stop by lo November sitting emi time lo one mia financial report or finance. At time yana by only looking more difference between Valeria Council. Amastal sabi make him committee more budget lo notice the council of lo full Malamba province. And money we will like collect them some question we used to ask them. Money we will like collect them or go stop. And all councillors play you mean only responsible for money. Sometimes you call process a small project when you make a councillor. All the time you ask them, through all revenue where you will start collecting them, sometimes any project, any community want them. Or that they write a letter or write them or apply from. So councillor, he call him Eric. Eric, I think by his accountant, yeah. Accountant by me. He look on later here. Yeah. And then he finally present only ask him. I mean ask him one in
10: on the rest of me long Malakula, say lo side lo or la project lo community as used to them. So by only serve instead of small patch, they could set lo help him work at a councillor's maybe lo areas will get a little more lame.
12: Yes, and then I have a new one where all money will be like a run, you're playing as a caramel. Because I will be responsible for money and I'm your councillor. Councillor, no, by me more time you want or councillor, you want them only caramel money. Or any project where you want them, Eric and me fund them, or Malabar by me fund them, or you must cut quotation. When them hardware where you want the caramel, you go caramel quotation, you can give him the last letter, when you apply from, community apply from, councillor is signed long, you go give him the accountant by me then.
10: Okay, with them program or procedures where you stop talk about near the site law, money where you collect them was in one for the revenue long Malamba provincial calf money come after you go back by a kill or get a community through long all councillors premium where you said apply from, probably serve a tap them inside the one for protect the areas where you come out them. So, me, you do Arab small story and where you've been telling them that they say, in Loyumi long notice area, vow now, I make at people a number. Long revenue collection low way. From when I'm now far away, we got more revenue collection low this year. We've been going with the Mogata compel on Larfala areas. We will notice the Malagula.
12: Oh, thank you, Thomas. One could have a question. It's an interest low. Time is a low. I'm interested not for the old man. Wow, and Paul Bamukata inside the business. In old man, more woman too. Woman, Nicolas Molan, Nicolas Melan is a man. Mimiting cell man mobile, but you can tell the business where old Momato, you make a business. I miss out on what Kawaba in old man. Woman put up in problem all the time, side of business. Look about. Now, time, Mino make a breakdown yet for all business yet. How much none of Pablo Papa where old man only islands only make him. Blendalem said, Lona Pablo Nakamal, Kapablo Nakamal Lovau, MEP team retail. 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business and a big one.
10: Okay, with them, statistic where you collect them, lo area play me lo notice lo Malakula, start lo Pinalum Casem lo vao, you've been rightly story and small about how situation lo vao, lo side lo businessman, mo woman, everyone only participate together. We swear long rano with the Walla Martin, or that only got that corporation to stop together with the Mokatalo setting up lo business, or you look no more lo vao?
12: Mimi look, I think you know, Lailan, you mean, let's say, but I mean, all you know, work together to myself. 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
10: Okay, also now you may look more long set long business look or perspective you may tell them where all people only contribute plantain lo hem lo set long all two different kind business where you may have a on them lo village explain me so far lo statistic where you collect them you may look him say wow where me I mean top them you may notice lo set lo business from maybe got some reasons lo look lo set lo all get a colossal lo santo lo collect them kaku na patu maybe from only corporate to get up to support the more business plan get up then you will look long run with wala mo atin intro planti and you will look lo statistic waste up na ya atin me full time planti. Okay, why awesome atin me full time planti we before you may arm say atin me stop lo top lo site lo business per day atin me come town lo statistic which is collect them notice so I mean pilu. When I'm not look blue, or sometimes way you look no statistic, where you make them noticia with them called community blue. Me where at one time, actually, let me top them and tablo side of business.
12: Thank you. I'm Mr. Lavalsal. When we come, me observe them, Lavalsal, me look all men store no more, Lombisia, where all people are store. You compare them with some store, or action with them, Lagatora, some only you look how only. You look store inside, you look no one store yet in Mr. Villa or Sando. I mean, I'll attend the good side plan from only cut few store. I think Mr. Laval Salem, you call him. Everyone start Emilio Green Forest. You come down Emilio Camlo Western Union. Everyone, yeah, we come is a rest of the local store. Yeah, only contribute to them. Only clap to them out the license. Even all the time you say you come, you want to them license, and now you pay them out. The time you go to small alarm.

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1: Thank you, Thomas. Le loup, you bring one, you operate one business without one legal. Illegal, but you operate one business, or you operate one business without license. You have a pass local, but you pay one fine. Maximum, maybe 200,000, but you fine from business. For you, more impressionant for 2 years. I may even plan the local decision. The law, I'm telling you, suppose you break one law, but I mean, you fine for 200,000.
0: Okay, so what I'm saying, fine we buy all the local business people probably receive him suppose you know only document the molecule or procedures only save on and one of the business area. The day you look say maybe you can one big challenge way full up man only no come out publicly plo pe mato license plo geta pe only continue plo operate one flat business illegally or say you rightly tell him what I'm thinking we stop what time by can but you have a pass lo area plo re check him by can say application so when away only pe mlo this year only continue plo actively operate or geta wali no Pali no pempe or stop continue to operate. But you still pass low area, but you look low area, all kind area so some bagan or no gat.
1: Thank you. Thank you, me with him compliance office some by me to like visit him some low area of notice no lika. Because that will stop sale without proper license. And then by me to like start tomorrow, no toast. Or look low me to like must check. Through lo agentu ikat lo agentalan pula boleh no comply lo lo pula boleh sama di pembina spes sama boleh no pemount license lo kata nakamal na ikat nakamal lo mau bayi no katuan demi kamu lo talam 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on littering, final on littering, but we're not on littering.
0: Okay. Ikut. Thank you, Thomas. Long story on what you meet to save a cat, lo site, lo revenue collecting, where you've been making Lotisiam, or you may look say Lotisiam, you may collect one revenue plus 1.5. You may get over 300 business only operate, you may not is Lomalacula, where else, all different areas Lomalacula, you may not collect them. But what them look where I'm stopped now, you work and walk here, what the week, this week by again, or the testing, but you continue on by again, the side, Lolica, the final month, say, all long communities, only Salem Lica, but look at all proper license, no, so I operate from now to you may look say, close up every day, or young for lolly drink, and you may cut questions say, all operate this year, look at all legal license, will you operate or not that? So, what I'm thinking, will you go through them? When I'm last talk now, you want to tell them, you mean, the side long program, lo malamba voice, you mean, we care.
1: I know, Mimi, on the talent, thank you too, from Kolkata, where you really work with me, help me, low work, low collect more license, or you look, sorry, say, time where you mean, given them, you mean, say, you mean, not, come on, you mean. You mean all government. So you mean now you mean random country play. You mean now you mean straight now you mean random province. But you mean no mega one where government and one them. But you mean complain low. You mean now you mean responsible, feel responsible of province play me. You some Tabea, you feel responsible. That's why you do Tabea, second one. Malaba province, you understand, thank you, all businessmen. Business owners, lo start lo better, you got some low. No cooperation, one way you will have a maker, maybe contribute one. Well, the province play me, planning, every something. Sometimes you have a national government too. Look at a lot of DLA too, only one to save, say, only look save, only one to save Tata. Hey, explore, notice your accounts, what place now, you miss have long. And time only look save businesses, more population. I mean, now you miss have any more projects or training. Some day now, Mr. Stablo AA play me. How we Mr. Mexican or some day play me happen. Now, you're not by now, or you're not about. Well, I miss asking to give him out all the same, Mr. Mexican will break down plan beneath me, give him, then make him report in psychology, LA, department.
0: So thank you to my spike anyway. VPTC Malampa, you have taken time to serve a story with you, or some revenue collector play me, or notice Loma Lacula. Thank you to my slow time, you have to serve a cut together.

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7: Hemia emi voice pong province program. Emi voice pong tafia, seva malamba, penama, sanma, motorpa province. No Monday, kasem Saturday. Voice pong province, hemi talk about olketa development issue, mo achievement, ways that happen long olketa province. Long radio Vanuatu, we hemi voice pong yumi.
8: Welcome along voice pong Panama. With emi Stewart Nadu, also voice producer of you lo program. Momikat with me lo this time around one oversubble you me lo agriculture we only start prepared to watch him National Agriculture Expo we by him stop lo Panama province mo lo place or lo island lo Maibo by you me save harem him save introduce him mo same time by him save talk about lo you me some lo activities or some lo preparation will stop prepare to watch the National Agriculture Expo where full up you me save lo hemo and bahemi taking place lo island long Maibo. Thank you too much. You save talem nem blue you. More position where you cut inside lo office or some all office lo agriculture blue me lo Panama.
9: Thank you too much. Blo part lo program lo you me. Nem blue me chut stare. Me blo ambay na mo. Me we work with department of agriculture of Panama and we also have a super of all offices where they based in Panama. Inside of Panama, maybe like at full ministry, we set up the and we include the department of agriculture, livestock, forestry. More recently, by around this week or next week, maybe they should cut officer law by security when should station to law place. And inside law, mal building also, I may also cut all support staff law project where I may implement some activities law Panama province where I may okay the life what more. I'm fortunate enough to cut every officer's law ground, law I may caramatol works law Panama.
8: Thank you too much, Lola. Information about them, obviously, me lo Panama. You save talem lo mi vla lele bit. Some lo all information about them, National Agriculture Expo, where by Panama hemi host them, lo island lo Maibo. Panama people, mo Vanuatu as a whole, only one them save some lo progress, lo preparation, mo one them now. Hemi plan where agriculture office blue me with them help lo national office blo agriculture you me cut lo time lo expo where be by hemi taken place lo Maibo.
9: Okay, awesome. You me been away so I got one expo week where by Mr. Lo Maibo where by Mr. Lo number 3 case number 7 of August lo next month. Preparation blo expo me underway and so far, LOC where me exist lo la committee where based lo island blimi lo Maibo only prepare mo la facilities is tab in place and imi pin sendem la funds team lo livestock only been come a couple of weeks ago then imi also request them in lo all a funds team lo imi lo that and okata li start lo Maibo and hopefully bali should complete him every preparation as of this week mo early next week so that you may welcome all nibla all provinces probably come to watch him expo week and you may also include more community work well all people bring me lo Maibo oli komite mo katablo make sure se venue hami ready lo time lo expo lo preparation site plan ma imi because I'm one new venue imi need lo run and water so me lo people last week me play karam team lo kata lo water lo ko install mo la water at lo source ikam ton lo venue and imi putum 7 tap stand we have me ready mo hemi I'm ongoing this time or sub issue in preparation over the livestock only been a France team and maybe go couple of weeks ago I mean set them up all holding stock with them we also set them up small livestock fillets and also only been preparing a place for rodeo I think one event where it's stuff happening on the board filler what them look and feel and I'm fortunate enough that this show by me also so que sem lo island lo maigo lo Panama province all boys play me lo that where he me all obvious way come to torpa kasem sagma mo include ma Panama only stuff prepare mo puts with them stalls with them community help and this week I missed with no more shipment lo iron roofing lo li kasem to so that I save put mo online roofing con tablo puts more stores ready blo host them event ya alo nara site plan ma imi also cut one opportunity to blog looking one people display where well, family blame me on my wall I body showcasing I mean one if la something where I think I mean have happened lo previous shows blo agriculture where I mean taro tawa and preparation emi ongoing na ya and hopefully by this week or early next week emi should finish pebesplo taro tawa emi bloli hangem up all only collect them every taro around lo island lo maiwo then only hangem up lo la lo status will be in putumia by emi ko time after lo event pahli give him lo provinces. So you got two municipal with them six for province play me lo one or two. Lo side lo you want to talk small bagel lo side lo exhibitions lo previous shows play me mi garam full up lo products sikam mat lo different provinces sikam. Pero lo this time around imi chance focus a little bit imi want them take them in all serious farmers no more. So by number of farmers by me I mean also the previous shows by me I'm small and okatali come with them all products blogata especially me lo Panama and all visiting French play me lo Lanar province by also come in with them all products blogata no more and lo time to by got all expo to by ligam osemol pais lo ligam looking strength lo all farmers, all serious farmers play me. And look at close to communications with them so that tomorrow is taku after the show, only sabe se huyana bali deal with them. So hame pa hame apply across lo full ministry, meaning say all product lo agriculture, all product lo livestock, all product lo forestry, by hame na bali exchange lo time. And yes, osem obviously responsible lo Panama mi sure enough se by mi sure enough se preparation we mi will make him by mi suitable mo by mi suitim all visiting friends play mi lo Lanar province we by ligam lo side block accommodations lo side block accommodations asimi aware se mi first time ever mi hostem lo one area council patlo nara so so mi hostem lo provincial headquarter committee we hemi look at them on commission hemi facilitate them assessments plan hemi come custom lo south lo island lo maiwo and even you go further north then only come up with them some lo la number of accommodations, plo information plo public namu. Se accommodations with them accommodations plo imi. I think you got a few guest house, but you got full of homestays with them all nakama all schools. And by me, lo mimi looks and by me possible blow with them number way imi limiting by me should okay with no more. But me encourage them all. All our stakeholders block up, man, all visiting friends, so you think team block up. You may pay that my war, I mean, got limited resources, low accommodations, so you may say, I got them on tent play me, with them all mattress, all bedding split, you come, low time, low show. And you almost welcome, block up, low show, and low time, too, by got all different activities, probably. Pali carried out during that one week, starting from number 3, because number 7. Same, normally by low number 3, hemi opening, so by thing all activities, Pali start low number 4, because number 6, number 7, hemi closing. Low time plus show ya too, by all farmers only exchange more products blocked, and hemi also got privilege ya too, plus salem all enervice. I think. Time you talk about NFS, full of limi, talents, NFS, all tools where one farmer, you serve them, all tools, plus you sum lo farm plu, or some spade, knives, file, chicken wire, pick, puluk. So I mean, one privilege, plus all farmers, plus li serve them. Lo pem lo one price we hemi if we give me 60-40%, same say kaman hemi we give me pem 60% lo cost, so from hemi sabe kar 40% out lo, so we price lo price lo normal price lo hardware hemi 2000 lo busna, I mean say by you minus 40% by you know also one farmer by you pay. Yes, I think by got full of activities by happen since if you start to talk LOC lo crown where he stop lo you mean my go only got all different activities where by introduce lo time, yeah? And you mean look forward lo looking more activities during the 1 week lo expo. Yeah.
8: 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You save a talem lo mi vla lele bet, or confirm em lo mi vla lele bet, lo make em say all farmers play me only take em in consideration, especially lo side lo accommodation. All farmers will block em showcase, only got all places lo where you vla set em aside lo li come silly plan.
9: Thank you too much. I think LOC or committee lo crown where me look lo accommodation, see me allocate one school where me close lo venue no more, me Kampule school. 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And by advice blow me no more say time you want farmer or you want visiting friend, you want them come low show here, blow stop low low way, but you must caramel bedding split. I think I mean advice where committee blow. Accommodations and me advice are similar lot time blow meetings blow me.
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9: 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Yes, lo site blo spacing, spacing, I'm still available. And me, I think me one of my reminder me online changes no more. Time you start come blo set my ball put play. I think me mo cut blo you carry more ten play. Recent play me no more say blo you miss some more local materials. I'm quite a challenging one because you must run long distance blo carry more. 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You make sure you set them up all ready made ten plio. 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So me HM email line HS blow you must come blow this week no more or next week blow set them up all puts play.
8: Follow him, me understand all famous Ron Lopenama, all is excited too much blow come blow showcase all products blow all. 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
8: lo side lo participation lo all famous web ali come hamas man where you've like expected blow by you've like cattle mol cattle time lo expo.
9: Okay, lo submissions we executive lo ministry mi se mi kamin mi putun se yimilo agriculture pay got 30 farmers livestock got 30 farmers mo forestry mi got 25 farmers
8: folem program we hemi been staff in is all people all farmers please especially only one them save. Especially lo said lo catering lo kata food and catering also you miss ave man hemi come hemi expect them lo take them to small something lo holem tight hem throughout lo celebration lo you mia suppose you save talem lo mi fala le pet every something by hemi run lo stalls or by got some kakai we program hemi prepare lo subsidize mol kakai will stop lo stalls.
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10: Yes, committee 2 mi pin putumator stalls sus we farm ha mi kat sam mane lo problem se mi mi no wan dem kakai lo kitchen. 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
8: Thank you much, all good for the information we give him out, especially towards him, National Agriculture Expo, Blimey, where Bahami Stablo Island, Blom Maiwo. Suppose you got any last talk, Blo Talem, Blo Nation, Vanuatu, or even all people, Blo Panama, we give him a small time, Blo Yusave, give him out all last information, Blo you, all people, Blimey. 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
10: Okay, thank you. I think Lo last. Comment blo menomo mi wanam talem pagen se expo we mi expectem blo happen lo number 3 kasi number 7 mi bio sem supera mo sem time one member blo lock mi sure enough se pa evente pa mi run very successfully and mi HMOL all visiting provinces play me, come and share still on my work. As you may say, my work is one island where I have full of resources to serve tourism. And you feel free, you know, fright. Full of man, only fright, lo island play me, my work. But my work is always welcome and me. And by you and share time, you time, you start lo my work 1 week. Yeah.
8: Hemi voice blong Mr. George Tari, all same superior blo agriculture. Department long Panama province more have been giving out plan de all information blo preparation lo side preparation more all actual activities we have been have taken place lo time lo agriculture expo blo you me where by me stop long Panama province more thank you too much for have got company blo you by you have follow me lo program lo narvala time all semia thank you too much.
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7: Hemia emi voice plong province program. 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Voice plong province emi talk about olketa development issue mo achievement ways that happen long olketa province long radio Vanuatu we hemi voice plong yumi.

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Greetings mo, welcome long one of la musical program long today. Inside long program ya, yumi kuhet blo harem all different song blo all the different local string band blo Vanuatu. 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Now inside today, yumi pick up Sarah Tokowia, noisy voice string band. Tausake local string band, new vela song blong Tokorua local string band, mo Chipa Chirua local string band. 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

Atalo Chiba, yimi move Ikolo Island Blonguna, more training famous, more popular string band, we only call them Okata Tausake with them independent song blow Okata.

Mo blow finishing of program belong you me today. 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

Welcome Long Vanuatu. Enia hemi kutula life lo one island Long Vanuatu. Iga tol kakai oli kro lo karen. Also with music long man bless I play more time lo ren too istap kam kolosap. Long time long rain, andap long sky hemi olsem one big wala nasara. Way all cloud long Pacific only come together lo hem. Water way hemi stab inside long all cloud, hemi come out long warm pool, more all trade wind, only karam all cloud ya I come together. Obis lo medio hemi kolam cloud nasara ya say South Pacific convention zone. Cloud Nasara hemi stab move throughout lo 1 year more I make him all season long weather long yumi lo Vanuatu all some dry season long yumi we hemi start long May kasem October more wet season we hemi 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

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By place is a we try to mass more sometime yumi no kat inav kakai. All impact or no good side long El Nino long Vanuatu is a we stop long 1 year or you go more. After all something is a we go back long normal back again. Be sambala time El Nino is a we stop long time between 1 year long Vanuatu. 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Long time long one la Nina, all trade winds polikam strong more cloud nasaraya hemi move long southwest direction towards Vanuatu. 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

0: time long La Nina, by isabi kat plandi heavy rain, crown long old hill isabi fall down, mo wata isabi kam and up. 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You sabe listen long radio blo kara mo information long all long fella look long climate long Vanuatu.
1: El Nino mo La Nina orino climate change to lay part long normal climate system long yumi long before finish I come. Climate change by isawi mekem say all rubbish time we hemi kam we dem el nino mo La Nina isawi kam strong mo long future. All fashion we yumi sabi lanem long adapt mo live we dem kind climate long yumi we igat all change lo hem isawi help em yumi long prepare from all no good side long climate change long future. You sabi take an action, tam you stop karam all latest seasonal forecast or information we come out long office long medio.
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0: solo program lo tete himi katuti mitu feti pulaling a feti sabi kutem himi one logo la announce up lo nga fam fam she's gone and now she's back this time himi kam himi sa narasite lo narasite en blo mic all same kes pli mitu hi feti
1: hi marle
0: How are you?
1: I'm good, thank you.
0: Nice, you come in today, look nice with them. People dress for you. So yeah, Feiti hemi pirnam travel out lo seasonal work lo Australia.
1: Mm-hmm.
0: For how long?
1: 8 months.
0: 8 months. And also plan the time, you missed up, you may have a more story on, and you missed up following lo Facebook. I got full up story on about life overseas. Some will come with a more positive story on, and others with a more negative story and be him to harem outlaw one seasonal laborer where him traveler and by him serum story and be him low one perspective blow one mother and also one wife and also one workman and importantly one Christian woman life living in Australia might got some errors of AD by going to detail, got some errors with Abahemi general him, but me hope story and limit to the AD by him savvy given lo yumi lo how yumi savvy whatever way you supplan block travel out or you where you stop a country, partner travel out, how na you savvy address him or control something one positive way we him healthy for you and him healthy for your relationship and for your family. So Fiti. Small background lo work for you in Australia this time before you meet to come more detail in the restaurant.
1: Thank you, Madeline. Yes, me been go to Australia for 8 months and me been stop lo Queensland for 3 months. And then the rest of the month me go to Tasmania. So time is to Queensland, me been picking strawberry lo farm. We've been picking strawberry for how many months? No more, few months, and then me go walk lo back house. And then me fly move go lo Tasmania, me fly start lo Devonport. So lo blessia me fly pick, me fly walk lo back house. So me go walk mainly na lo back house. We time me fly go start, me fly make him some weeding first time before. Strawberry ready bloom, but if I say pick him, if I weed, after me, if I make him all cutting, cut him all runner, and then after him, if I pick, and then me got full of bloom, if I come down low, then me move to the back house, me walk the back house. So, me if I just make him 8 hours a day, and sometimes time walking no full up too much, me if I make him less than 8 hours, and then me fly stakatol day offs. Normally time me busy ino kat day off. But time si seni stakotan ikatol day off. So sometime lo time we si seni stakotan me fly make em 2 day work 2 day off something else. Yes.
0: Thank you to my Faith lo Kim small background information. Faith, just for clarification, me understand, say, you one mother and you got one partner, blue you, or man, blue you. A man, blue you, him is up the country, him is travel with him, you, or suppose you have a small background, law, family life, blue you.
1: Okay, well, Madeline, man, blue me, him, he could stop go, law, make him seasonal work, law, New Zealand, 7 months. And then me go to Australia. So me first time blow me go work loss signal work to Australia.
0: So Faith, me take me to go back. So before time we beautifully decide blow travel out to seasonal work, was this something we beautifully been planned for from, agree from? How no process you have been taken place? Suppose you have taken me go through him.
1: Okay. Yeah. Okay, so maybe start work first time. So me work lo bless ya, be thinking ya me come up, me come say me too me want them travel be. Man blow me no, I'm stop travel go to New Zealand. They start come back. Yeah, after me look him say got one need, blow by me too, by me save step out, blow me to fly say help me to fly lo want something, want me to fly one time, blow me to fly work from. So that's why me decide blow me ask him, say, have me alright, suppose you got one opportunity, blow me travel, want me save travel. Let talk around lehem, then he agree. The latter get I agree. Say yes, he alright. But me save travel. Me ask him. Suppose we go stop 1 year. 1 year I say, but you right, lo you? He say yes. He me alright. So me do let trust him. Me do let me get say. Me do let agree. Lo, but me do let travel.
0: Thank you, Faith. Thank you, Faith. Faith, he me one very important part lo. What every couple you me go through them and me sure say me lo labor too, you may really stress about that point where couple have actually sit down or discuss a plan ahead. So, I feel before traveling, when some difficult conversations where you with a man, you do a mask cut, also one couple, blow protect them home and relationship with life before you call. Suppose I'm your right to your answer.
1: One log of the something we meet with life in talk around him, blow me again say relationship, blow me to fly, he may stop strong no more time. He may blow me to fly mass communication, he must good all time. It will I must communicate with him to fly every day. Even suppose you work full day, but at least you get up in the morning, you send one text. Tale good morning, Mr. Kolo walk or one name. Tete ba mi busy, ba think ba mi no come back lo you, lo you me talk talk or you me chat long time, ba take a time. So mi tu vla, mas inform mi tu vla. Communication lo mi tu vla, he mi mas one communication or ba he mi keep on going. Mi tu vla I one them se ba mi tu vla no le ko he me. He me na I keep mi tu vla together, kasi mo ani kamba kalle narawan it stuck up. Yes. So yes, semana with him every morning. Chat, tell good morning, good night. To even suppose me to vlay save story and pray together. Me to vlay save me game me.
0: Was it easy actually doing it, or you got some time you to vlay miss them and a lot of time where maybe you to vlay miss them, so you to vlay tell them one proper fashion.
1: Time say one you know talk lo, or you know chat, or you know communicate. But before that, but one you must let them narrow one him is save it. By me, me no save chat lo you, or by me no save me game lo me talk talk with you lo time or semia from me got one something on semen. One something, he me trust. Me vla trust him, me vla. He me trust him, me trust him, him. Say yes. Me go stay long way, him, me stay long way no me lo different place. Be me to lie save say communication or one way stop between me to vla relationship lo me to vla. He me still stop, he stop or some way stop. So, I mean, I make a say. Me vla no got any confusion or anything. But sometimes by hemi me, by me tell mo sem sem me, by me tell why you know online hurry up? What one am you wrong? Hem ba say shush. He got one something all sem what sem malay. By me understand him say yes okay. Is that you forgive me? Sometime by me leko some chati ko sem ay sem sem you make one am lot time sem me tell sem me. You be to talk talk after you know. He me come back lomi. Or sometimes he me quiet no more. He let go stop until next day, but I come back lomi. Want something about me? Say, I'm signing you go down. Something lo tete, finish ya na. Tomorrow ni vela te. So that's one way me to fly start only. Yes. Something lo tete, me lo tete. You know pulung kasi tomorrow. Tomorrow he me anar vela te ya, you know ruin him te ya. So he me no me to fly start. Me to fly understand, me to fly understand ke kain.
0: Interesting way, more actually one positive way where you really have a deal with them all kind time with me and me, me smile from me say, you me old woman, you must have talk for every small somethings, but and then it come from a place where with love and care, and sometimes you meet again because of one level where you know she got some level up, you meet again one more extra level, so. Thank God, Lord, good for husbands and all partners, bring me where really got hot, all time coming down, you mean. I feel, you need to talk about before you hop on that plane and go over there, some conversations with you like that. Serem experience, blue you walking over there, you've been talking about the beginning, when I make actual walk, we let me come on the ground, but me interest, about the environment day-to-day living, like communication within you or colleague, or accommodation or the work, what was it like, the vibe, the communication, how you really treat each other? So you have a remote, you may have a say, you may come from different areas, different situations. What was it like with your situation?
1: Okay, thank you, Madeleine. Remember, I'm telling you, I'm saying, I'm first time, I'm a co-work, my first time too, I'm meeting my different man, I'm not sure what that. Well, all that we feel like together, we feel like save, we feel like small. So, group we meet go with them, we new one. We with them, we will start finish, all feel like one. So, by me tell them all same say, Emmy, all same say, you may open up, but with them you may all woman, it different. Nothing with them all man, communication with them all man, nothing, Emmy, all right. You must have a flow with them. With the old woman, he had a little bit from you. You got all couples, you got all single. After you got all get away, only calls and say, only all couple, but man no more go, or woman no more go, man is that, woman is that loveless. So, tell you me walk with them all kind of same. He could be low one side, he no good too much from he got by me tell us he got full up courtship. Got full up courtship, got full up jealousy. Yes. So, we find them say, you've been hard a little bit, Lumi, from every first time, Lumi, when we try and cope with them. I let me miss them, say, me little one group, we feel like a town, but I work at me, go, me feel him say, me just like on them, from me try and blow me talk, money no one they listen, money go on ways, blehem. But me feel like install Queensland, and me good little bit. But I'm going to start Tasmania, I'm going to go now. From Queensland, I'm main place where all office, all the staff, all the staff, all the staff, all the staff, all the superior, all the staff, all the staff, all the staff, all the staff, all the staff, so I've been had a little bit communication, I'm going to go, but I'm going to find a Mr. Lovelace, I mean, I've had a more possible same, I'm going to go, I'm just a look real one. 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
0: We talk about boyfriend, girlfriend relationship. 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
1: Εμέ ρίσκει λίγο πέτ. 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Yes. Sam tok tok, by me no tok story an to mas, which is lekonomo. From me find a mot se time mi go story, or you mi walk out with a mol frenia, or you mi walk with a mol keta, mi walk kolos up with a mogata to mas. I got all division inside there. From A woman, he looks at the doctor, man, blehem. Must you just tell him hello, good morning, blehem? Say, you cross the finish now. So, time was a man, we distance him over. He got full of something. So, me been facing plante, Miss Avis, and me go blow walk. So, me just take him me no more, me no more low walk as in time when me come back. So, me know, and they ruin and walk me from. Rule me strong. You fight it there. Tomorrow is time to learn to come back. Minus I learn how to fly farm. If I will be walk learn, man. Because you fight, tomorrow is to come.
0: The season where you call Hemia, what was your toughest moment? Hemia your toughest, but also him making you strong.
1: All toughest moment, Blumi, Hemi close, close up and fly to come back. No, all time, man. Pass Blumi fly no good, pass blow walk. 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Big map me fly colo walk. 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
0: So you mean him say this this one him your couples
1: yeah, yes, couple semi couples. All kaya him you blow couples yeah. 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That's why me feel him say me no sabe no mo, me no sabe kono mo lotra. 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Me come back. 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Make him say, bless your name, we stand up strong. 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

0: 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So some end blood day, me fly been tell them sorry lo me fly with them one who have been stop happen inside lo small time when me fly been go there. Yes.
1: I mean it's so nice blah haram se despite all tava stem be you got one happy ending le hem se me no focus lo the path side all time but so lo time we used to go through lo hard times yeah. You mention him small, so you call a man, blue you, a little play store, and him he come for them, you, him suffer some safe space, blue you. What was the thing where, I mean, tell him, say, make him keep holding on? What was, I mean, apart from man, blue you, when him know something where, them you, end blue day, you start a corner, blue you, you know, at French, as you want, they, it was the thing we had me comfort him, you made him make me hold on. From Misave say, this is you. You said, tell him story. And Misave say, out there, and there will be, by minus 89, but all overseas, all of a sudden, you got one girl or one mama himself, one corner, someplace, you know, at any friend. And people really supposed to be safe space, but the one will probably attack him or do this. So what was we had me hold, making me hold on, or who? Was it someone or something? And you make me hold on. And you make me say, no, tomorrow, I got one arafla tomorrow. Hmm. I got one arafla next week.
0: One day, when you been keeping me, me too, because I'm going to have school. Ting-ting, I come to me, I'm going to run away. Be after, me think about, you know, we got beginning. We got beginning, I'll least I will school. Me got one plan, I stop where me come from, but me fulfill him. After, ting-ting no more, say, I got full up tomorrow. All good times blow me by coming. Me starting about no more, say, me will challenge blow me. But me no face him, but me must face him, sorry. But me must face him. But me run well him, but look no good. But money look me, tell us, me fail. Me no fulfilling one name where me come from. So me stop no more. Quite time blow me and be me with a big man, you say, Mr. Bray from Nomas, a big man, you all invite me no more, one day, say, stop with me no more, because I must finish in good time blow me after Mr. Copa. From me got one plan blow me, stop, me got to begin in Easter school. By me no look, blow man blow me, but me must help him. From me like I some something, blow me like me again, where me come from. Where Mr. Walk no more already, after me grab me out, me come. Suppose Mr. Walk no more already, but me want to come here. You know, and the money laugh lo me, say, me go no more, me run away. Say, don't tell you me want them go, you may got one plan, and by me go walk from. So, me ting-ting ya no more, you hold them dead, me suppose no. All right, me ting-ting is that come, say, is that go. Plan, me no more, all friend lo me, only text, me. You got all cheap flight, me. You go, you send them money no more, me fly help me, me fly them. No, no, God. Me say, okay, and I never did it. No cut. Me ne make no more, no cut. Koko mi gamba. So, ting-ting blow me, strong no more, lotu hula boy blow me. Plan blow me. After me timboa, tok-tok blow man blow me. With him too. Say, pa me mas fulfilling one year when me fly want to make it. When me got one kutula man, pa me no spoil him.
1: Thank you, Thomas. And me have me some very important foundations where you hold them dear heart for you. We have been a key fan for you. Make sure we say out there, you where you support.

0: rule same situation mmi when we have me work for faith but thing about say somebody out there him stop like fan lu you you know holland that haram no could do you one find that person all the corner of you kneel down and ask him big man block it and explain the life to you it's a faith thank you to master story and you have me really interesting even to start go ahead let's start and limit it nothing semi let them be off easy okay so a kind of side blow issue blow money one of the something too in the current plan to them is people really travel go come back say inokat money or yes pami putum semi money management when I'm coming to you or from your perspective from your side of the story when you got to share with the email area as a mother and as a woman firstly but as a woman and then mother second you mean a woman you mean like a flashy you mean yeah and then you Australia we got more opportunities how do you mean deal with the work and something and what does it
1: like
0: what was it like the side of money management me curious when did you have to share with you mean
1: okay lo site ya pa plan de bali kambak bali se I feel like work in got money oh you got money ya money we sta karem lo blesi one week you karem 2 weeks is small ya 1 week you karem I pick one I think by that lo samples we no mo got work ale lista no mo from experience lo mi by mitalese you mean no mo mi no sta you no sabe how blo mi se fa Ikut lo time you start ready bloko. You got a book blue with a pen blue after you write them what say 1M now or 1M. Detail them 1M where you need blue you 7-4 or 7-7. So let's say you say 1M tight blue you money blocker guy ma money blow less shy ma money blow 1M. Loan blue you ma 1M. I could lo you ready le me sta from same ma money come na ko busum kat no moy kare sta ho na I pe me na necessary something after you say you know ka be kat ma na money you wo kat ma ni mun tale mo sem 1 week or sem na fula poli sabe kare more than what you get here yes
0: do you think issue blow come back tale si no kat money he mi connected with them fasten blow no got plan before you travel or lack of self discipline
1: fasten blow no got plan or sometimes you got plan sta but you go you say lo full up something low ale you then blow you stop spending goya I go saka money goya or by one friend I come na install me ale follow me you go me game so you forget them plan blow you waste stop but hey me you want something else that you want. You wonder want something? You go work from? You must save up from. You know, say, but you go, you start spend karangi. Spend karangi blow man no more. Say, money start spend all part no more. Sorry, Mr. Yusung karangi. You spend all part no more. And then I make him say, you come back, you know, karo one money. But you got money. Nara something, but again, say, flabble is as in the money come. Unnecessary something. We find him out. Lol friend blow me by one you want them travel come lo fila or one you start to say want to travel to lo island bearing comes you send them money blame me make them all friend blow me every week all start send by the time la ready blow come you go blow withdraw money blow you gotta you start come back you know money is small if from no more you walk them send suppose you send blow one good for something blow you make them yes the time you send the necessary sending you go lol friend blow you one and one you come back you say you no got money but no you got money but you start spend all what you start send all what no you make him say you come Italy you no got money but you got money from Australia bless blow money bless blow work unless you no more got work unless you start no more mena but from experience blow me by Italy say suppose you save up, but you got him, you beat him. You come here, you say, make one Bible or something to you. One way starting to blow me, but you know more now.
0: Thank you, Thomas. And me sure see himself. You must have given some wise words or advice outlaw this conversation. Fede coming back with the more relationship issues, play you me where you missed about Kapia. Since that is like the biggest issue and also the biggest negative brand to people is that put them out on social media, and of course, word from the street and reports will start come out. Me understand, say, got one something where. Labor mobility, and support pastoral care, something with me. Is it something where you time you travel, you find him effective? All couple will travel, or just all workers will travel today? Make use of service here? How no one him have access and time him travel go away?
1: Okay, from experience, the place where me go lo him. Lo Queensland, I got pastoral care. Me feel like that. So every Monday, me feel like I'm stuck on looking. Me feel like I'm stuck worship. Few me feel like I attend. Fulla boli no come. So me no sabe why. All superior blo me feel like so magata well. Tutab blo vano atu. Oli lo gat me feel like loe. Lo famia. Oli ask me magata blo come. Be oli no come. If I love you no more. And me find them semi stop lo Queensland. Hemi good little bit, lo Wamura. From some say stakam every Monday, and let me fly stop worship together, so share with them. Mivola. But I'm fly move go lo Tasmania now, lo Devonport, you know, got pastoral care. You try him, lo you make him, you ask him, lo only come. You fly worship together, or story no more, ihat. One by the lesson, no, me got him, me got him, by me, never come. So it never happened. So one number you make him, you want no more now. You strongly, you want. Yes. So me think, say, me want something where you must stop applying from time you mean no make him by, you make him all man only go astray, only. Do whatever they want to do after all you go, some little wrong, all you go accident, low way. Yes. Money drink, too much. Be otherwise, with them family relationship or something, yeah, no. You know that counseling? No. Yeah.
0: Thank you, Thomas Fay, to you, Save Camblo. We talk about them here and some important aspects where you me should. Or my thinking, look inside him since Naya, where you stop open them up more spaces for all couples or travel go, then you must provide them a kind of accommodation to maybe deal with them. Something labor or authorities will have to take them into concern. Now, before you to end them a story and play me to plong out the day, a fatty, thank you to mass where you have a. Give him time, blue you become stern with him. You will farm with him, all woman fan what to together. You miss have a build him up each other. Not long by you go back, by again the next season. Blue you, me feel I wish him you all the best. And yes, of course, as you tell him, you're gonna get go back there stronger and more resilient. Everything, and also, you stop also the next like. Always have a 10 to you for advice because from Dalim say you learn from experience, eh? So good on you. Something where you, before you end them, send me one, where do you know one message we have give him a call one young girl where me call, but you give him some separate message. So, message where you want to give him out, or message where you give him a call one young girl, first time experience, plan to travel, single young girl, when him now him is have a watch out for. Time him go away. Another floor one. To him sell one relationship. Could be one mother, one young girl. But sell one relationship. Be him go to Australia. When I'm advising you, give him go to these two people. And also mothers back home.
1: Okay, advice from me go to you. Where you one young fella girl. Where you starting to blow travel. Or you started to blow travel. One name where you need play you make him. You must... Make him planning blue you first time. Make planning blue you one em na you want to go work from planning blue you yeah you write them out everything is the low one small diary book blue you you hold my basket please takare go you save say em you make one small timetable blue you from sometime you save let the walk sometime you get up late make one timetable blue you time say me wake up set them up alarm blue you time say me wake up. Me freshen up, me cook, me ready blow me block all over. Time me come back, one em na me make em, da. Every something I blow each day. Maybe you make a one blow 1 week. Next week you make em blow next week. Blow weekend you make em blow next week. And then you manage em money blow you. You must write them down all. Or you must cut small saving blow you. You save for one em, one em. Every something you ready blow you start off. You go even all timetable blue, you save a costume below, webe. Planning blue you, what them, one and where you want them, separate you seven money from, every something, must ready good let me stop. You go, tayo kasi low web, but you look full up something. After, by you, then blue, you addicted low, life low way, one and where you start making low webe. You know, forget them plan blue you. You go purposely from him and up you make him. Sometime by all man, only care man low you. Only kiam kiam and leave from money. After by you start giving money lol geta. No, you cross him heme. By you no make him heme. You got plan stop. Money start kiam and lo you. You no worry le heme. You let go. You single. You need play you save up. After you come back, you make him one him where you want to make him. From sometime you go away by money start kiam kiam and lo you. You make him you. You abscond. You start go. You go. You give him bail lo you. You pregnant. You come back. You stop, you no more travel. Hem hem on with the life blem low is the whole caramani blem yet pay you. You stop, I wish I look you. So, advice blow me, hem. You go, you look out and good you, you know, follow them to muscle group, you know, listen to muscle old storyan all part, hem no good. You story with them, someone, you save say by hem, you save help you, lo storyan blem. Storyan blem, hem, mas positive, lo you. Blow him help him you lo work blow you you know co story and what him old man will start story lo all negative something we buy him put him you down yes my advice blow me go lo you vla all yang vla drink only now allow him drink so lo place where me go him you drink tete tomorrow is the come back drink by you start was the money go lo drink and the day you come back tell you no got money so him you of him no more. You know current three. Yes. Lo yuvla all couple, mamiko, otatiko, mamista, otatista. A communication lo yuvla you must good. Communicate well. You know leko. Every day you must talk with the mami or tati. Suppose mami a minute him help you, tati we stalo oversee, make sure you send a cup. From the blessing, but it will look communication, but it will be still continue, but strong stuff. Sometimes, time, mommy ask money, you know, send a cam, mommy, I'm worried now. Or mommy, by thinking, blame me, no good now. Mommy, by psycho, make him. Or even tati, suppose him, tell him, lo mommy, say, but if I make him all same, like make him, suppose him send the money, come, you know, make him tati, make him blame low enough. So, him, good, blow you to fly, talk round, lo every something finish before him, travel. And time, him, travel. You still talk with them, man. And not something, he priority, he prayer, lo, everyone. So you must put on pot first time, lo, every something where you make him. Jesus and making blow you, he must good all time. You know, make him say you cross, you know, raw, you know, good. Suppose one something, suppose one, he stuck on top, all time, he tell him, say, narrow, he must go down. Lo, make him say every something, he flow fluently and you will be happy. So, advice, flow me, he no more. You want single mama, you stako, you sa travel stako lowe. You look at them good you want, you say see you want single mama, you sa try hat with the beginning in blue you, maybe you listen no more of anuatu with the abu. Look at them good okata, talk with them okata every day from sometime. Time you go, you forget to start talk to beginning, but you start full for them road now, but you make them all something way no straight from abu, but him no say control him, or sister blow you, or mom, prata blow you, but him no save. Look at them good him, or same way you look at him. So, make him sure say talk with him every day. Anything, maybe school fee, you want him. Make him something on time. You know, late. From beginning, sometime time you ask something, you know, make him. Him, say I want him finish, blow make him. So you must make them think blue beginning blue you. Suppose you look say something who have me ask him, have me no straight blue you send them money from, you talk to him first time. Tell say, boy, okay, and may all say, all say, all say. You talk blande with him, okay, blue, but I understand him. You all you do, all beginning, but talk to you, but you understand him, okay, so. Communication no more, me very important blue. Make him continue blue, keep in touch. Ale mane mi no go astray or run away or yeah mi le ko yumi ose. So yes, advice blue me man. I look at them good you. Look at them good kakai blue. Ita you walk, make sure you kakai good. Come back lo house, you know say oh me tired me sleep no. Make a small kakai you kakai finish after sleep. Look at them good you. Look at them good body blue you. Man no more. Thank you too much.
0: Thank you too much. 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Faithy, thank you, Lestorian, please, and Michu, say, plant, and you may listen to come today, you may place Lestorian and Karam Samuel, good flat, talk, or talk, save you, him, save help him life, please, me. 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

0: Hello, mo welcome lo FBDC News Bulletin. Prime Minister Chotam Nabat ditalim se fanua tu imas putu mo focus lo business mo agriculture lo building economy reduce dependency lo imported goods mo megem country save fiti mo people blem. Tok tok ai kam lo speech blem lo 46 year independence anniversary we mi alaitem one lo key reform lo agriculture sector we mi island focus initiative. You make a report. Business mo agriculture will establish some no priority block of man plus strengthening economy.
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1: Agriculture and me stamba long future blong nation to you me. 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And me translate them national development goals, equal long provincial area blow you me, more even long all island, more and me sub inside all council action plan. Every area council, Bambai has become one engine, long growing economy. Vision blow you me, a symbol. Vanuatu must serve with him own people, blong him. First time before you think about the freedom wall. And now, I fashion the build them nation.
0: Island Focus Initiative is to finish the implementation states where Ministry of Agriculture is establishing program ya to emi one long key policy whereby kaitem fanwa to National Agriculture Expo lo next week whereby establish the island to Maiwo. Prime Minister Chotam Nabat ya laitem sam lo peak flow priority blo kafman lo celebration blo number 46 year anniversary blo fanwa to. Emi dalem se gafmani want to make him sure se all good for fruit play independence se kasem every island block country. Tiffany Baldwin, he report.
2: Time Vanuatu hem celebrate them 46 year blong independence blong hem long a Thursday. Prime Minister Chotam Nabat hem dalem se gafman is ta putum full thinking blong hem long work blong building on country we hemi prepare good from future. One long old big flow announcement, hemi plan long building one new flow hall of justice, where hemi cost 2 billion vatu, with them expectation long contract long money's October.
1: Judiciary, he got right long one place long him, where hemi reflect them status, more importance long him. Me glad long announcement the day, say long project long new flow hall of justice, he go through. Long process, blow tend to finish.
2: Long same time, government hem step go ahead with them investment, long infrastructure, with them plan, long putum one number two undersea cable, long strengthen them communication between Vanuatu and Narfla country. Prime Minister Hemitalem Pakakian, se Vanuatu hemi hold them strong position, long hem, long side, long Matthew Mohanta Island, more hemi talk about plan, long left them up, all important public service. All plania hemi include one big flow review long side long education, but then work long stand them up one health service commission, work long open them first unit long treat them sick cancer.
1: From Mimia, government hemi decide to set them up one health service commission, long look long important role, or work long all gata health workers. Mikla too, long tell them out today, say you me, Ready blow you me set them up one new oncology unit long national hospital long Vanuatu where Bambay me help them all family will get access long special cancer treatment long country and emia behemi one history block country blow you me.
2: With them work long recovery after long earthquake, waste up go ahead yet. Prime Minister Hemitalem said preparedness for one strong community, Hemi one long high priority long government. Hemitalem say economy long Vanuatu Hemistap recover good with them tourism, more government by Hemi go ahead long support them between 27,000 family will depend agriculture, especially long cover farming.
1: Gavablo you me, we Hemi grow long you me, Naya Hemi support them. More long 27,000 family, more Bambay hemi generate them between 5.5 to 6.5 billion fatu long income long 2026. More emia hemi one big fella export long yumi.
2: Prime Minister Hemitalem se all the initiative yali so him commitment long government long him long make him sure se all could flow fruit long independence ikasim every island. Tiffany Baldwin, VBTC News.
0: 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European Union Italim se pa emi koet blo support them Vanuatu lo plan blem blo join them interim economic partnership agreement with them all Pacific country. Ambassador Blinkett, the CNM celebration for Independence Day, Lo Potfila, Moitalem se European Union, by Kuet, Lo Walk with them Vanuatu, plus up with them strong development, recovery, Mo economic growth, Lo Ia Wistapka. 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Sabrina Vruparavu, he report.
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4: Kava mi one lo gata protak we a lot of our people as well, as more citizens play you, lo preserve, fula poli wan nam kava. 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
3: Following with the fees more naramo pe question lo sustainability block market, say emi enough or no cut.
4: You saw it and you sign one agreement with them one importer where Mr. Australia important product blue gum. And me want them say emi sustain a market blame, huh? More products blue too, you must consistent. But plan the time and now you me lack him. Sometimes all products blue me come one off no more. Time say only ask him back and be you know more cut. Also, oh, sorry to must buy me with parents. So you make him say, you have got a chain of customers too, where get a lia. Only ask him so.
3: Long fun what to no more price, long kakai long market, hemi sas. Where councillor Nixon Ambu, hemi tell him say people, he must plan a more kakai.
5: Table you call on market, you find them say all price, long kakai, list high. From no more, you mister make him too much for small current. Make him say you mister make him cost, long kakai, high. Best time you make him all pick for a current. Cost po kakai less, then you sabi make them say all ni fan watu or man fan watu, especially you milo santo pa you mila kempo kailan kakai very cheap. All mano ni costa pe mol rice or kakai way cheap lo store, make them say no sabi kai na kailan kakai. Especially you milo santo, where crowdy people can say, you know make them so small area plo karen, you make them people karen. Lo make them say you sell them half you kakai, mo you sell them low on price, then aramani sabi pe.
3: Mr. Yavid Hemitalem say Australia only interest long local crop, also manioc, taro, coconut, Mr. Yafit hemi advice plong people the export small market.
4: You may look like a niche market no more. The small market where is a make people only one day more by you got a supply please have consistently supply ma. Rather than you may talk about one people a container after two container then you could be come. Later time you only ask him back again, but you tell him say you know more cut.
3: Mr. Yafit hemi talem se honesty mo confidence pamba hemi save assure mol importa sapna fro paravu FBTC news Luganville
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0: 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Resignation blo honorable Samson, he come lo time we cut all public concern mo tok tok go round lo use blo value at the same capital investment fund with the mula allocation see got some problem lo how now funding ya he been go out lo recipient. 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
1: So minister, new flam minister, pamba yumi continue blo look, how yumi service strengthen them. Tai dem abo laws, look revisit him all regulations, blo yumi improve environment, blo business emi grow, ani prosper. And important too, you must be transparent, more accountable, low public money from money, low people, low Vanuatu. 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I mean, some work, you me work, address them some little challenges, yeah. All loopholes where exist, you mean it, you me address them, low make them say, all people blame me, only feel him say, only you me responsible, low money, low keta. But same time too, you me promote them, business, blame me crew. I mean, I'm critical.
0: Emitalem say, Prime Minister Chotam Nabat, to give him one clear mandate, lem. Plo luklu kut lo value at the capital investment fund mo megem sua se every allocation emi kat proper accountability mo transparency. Minister Yavro emi dalem se fundea emi pin establish plo sapotem ni Vanuatu entrepreneurs create em job opportunity mo helpem develop em all local business.
1: Once we take him up office, we look through all reports plo how now that money has been done, and then look how you miss have address them, strengthen them, more improve them. Program ya to help them. From him important say you must support them or local farmers or man will some transform in business program and value add little products.
0: Minister Yavro we mi stable first emblem lo parliament mo mi first time blo take one ministerial position emitalem se pali look pakken lo kata funding we li been given finish before mi come MB Minister Yavro mi been one former commissioner blo police. Outgoing Minister Samson Samson, emi congratulate Minister Yavro, modalem si emi look forward lo work blo ministry, plus sapote mo business, mo economic development blo country.
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0: 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Plong thousand man Vanuatu, Pacific Australia Labor Mobility or PAM Scheme. He come, he not just come one walk overseas no more. 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Me support them family, mo invest lo family. Some walk out lo two plantation lo Australia. Now risk mo makai farm. Italem say got two something no more. Me respect mo good leadership. Tiffany Baldwin visit mo farm ya, mo story and with the mulketa.
3: Long Norisha Panana Plantation, North Queensland, Old Walkman Blong Vanuatu will stop cutting banana, or some part Blong Pacific Australia Labour Mobility or PAM Scheme. Nothing says some new Vanuatu long some Narfla farm or Lileko walk, from only claims a walk hemi strong, mo pay hemi no straight, Ian Papa Blong 2 boy wake out long Santo, mo even stop walk long farm up long 10 EA pass, is a rem experience Blong him.
4: Walk hemi nice. 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One boy, we fly come, so club is there. Everyone, me can me fly.
3: Owner Blong Norisha Banana Plantation, Mickey Pachanan, Italem say no hard Blong Holim Diet, old workman.
5: 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They always want to come back. My boys text me 3 times a day when they're in Vanuatu, boss, when do I come back? When do I do this?
3: Start long 2012 program a been give hand long plant a family long Vanuatu long make them life long all that I come good more. Ian Moan Maret couple, italem se programme chinisim life blong olgeda, mo family blong olgeda.
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7: 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Long only even what all is have taken part long economic. We must and government. We must sub review naya the ease of doing business. We must ensure se by get all. Speedy processes where MSAVE enable only Nivanuatu blow engage low economic activity blow you mean.
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7: 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Vanuatu must serve with him own people belong him. First time before you think about the freedom wall. And now I fasten the building nation.
0: Island Focus Initiative is to finish the implementation states where Ministry of Agriculture is to lead him. Program ya tu emi one long key policy whereby kaitem Vanuatu National Agriculture Expo lo next week whereby stop lo island lo maiwo. Essentek VBTC News. Olman Vanuatu li stap kasem one strong warning lo kafman plo ting good before li post to serem any something lo social media emi afolem ol recent post lo social media mo reporto tem Lotian Willin
8: Department plong Communication and Digital Transformation handalong Ministry plong Prime Minister italem sel online post now ya holi save karem legal consequences handanit long armful Digital Communications Act where mi come into effect Long 2 January 2025, Penal Code Cap 135, Most Cybercrime Act Number 22, Long 2021. 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
0: 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Sabrina Afro Parafu, he got report.
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12: Discrimination is my biggest issue, lol. Get up. From once you got one beginning where I come with a mental health or I live with a mental health. All in our family, only not talk about no good beginning, no more, only talk about no good you do with them beginning. Yeah. So parents only feel shame, lock come out, lock their place. So when I make them, is me go to lol house, we talk, lol, get up, finish. We say discrimination part to you, yeah. Where you start right them, you let them, but me take them part. So when it happen, we talk with them to the doctor. We arrange with them taxi. We buy me transport me with the mental patient. You go and have the hospital. So we like for no more taxi stop. We got a mental health patient. You go and have the hospital. Doctor is TV mem. Come back the taxi. We like come back the house. And
10: all care I raise some concern for them full up mental people now along Luganville town. More only call long government long looks have a need more building one tepo. Or house plong kipi mol mental people ya inside plong hemi easy plong kasem treatment. Sapna furo pravu VBDC News, Luganville.
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13: 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Child Protection Welfare Coordinator, Long Child Protection Unit, Ms. Tristel Karai, italem se tufla pilia by helpem kafman mol chief, long walk close up mo, long protect mol pikinini.
14: We just go through them slowly and then you explain them with them chiefs and you tell them chief mumse. One of them inside on different sections, yeah, and how na pilia by having affected walk plogata. And how now by you work together as a child protection officers, you work with the community, nakamal community, but you save address some more issues from the beginning.
13: Mrs. Karai, talem se plan the time all man only things a protection long a beginning, me one thing we come out long all Kanaravala country, be me must come back long nakamal, we all chief only cut important work long look out in all community.
14: Plan the time you Mr. Tram the thing, say me one foreign concept, but actually. Sujumi look good and based on story and we tell him, say, he can back lo nakamal. Every time he can back lo nakamal. every how you address them issue blow one beginning, Igambak Lona Kamal, how you me address them, how blow you me allow him begin for him, you me support them beginning to go through recovery, Igambak Lona Kamal.
13: Emitalem too, see adoption pili talk about two for a kind adoption, formal adoption, more customary adoption, make him say custom adoption too, is a step inside long law. Chief Jean-Claude Long Lukenville Council Plongul Chief Vitalem se consultation ya I clear kut mol chief oli kasem gut save long pilia.
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13: Miss Krai Vitalem se work plong consultation I start finish long 2020. Nothing se parliament in open passing yet pe consultation ya by help em plong ready plong putum to fulla pilia long parliament sitting em along manis plong November long yeya. Ranita Fiti, FPTC News, Luganville.
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16: Before me like I'm attend them 4 days training yam, you like at assumptions, plan the assumptions. My chambla belief system we may like things say you like have how lo deal with them all these people. But training hemi I think hemi change some how me will look all these people, get the people with them special needs concern, you must have a deal with them geta, specifically all get health needs plo geta, sexual reproductive health needs plo all geta. You must have a good. So that's why you must have training all same.
3: National coordinator plo FITPAO, Nelly Caleb, hemi talem se oli ranem important training ya. Follow one report where FIFHA hemi pin present them long all geta.
17: Maybe like pin ranem training after we come. I'm sure I'm looking thing block at all reports block at all with the MIFLA and MIFLA and I find them all they got some barriers or something where you need blow that you need to work with them people with them disabilities you may make sure say you may use some same language so MIFLA find them say got caps lo plus yeah that's when MIFLA come in blow run them training lo all staff from Vanuatu Family Health Association.
3: Miss Caleb, hemi talem se attitude barrier, hemi one big fella challenge.
17: And most times, all communities, all staff make assumption on behalf of all people with disabilities. Only things only make a misread, only talk on behalf of all people, but no, you need to ask them. Member ya blo emi kibim ting. So emi some little barriers and
3: long time long training ya he got some activity long help building more survey long all health worker ya long how long help em disability people with em respect. Sapna fro paravu FPTC News Luganville.
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Custom, culture, more tradition. Me one program long Vanuatu Cultural Center. We stop come out long time all same. Long every Saturday night.

Hello, more welcome back again long program blog custom or culture today long night. More any place where you stop listening come to him long today long night. Me hope say remember you have a person one good for our weekend blog custom more culture. Good night, more welcome long program long today long night, and also you miss a very long number 32 live every year. All people blow one or two, all stop celebrate them or make them love it long mark them independence where you miss up custom long 1980. Long this week you may celebrate them number 46 year now where you miss custom independence. Bombay, me take you go back long 1980. Something where it been happen long time though you may full of flag clock one or two, you go under long sky.

Long time before, he no got island. He got salt water no more. Underneath long salt water, he got old volcano. Old volcano, yeah, only further become underneath long salt water now, only start a more island. First time, coral grew around long old volcano, yeah, only dead finish make him get reef. Time he got earthquake, and move him back again old reef, yeah, now, only help him long make him all island. 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People only come cash him all island, yeah. 4 or 5 thousand years he pass finish. 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He got room long everyone. More time only come, only go ahead long build him community long Olkata. All Melanesian only make him home long Olkata long 80 island long group. More them language, custom, more culture long Olkata. Before all explorer long Europe only come. The Guiras, Bougainville more after Captain Cook, only set him out all name long Olkata all part long Pacific. Long 1774, Captain Cook can be find him more bottom long map all island here. And we call him all island here, New Hebrides. After Captain Cook he find him New Hebrides, and we put him stop long map more long 1860s, all got the whalers, trader, more all missionary, only custom finish plan the island long group.

0: Now ya ikat one for a strong culture ikam for some ting ting blong hem long all got the people will ikam custom island first time. Some for a custom we start loose, all custom God is start loose too. No matter all missionary only take him come all different church, only come long preach about one God no more. No good long All missionary only try hard to much long stop and black birding while he take a all man place only go cut him sugar cane long Queensland more all Nara Pacific colony. Plant along all Kataya, he dead long have road. Some only dead long all Nara kind sickness where all white man only take him come long country. Last resource long country, him stop long land. Land and be rich, he got planted rain, more all new animal only like him place here. British more front is plunder, only pay him big fella ground long all man place. All man place only cut him different ding ding long way long haul him ground. Long ding ding long native long New Hebrides, you no save own him land. So he mean him say you no save Salem. You got right no more, long usum, more take him kaika way grow long him. Emia he make him long 2 weeks no more. One fella white planter, emi take him plant a big fella piece long land all but long New Hebrides. Franis and me look him New Hebrides, also one good fella home belong old prisoner, them will he finish him calaboose belong all cut along New Caledonia. Britain hemi try him hard too much belong stop him Franis, you know take him over New Hebrides and one. But long same time, hemi no want him take him responsibility belong look out him interest belong country. After plan to talk with him proposal between two fella country, more problem belong all missionary, he make him only stand him up joint naval commission long 1887. Where he make him Franis more Britain, he look out of New Hebrides. Now yeah, Villa he become also one administrative center, more commercial capital, time where condominium government he start work long 1906. Town long Villa he grew, town work long Tuvalu government he start. Last one long look at the British resident commissioner, Andrew Stewart, Emmy Holland work where he start finish long 70 years under long condominium rule, long bar of a technical sense, New Hebrides, he never one colony. He one place where he got Tuvalu country walk, but Britain or France, he never carry true power long territory. Inspector General Robert, last French resident commissioner, he hold him same kind responsibility long another kind government here, long try and make him something where he no have a walk, he walk. Long true talk, he got Tuvalu kind government. First one, he joint administration where Tuvalu resident commissioner he had long him, more he make him all normal work belong government. Nor to administration, he look out them no more interest belong French, more British. Each one long Tuvalu current police force, Tuvalu prison, more court belong all national belong Tuvalu. Be all man New Hebrides, all you know, citizenship right long country belong all kata. Tuvalu administration, you know, look out them interest belong people. Or got the church no more, only work strong with them all people, long start them back again life belong all kata. Only look out on two side belong education. All man New Hebrides only believes that church now he may look out him good need belong all. Plant along look at the group here, Protestants, only look long British side belong help, more Catholic only look long side belong Franis. Plant the division he come out with them different church where people he believe long him, with them two fella colonial government where he rule on country, more especially with them two fella school system where he stop go ahead long all district.
1: Au cours d'une panne d'électricité,
0: Plandeman Island, he talk long Tuvalu language. Language belong village, where them Bislama, more one long Tuvalu language, English or Franis. From where he got two system belong education, and we make him only learn him two languages more fast in belong Tuvalu society.
1: Alors, se rencontre au cours d'une panne d'électricité qu'il possède le don de passer.
0: Something here, he make him get division long language more politic long country. Only get up. He find him new word belong describe him people belong straight country belong all kata, only no black Englishman or black Frenchman, but only Francophone or Anglophone.

0: Because people belong New Hebrides, while you cast some education or you call them all Protestant church, more in a long time, Catholic school is start. Long 1940s, all Protestant church only start have them finish all Melanesian, long only come leader belong church, more village belong all Qatar. Long road yeah now, future political leader belong country come out long ham. New Hebrides Defense Force and we stand up long time yeah, more some all fella will take part only life yet. Colonial influence is start go down long end long war. Political thinking belong all man New Hebrides and we no come out strong cause of 1971. Time some American businessman is start pem land long country. Land problem may make him Jimmy Stevens, Monagrama movement long Santo, he present them one petition long United Nations. Long same time he got first political party he kid up. After now all another political party he start come out. Molly talk strong long side long land, unity more independence. Something he for some Britain more Franis, he agree long set him up one representative assembly. Vanuatu party, emi make him strong campaign long independence, more long election long November 1979, emi win him 2/3 majority long need for the National Representative Assembly. Lini. Vote only stop count him now, long choose him chief minister.
1: The nomination for chief minister, Laimang 3, abstention 3, Lini 26. As chairman of this assembly, I declare that Father Walter Lini had been elected as new chief minister for the New Hebrides government.
0: And in one big fella surprise time, Vanuatu party win him election. From only win him 2 regional election long Santo Motana. All got a member long opposition only surprise to us long Risaldia. From only believe Sebamba Alkota he win him.
2: I want Hedi Lini.
0: Regional election year now him he start him action where he come out long trouble. Trouble yeah, he stop go ahead long 8 months before Father Walter Lini and he lead him country he could cast him independence.
2: 9.
3: Been duly elected chief minister.
2: Been duly elected chief minister. Swear by Almighty God that I will faithfully carry out the duties of my office and serve the people of the New Hebrides without partiality, fear or favor. So help me God.
0: Time opposition he lose long regional election. Olgata he cross Molukatan trouble long Santo Motana. Jimmy Stevens and me lead him all man boost blong Nagrimel, only march along street blong Santo, blong run him all support of blong government, only blong all Nara Island. Message blong Olkata e clear no more. You fella is stranger, leave him Santo now ya, go back long home blong you fella. Same kind fashion, all same only been used him long Tana. Trouble is that back again long February, time Jimmy Stevens and me declare him Santo, and become one separate state, more only call him Republic of Vemurana. Long next month is blong hem government Italian out say Bombay independence he come out long July number 30 long 1980. He got full of delay before he approve him. First one long side long British, more after two months talk, Franis he approve him. Independence now yeah, him he went through something, more he make him all opposition only cross, more make him more trouble long May. British police mobile force only control him trouble long Tana. But Jimmy Stevens, Emmy Kasem planned a musket, long fight, more he got support, long some Frenchman, more some another white rebel, long Santo. Olkata he got him planned a help, long outside, long country. Phoenix Foundation, long America, Emmy give him about $250,000, long supply him Vemurana with him one pirate radio, passport, money, more constitution. After election, long 1979, Mifale want him tell him, long you too, says Santo he must have long hand, long man Santo. And it means that Santo he must have long custom long Mifala. Mifala he vote, but no matter who he win him election. But Mifala he tell him say, you go long villa. Election he belong villa. Or some fashion long white man. Mifala he tell him say, Mifala is stop long custom. Mifala he want him stop underneath custom long Santo. With him every island round Santo he must stop with him Nagremel. More long 28 May, custom he tell him say, no. He me time now. Mifala give him warning 3 times finish. Nothing he come out. Mifala take him back property belong Mifala, where government belong Walter Lini stop belong him.
4: Walter Lini's government.
0: Long May 28, Jimmy Stevens he tell him out long public say him president belong Vemurana. Sando town now yeah, he stop belong hand belong Olkata rebel. Walk belong Frenchman's government, more police belong him no more, only no suck him out Olkata. All rebel only take over Peko airport, more only kidnap him district commissioner with him some police more official belong him. Only make him too much trouble long all government employee, break him house belong Olkata, office, only out in British Calaboose, more close him all English school.
5: Six, four, five, four.
0: In a long time, all rebel only control them all New Hebrides government service, all some post office, radio, more all transport. Even only car them too, all for American airfield, belong stop them all plane, you know, save go inside. From Fasinia, government block them all plane, see more all another communication with them central. He got beat him 2,500 people while he take him out all cut along Sandro. Some fella he make him 2 time, long 1 year while he move. All he lose him behind, all house, animal, all something long all cut up. Britain more France, two fella is still responsible long law and order, cook us him independence. But government him he try him too long, straight him trouble long talk talk. Plan the time all rebel all in the one to meet him government. Barak sobe mo sell him Olisa, he find him he hard, long coincide long Sandro.
4: It's long, mi fala bin tram lo colo col land lo non è por la santo mi fo mi fala ko I bin ka tok tok se pambaim o li give him one lo tu clock o li give him man sablo mi fala la mi fala ko I fly over half an hour pra lo santo mi fala ask him permission about 3-4 time long ko tam pero ko tay tala mi negative a long time all ko tay I think ka 3 truck pa sam but later on, he got about 10 trucks, so. We ask him back in Loland, but he said no.
5: But I feel like I'm long, through long radio, long contact with Jimmy Tarek. Suppose we have me, he want them talk. I feel like, as far as Kaufman him go, I feel like still willing, long say, I feel like sit down. But suppose we only know them sit down, but me, he business longer there. But as far as Kaufman go, I feel like want them try him back in.
0: Eighteen day after secession, he got 200 British Marine in some New Hebrides, but he'll never leave him villa nothing long 5 week. Long some day past finish, all got the frontis only take him all guard mobile long all got he come long villa. Only stop custom 27 hour after only go back again long the mayor. Might only want them saw him no more. Also want them frontis and me have send him force long him quick time from New Caledonia. Him in no long way too much. Long side long British. Emi long way to mass, long take him all good day, come long New Hebrides.

0: Long Vilam all not a place, life in me go head also more time. All tourists only walk about, call long store, only try new camera blong all katamo, only drink long rossi. Only walk about long market too, after only go back long seat. Only no sabe one of me stuff happen long country. Now yeah, new Hebridesi kasem new name, Vanuatu. Ma all new fella sing sing, only talk about independence. Every day we pass, he start pulling independence, he come call us up. He got to fella team long independence celebration, where he walk about long old place, long island, long old people, one me stuff happen. Radio Vanuatu, and me send him all message, first time, long old leader, long village, long come meet him all member long team. Only have ask him question about independence, who come by representative, long Olkata, long villa celebration, more want him something, come by only make him long home, long Olkata. David Tanarango, we look out them old team long north, and me talk English. Boy, he got Narfala friend long him, we talk Franis. To follow talk long people about independence, meaning long flag, national anthem, more new name long country.
1: Thank you, Thomas. Me Chief Silas, when me look out from this long district here, me happy Thomas long where you come.
0: Some village only decide finish where place now Bombay only make him celebration long Olkata. Long some place only start building house long old friend long old another village only serve come stop long him.
2: Me come long. They long cup man, when they all have meeting with the Yumi, one and one talk to Yumi Longem about independence for Yumi. So independence for Yumi, and me come close up. Me not represent them France Kaufman or British Kaufman or Kaufman Blong or Vanuatu. One and walk when me walk him, me come, Kaufman yep to me long walk up long camp, long talk long people for Yumi about independence for Yumi. How come by celebration for independence for Yumi and me go? And also on them now, from by independence, I may come. So any question by again, where you will ask them, suppose I may come long side, long politics, from by me, no talk long him. Sorry, Thomas, me no sabe answer him any question long side, long politics.
0: Tapia Kalsaka, when we look at them independence celebration team long south. Only one them go long Futuna, where he may no get airfield, more long way, Thomas plong long speedboat. You sabe con no more long ship. Small fella population long six village long Futuna only come meet him see long talk about independence.
1: Okay, make a time, Lordy. Thank you.
3: Thank you.

0: Long Lord Malakulamo some not a place back again. Talk to Blong independence and we make him make a division between government who support of Blong opposition. Political division, yeah, he make him walk Blong all radical more rubbish talk where Jimmy Stevens is that put him out Long Radio Vemirana, he comes strong.
1: First point Blong you me Long meeting, say you me stop Long Blessia, you me nothing say you me stop Long all political.
0: Some leader he try Blong make him peace more unity. But 8 days after meeting Long Lakatoro, also fully take over back again Long Nosu.
1: One name thing thing blow you me, lo life way up and the tail you me. And you me no must make him say lo malakula he got 2 man. But you me must make him say malakula, he got 1 man malakula no more. Where me sorry to mas, mo worry to mas, lo life way up and to lo you me lo malakula, mo lol get island blow you me, lo new every this.
2: You me stop inside ya. You may want to meet me every chief, every leader. You must look, long make him one decision straight, long bring him peace, he come long. Side long him in, long district number 2. You tell him say me, thinking good, him every chief. You may every chief, long village, more custom chief. Him everyone, he may thinking good. Long him in, bring him peace, more unity come up, long city 2.
0: Long villa, he got demonstration where only peaceful. But sometime, all you know got good reason. All got the francophone only fried long protection, long French language. Make him now all teacher, student, more some fellow supporter, only join two long one demonstration. But inside long constitution, he got him currently finished long usum trivala language. Constitution, he tell him to say, language long education, and he still English, more French. Some fellow place where he got francophone only full up long him, only fried long change when by come after July number 30. Only no one them pull him flag, but only no one them talk with them celebration team. He got same problem time, only one them take him film long all francophone, more all support up long opposition.
3: So you all right?
4: Yes.
3: I'm Tora. I'm named for me David, so me fella I just come long look you along about you might you are them say independence and become close up now. Yeah? So anything thing long side ya also one em now tell him say Bombay no kata sa one flag mi ko anta long melcis yo you saw tell him long mi kala
5: thank you mi say tell him tok tok ya wer sem chi vi tell him em tell him say flag mi sabe ko namo long melcis but long side long tok tok long kan sang ble kon em tell him say long behind long independent my blande tok tok I come out long side ya be talk with him at the Lemon Civil Little Heremon Samway, no straight long Olgeta. Say, Franish school by him finish, or long Sayatan, you have risked man as a help them good, or medicine by him finish, long Nelsisi, from a new risked man as a help long or something in my school. Long talk talk and also Molgeta people, Molchip only think too much long him. From all the things, New Hebrides Capman, Long Capman, Long Walter Lingy, and by side, it look no more long side, long British, English school. But long side, long French, I think, talk about long Italian by him true. Or not seven him. But him now, only worry too much long or some old big something, and Western up long LCC. Long side, I'll get a cheap all the things, suppose if luck, he go down long, it can't have long but Napni. By all get everyone is support long him. Baliko mo chief de maniko mba hemiko long pat nap ni mo some people be hemian mo long sambala chief only thing say long mel si namo no ko yet long sa long tok tok long blokon
0: be francophone student while you stop long villa technical school only stop work hard long plan de manis finish long independence celebration only paint them good for that picture ya long front long government building but work him all nal long present him long all representative long all not a country where Bombay only come long independence celebration.
6: Qui vient du musée d'Oxford et que nous supposons venir de la collection de
0: teacher long orgada Jacques Bourdin and me explain him also one student long him only stop make him 70 nal nal design long nal nal ya only take him out long one book long Captain Cook waste up long Oxford University.
6: Les élèves du lycée technique ont donc commencé la production en série de 70 bâtons de chef copie d'un modèle ancien.
0: Every time one walk he finish, or one she becomes in place, and we make him independent, she come calls up more. Kakai more petrol, and we no worry too much long all rebel long Santo. Blockade, and we fail. From any heart, long police look out them good all supply, where all support outside, only Sunday me come long sheep or long plane.

0: to Vola Road, you open yet between Villa Mosandro. Mall French gendarme, only serve a talk with them, all get along radio. All get a stop, arrange them to transport between Villa Mosandro. Emi clear, say he still got some copra stop go out long Santo, but some people stop come long island. Some fella provisional government leader, he go long help him Jimmy Stevens, long talk long him with them special Anglo-French representative. But talk long all get a, Emi broke down.
1: But is that what we want? That's where
2: we are here, you see, to talk to Manchester.
0: Independence belong Vanuatu. Now yeah, you got one man is no more stop. British Marine only stop long villa. They only no take him any action. Emi you make him all rebel, only no fright. More only try and belong, set him out trouble belong Sando, he go out long Nara Island.
3: I think the government stand is very clear as far as constitution is concerned.
0: Longside long constitution, stand long government him clear. But them date long independence, me fella no ready nothing long look him any change long constitution. Me fella no ready long talk about. But me fella bambay want them no more long talk about before long independence. Fasten long set him out power long government.
3: And discuss, because that is as far as the constitution is concerned, is something which we can actually discuss before independence. A meeting has been called between...
0: You've been got one meeting between Tufala Resident Commissioner, Momi, from where you got talk is stop go down, say by some fella man, only try long take him over District Commissioner Long Lakatoro tonight. New show me kasi me tell him say, all kata opposition long Santo, only send him some fella man, he long North Malekula, more all kata opposition long government long North Malekula too, only stop make him ready long take him over North Malekula, more only want to make him any part long Santo.
3: And that the opposition to the government in Malekula have organized to take over North Malekula and declare it part of Santo.
0: Olkata only want him control him too, every long nosup. Mobamba only use him nosup, also send up long government long Olkata. Long Sabe blong me, Hercules Mumbai, take him British PMU, more some fellow French PMU, ikolong Lakatoro now ya.
3: And some of the French PMU now to Lakatoro.

0: All rebel only been pull them down British more front is flag long north of. More people were only work long government long Lakatora only runway. Okay. All school, store, more all not a service long government only close them. Where north of airfield and we stop yet long hand long government. From where PMU and we take them action quick time and we stop them all trouble where we stop come out long north of long Malakula. Dufala flag we only steal him long north of more Femarana flag he fly one place long roadblock long Walarano. Plunder time all rebel only been stop him more make him trouble with them all support of long government time only pass long road ya. One rebel hemi flash long tell him out one in trouble action where only make him last night.
1: Last night ya only got him kakai blong alman lo van waku lo learn last night only got him all long car in eh panana all something else only got him taro something else only got him but long morning back again. All he start him back again, lo passes no more. He got them all three blong upon us, big one. He block him passes.
0: English school here, only burn him down. He no got money, got him killed from only burn him long night. Babe, Bombay take him long time before all papa, more mama, he agree blong, send him all picnic, blong, all kata he go school back again. All kata he make him too much damage, long all house, furniture, kaka long karan, all truck. More only look out him trouble, more make him people he fright.
2: Yes, all stuff fried yet from where? All got a moderate, only stop using some truck and only pass him head blown. Now stop run long road long. Trap long kill him, some people long, tau to.
3: By and by, you fellas celebrate him independence long place here?
2: Yes, me fellas I think blow celebrate him independence long Lakatoro. But me fellas fry a little bit. But me fellas try and best. From where something I think he no come two times. They come long one time no more, so me fella, he glad too much long meeting independence long me fella.

0: Ane mi lo kolse me me nao he mi kham lo en blo program blo yu mi lo tete lo na I think it must blo yu wo yu establishin and look at me back and same time me a lo next Saturday kuka same time ya me a Bong Thompson look out good lo custom mo culture blong yu
1: custom culture mo tradition he mi one program blong Vanuatu Cultural Center wo yu stab come out long time all same long every Saturday night.

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1: 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Ale after long time finish na miko start em teaching blo mi. Mi teach I think close up 10 years. Ale only sen miko long England bagen long Cambridge long 75 76. So after when mi come back mi no moko long classroom now. Me 70 ya only time where all political parties only start putting pressure blo independent so British long time ya yeah. I think katol planning blow when we make em long Fiji I think long Solomon only looks pressure blow independent ni kam le katol li try em long train em some people long take over position long British district agent long time ya yeah, before you may been cut four one long central island where he pays long fila one long city two where me lakatoro mo one long sando northern district mo long tana where me southern district eh?
0: Now, time where you've been stable, same face for a teacher, blow you me lo island, blow Ambrem. And yeah, you've been teacher before you come one district administrative officer, or you've been make him work for you under the British National Service before you serve also one teacher?
1: Yes, long old teachers time here, same still under British National Service. Same old guy, I've been stop him salary more time with some long people like out here. He come long one time where I think from preparation long independent, you know, only try and make him say church and we look at him. I think some part long payment long people like time when people like stop go out long time here. So out long college, me teach one time here, me teach, I think close up 10 years before me go for further training.
0: After law, Emia, you been involved law side law politics. What if now, Emi, bring him passion, blue, more interest, blue, you come inside law politics? That one leader we been inspiring you law time, yeah?
1: Think long time straight, time when me start, me first teaching blue, me Long Island, long Malo, long Abunatari. Me teach long same school, yeah, na mo kona me finish. But from my Malo, I close up long look and feel. So several times, me go time, yeah, we all leaders, long all political parties too, all start make them, all talk long, all the campaign. Me remember one time, late President Song Mari Lei, with them group long, all start talk, all get up long, one waku party, all start navias, all start kusuman, all make them, so me start watch them all. But interest, yeah, me develop more time where me go, stop long England long 2 years yeah me meet with him me start with him all got up long Africa planti lo kata we mi stawete mol o li kam long independent country ya so time mi talk about situation play mi ya kata no one dam harem na mo especially time we mi talem se you mi stawanta british mo french ya o so man talk talk ya condominium ya o man ya li no one dam harem na mo so me kem se mi stop thinking na se no one something is wrong with them mi for a long time ya so em ya na long we mi develop my interest, yeah. But time me come, kasem time we long 1977, yeah. We were little get me for lap long come, or trainee administrator. Me for like I'm spending 3 months long, resident commissioner long, bless ya, yeah. Now, yeah, intend la face, tab long, obvious blow all got a. Me for like starting 3 months long, look how only work, only teaching me for la how long only run them all offices long all. Koko 3 months si pasa le oli sene mi falana I kolong fil ale mi oli sene mi kolong tana ol nar fala ting e pel calories I kolong la katoro wetem tombakeo mo lo blesiana chocho se plong tana chocho se 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me too much before them all pay we all manually pay me long him all Italian when them long make him so we must follow them instruction long all canana mo long make him all walk here. I think by me go and tell him say one long all men walk with me in for long him time yeah or time yeah so me start tell him so and politics hot good yeah. I think plenty of people only me been one when me start long feel from me experience all conflicts yeah long tana one long old man walk long me na mona blong make sure se he got peace some peacekeeping peace building from em importance ye me no got too much travel all parts was no by no got independent so me been organize all people long tana long we were only come to the extent where only looks at them yeah. Mo I think one of the party too have been make him one motto plong him or list have you small time when you used to make him small gata list of tell him say peace is powerful eh? So talk to get time we only come long only class by we must remind him all gata long talk to get but kasem time we only hold him will korisa only been tight him me kolo metal push time na din close up one people a fight he happen na but me for like a quick time with the more police make him say only stop him situation yeah he come down na. So long tana thing me na important part na me play him also peacekeeper more time where only transfer me go long sando with them thing yeah now so me must make sure say people be live peacefully. Unfortunately, I mean, nothing happened. Me stop trying long find them road long me, but rebellion, yeah, me come out long time, yeah. But you me glad we after long rebellion, yeah, all thing you been come good back and cause this time. Me been involved too, long, me along Malekula from all you been Puluma British, my friend is like long Norsu. So, time when me fly out long Fanabo, after we only kidnap me fly go, yeah. Come back long Malaysia. I think council of ministers only meet, only tell them, me must go back long Malekula from help them situation, yeah. Time, yeah, I think all got along British, my friends, army, only been stopping in long Malaysia. So, me been go with them, me suppose long go with them one long British, my friends. Only been talem late, make him say, or I go long, Hercules, yeah, me go long normal flight. Me go a big fla something where me happen, yeah, close up no more fight happen. But me fly manage long, stop him, only talk, close up, pass for long afternoon. After only agree long, bloom town, flight long, them runner with not full of flights bargain. Well, only replace them pretty small French flight long time. So I mean, a long one part where me blame long time, yeah. Yes.
0: And the British police command with them district commissioner lo time, yeah. Only been hold him tight you, also more you been tell him. How now you been affected lo time lo rebellion, yeah?
1: Me out long time, because stop long, because I'm Sando, long beginning long 1980, nah, also I'm thinking long independent, yeah. Date, I think close, I've already set them up now. So time where me go from one way bin stablo look and feel ol kataplong you milon nakrumel alsam oli bloke ma oli putum namel libran long obvious long british segregated so megem koko oli tok tok megem 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data from more people were only akin semi independent especially expatriate I plant more long look and feel time when mi flai stop mi harem se only ami harem tet long Alexi Yolo. 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too something I happen to only round me for like only cut him all telephone line yeah me sleep date number from me tight me fly stop all people long ex-British patok yeah Oli prekemol class, oli 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Now yeah, me just realize him, so old man he come round him house blow me only start wait yeah. Me go call him telephone blow me call him one longer police yeah. Me realize him so po telephone yeah, he cut eh? So me say so one problem because him me for lie now. So me wait no more till I de come. Ale only come now So Mr. Talem said, only use some old people play me, but really not thinking blong all. Or some old people outside, only use some old people play me blong. Only make them walk out. Me try and talk long all. Me remember, I think, one long old Frenchman, man, yeah, me forget him name blong him, but only come hurry up blong me for land, or say, me fly must go long track, only come down long Vemrana office. So me fly come long track. All normal all stop, but me stop around yet, only stop south long me from only me sabes and me not men target now, so me tap talk long one all fly blow me fly long malo. 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He want them peace all the time. 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I think you tell him a little bit at time, and I parak sope with him on Larval, only come here. Full up man only stop here. All TV, too, crew, yeah, too, only plan to only stop. 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
1: 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I'll let me go back, now yeah, we'll make my arrangement good now. All police only come wait long Sarakata River, yeah. Only one speedboat you go, all police only take me. 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Mi fly stop ya ol stop look at mi fly na mo no sabe me gan one walk koko time we ol kata plong PNC time ol kam time ya no ol sabe mi fly I try plong try ma me gan some walk time ol kam true mi stop try improve mo ol kata se problem e no pick one too much Changel blong fanavoya I no se ma kosem changel blong PNG mi wan easy place blong ko Metalem Jemia, all house blue hula, blong city blong hem. No cut now, all mania, some small mania, all you go hide inside long all train nature. All is Tavianam go to light. Talk to me for lame pin make him, the time where festing when I'm lame must make him long morning. And we blow me for lay hold him some sheep, yeah. One if layerem pilu pilu yo when I'm at it pin come sing long blessia. What a few at a sheep, yes, a man of festing blown by me for lay hold him or number two something now, blow only make him all wire. Plus stop him all road some places, more use him some no more. We stop early morning, only come ring me and tell him, yeah. When he come coco, he knock knock. Then we come on, I tell him, say, sheep, where you missed one them arrest him, yeah, now yeah, he stop go long, put him out, he stop go long, to tupa, he stop go now. Then we come tell him out long and post long, got up long PNG, yeah. 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Me fly stop trying long, make sure say all piknini, only kolong, only take him all piknini, kolong school. Bo some fly man where, some fly man ya, all police only stop trying long, deal with him all gata, take him statement. Me say all gata, by me stop take him statement ya, by he had too much. Well, so if like things, some way if like things only involved, if like make sure to only kolong Hercules, kolong fila. Time ya now, I think small time ya. I think you have a musket if I have all part long look and feel town ya. You also one place long war. Only time don't stop him track. Track in no stop, only must do wheel. After time only come back long. Take him one man long track I come here. Only ask him the house long man ya where. Time ya now, na most people long look and feel ya. Only go stop long. Vanabo, yeah.
0: All police now list up shoot.
1: All get up long, yes. All get up long, yes. All member long force play me combined with them all get up long PNG yeah, now. Also, only go to get up from all get up play me only save some. Most some will get up no save now. Only some all get up long track long only help them all. So, me no pin one, me no one talk about too much from long way me. If like talk long got as if like no kill him all man or not to cuz you like want them exercise him shoot play ola if like to him them all on expatriate we me plan long ole no plan long man or not to yeah me flash I me I been come cook only more man only no kill him all but I'm only send more got I come me only stop kill him all got long bless and me can ting long Look at them, good old man, yeah, no more money, no more side control, me yeah, now. He been sad, huh? Coco time where he plonk go car him Jimmy Steven, he come, me must go stand up, me tell him, please, long also, if I no must kill him. So, only car him all get along, all big camion, yeah, time where only come, and me glad where he no been kill him all white man, yeah, only suck him all, only kick him all. Me are him no good, me no worry too much from plan blong all. Jimmy Sivin, me say, only just pull him, no more coincide. So, me tell him, say, no good, you like him, ma. From plan, yeah, he happen, yeah, you me learn him plan it long, all not for the country. So, you me no should act, all same, where all not for the country, he act long, ma. So, I think Marino, let me a little bit long, part long. One long story about rebellion, yes.
0: I mean, good, more interesting, lo save from you, you know, you one lo get the most affected lo time lo rebellion, yeah. I mean, good, lo save say, kasem lo time, yeah, you been safe, more, you still live, kasem now, yeah, you meet to stop, yeah. talk. Time, yeah, kasem time, where Vanuatu, I mean, pulum first flag, plehem lo, number 30 July. You been stop lo santo yet, or you come kasem villa finish?
1: No. 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Me think say all thing blow me, only already stop, me go long vanavo, me come back, me come from me, one time take him some shirt, long, some long old police will be in court, me, yeah. Mi ko true, o sea, mama plong, yeah, wife plong ol polisia, plan de ol stop crime. 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But I'm going to go to the house and come back next day. But I'm going to ask him all the woman to make some shirt. And he said, no, all thing play you me last night. Yeah, everyone go. So I'm going to make some money something. I'm going to pack them along. Some long all kata, all this time make him count long LCM. I'm ask him LCM, say, man, yeah, police, yeah, stop counting. Yeah. I want him something, yeah, something, yeah. El CMT no sabe mi puta. 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Say, Nayami just have a goodness, I only use some Jimmy Steven now. Yes, so. Celebration long independent, yeah. 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I think till what them all people will be involved long rebellion, yeah. Now,
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9: Welcome long Narvla time back again. Long voice long Torba province. Tete wete mi mika albi straight long province long Torba. Long radio program, long voice, long turba tete. Ibi tu kat Chinese long follow up story an long His Excellency Nikenike Voroboravo, Head of States, long Republic long Vanuatu. Uhem historian wete mola government line department long turba provincial head pota. Time emi mikem visit long hemi kam long turba in a long time. 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
10: Okata kipas men spray me we istap long sola. Mimi sebab leh sabar, kat invitation blok am long torpa, blong office dem opening blong number 12, diocese and synod blong diocese blokans motoris, medalem apa yang of course expression gratitude blok yumi kolong. Time along wedding boso esok wedding boso long Sunday on time, but we need to learn myself because we provide an opportunity for me from me come back again as an SC talent along this year from visiting you me long and sponsors for me talent well thank you long opportunity where we will start the day because the first lady or the delegation or the officials from State House we will be engaged together with the Mivala or the SG president for the or the heads of department or officials from headquarters of the Sola provincial government. First SG, thank you Thomas. Thank you, Thomas. You've given me one comprehensive briefing. Long whenever we start happen long development, believe me, long Taluba province. Also, you tell them, Mr. Deputy General, I mean, the first time, believe me, but we come long, this year. I mean, we forget finish, I think. Number 4, 5 was, also. First time we've been come to Torpa, we've been come long, I think number 2, Congress from Vanuatu Party, in 1979, where we start from Koranambe village long Matala. And we've like come, and then we just come back, we graduate from USP, we just come, work with some editor from newspaper from Vanuatu Party. We call them viewpoints. What from him is that some journalists or staff don't come writing news whenever stuff happens. Maybe no one journalist by training, but degree from me, you speak of time. I mean, preparing me for job, I mean, graduate the political science, political economics, so I can try and of time, let stuff come. Where you know, no meeting and I'm very historical. You will have a man, you will have a that 1 o'clock will stop like a remember with its own way and tell him it's a place here now. This is when we take a long day long independence long when we want to go by stop long number 30 July 1980. 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And after words, mi kamu in and out, mele stop kamu way. Osem, SC italian, mimi kaduan keen interest, professional interest, long summer, what is happening and what is going to happen to Torba. Of course, maybe man sang by heart and by every Sunday. But last comprehensive visit, maybe we came with the Prime Minister Natape, I think long 2004, we got officials, High Commissioner, I think 2013, I think. Mulai kami dalam Malaysia, mulai sistem tu wajah min first name, mulai Ocean Prime Minister wajah Deputy PM, mulai work out about 2 weeks, mulai finishing every island. Sorry, except Maryland. So, you were one place you visited Torba province long time before Naya. When I'm a chief that talk about long vision, mission, or duty statement like New York, the total area of long service provision, a different way. We must time long, look long, find a more strategic area of long investment. It makes complete sense to me. We come to Sanma. Sometimes we come to Sanma, we are spoiled by plenty of land, plenty of resources, or some timber, bulok, or something like that. Sometimes when I, you know, try hard too much, so you may have blessed the doctor. So, I mean, now, gratitude for me, SC, from you providing all the comprehensive briefing, we may appreciate them too much, Lord Blessed, from meeting not one of the stopovers, we forget exactly where. Time you will have one of them. I think Lolo, Lotoris. I am a little bit of a problem. And when we will let that, we will start talking about it. And we will give him hope, we will make us a full realization long, when aspiration will be stopped on this. Lebih mana kamu share untuk tokennya lebih berat. Pelan beriuni, entar pelan. 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Stay with each other out long. 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To me, today we must look vision, mission statement. More of the priorities for this our NHTV. Long, you may put them up place here, long man place. You say, tell me, I'm talking man place. Well, everyone, you say, well, it's cool, cool. Immediately, you can talk here, man place. Of course, you have the English language, man place. But the English is nonsense, right? Man place. What's man place? It's not bizarre. It makes perfect sense because of this preuming. It had one inextricable link between mind and place. No problem for the fact that for 75 years, in all man place only who will bless you, all man foreign only who will bless you. That was nothing it happened. That is why you will not talk about it. It is a tragedy to build an infrastructure preuming, or the services preuming, or the economic framework preuming. And then we believe say, we'll look at that. And thank you, SC, you stop. Yes, last night, we stopped dinner with all our SC, but I'm dressed in a lot of story. Papa, it's a Manakura province, so we got particular and peculiar characteristics for it. Well, man, not least only no sabe. Why no sabe, look sabe. And that's only one of them take them out when something blew you. You mean, I'm going to look sabe. Every time we'll tell him, see, you mean diverse, you mean that too many conflicting priorities, aspiration, love, independence, everything, development, etc. Yes, it too. That's the reason why we had so much politics of 75 years. But I think we're getting there to was fixing it up. But that diversity can become our strength also if we know how to find them and build them. Is a tell you last night. Tell him say, take tourism for example. Over the tourism only when I'm from the Pacific, always I hear about Tamorilo Tahiti, every time Tamori, must go to Tamori. It's becoming boring. I've seen it, I've been there. Anything else? Of course, come to Melanesia, come to Vanuatu. We still have other things to show. Your artifacts, number one, special. Go do it. So we hope, say, me and another reaction will be SC. I miss up talk about all this thing. Leadership, long term. Well, you sit down. You know what you want. You know what a man place wants. To rise up. Man place, you must rise. I mean, time for you now. And when you talk about economic development, don't go replicate the tabore. No. Tabore, you blow a man calling this. Provide our army. Tabore is the one. Samuel, but you know what I mean. So, I mean, also, I mean, you want them to learn to congratulate them or tell them gratitude for you, me. Way, way, you belong. Huh? Oh, huh? We develop them decentralization policy play. We develop them under the success plan, and especially for planning. Because we have argued, so we must. The national government, we amend the minutes, Article 17 of Constitution law. Make them all money in a substantial government every day or every week or every month. But the public service must have direct work is support. So make them say, that peculiarity, the old man place for his tablet, respected place for Qatar. But it must be allowed to develop their capacity, expertise from how now they look, best way from providing Qatar services for the people. Services with quality plan must continue to be monitored, evaluated, the way plan, the professional way, and a special economic infrastructure that must rise up, connectivity, or something we meet around now, Philip jointly with the Solomon Islands. And that is the information of the Dutch. My name is the negotiation of the border between you and Solomon, a long time. And we had a foreign minister. And yes, we said, who knows between this sea here? Now, here you will look at Qatar, resources for a sea. And we talk about missiles here, we expect to look at the trend of describing where we call them wrong. Any describing of our enemies. We must not join the exploitation of Qatar marine resources for me, but then Solomon Islands. But I can say, you be a man place, you can try to exploit them. But you know all man of side, you can exploit them unsustainably. Say, you be some. You always have a marine resources play me. That people are working with some of them. You be everyone, you take them on heart play me, new government, but you can probably send them out one new ministry from fisheries more. What do you mean? Ocean Affairs, but you must look more. So how you must optimize it? Optimize the benefit by the fish. What is the benefit of it? And that is important. You know, sabe? I am ready to look. When we start on the same, we must try and exploit the mother of Solomon. So, maybe the story is small, but it's on the when you see Satan. What you're doing is what a kind of capacity where you missed up time long method. And we congratulate them you've lack from the Kiri Playbill of Papa, Miss Tony. Thank you, but you will end up in Gambo San Mark, you play you soon, yeah? May I come to bless you? Peace, you soon, yeah? You know, we give them a headache for it. You saw my credibility of giving. Friend, I'm trying to tell you, I've had a place for me. Come look at my body, it's a complaint from too many Namele or Salman. Help them all that. Bro, I'm telling you, we don't have a fine or best SG small Qatar. All man, except man, bless for it. Why am I telling you this? Because the experience from you, when Mr. Walker is in. Moses Italia. Long UN, but then Forum Secretariat, many work will be long. We recruit him with the top consultants. That don't come wasting time, no? But I'll come in a subject. Library, in a subject. Situation of country. We can write them on fixed reports, nobody reads. That's the time. All people blame me, all people blame me, Mr. President. All you come, you hurry up, talk. Why is getting boring? Everybody doing the same thing. They start looking at where our comparative advantage may lie, economically, socially, from how we manage the environment. And I'll be thinking of it. So give me a big hand. And you're going to do me what I'm encouraging you. You say, well, Moses is talking about, says, Sandra Mivlay, come back to the university late in the 70s. Same true, yeah. I was among the first of five New Hebridean, we called them at that time. Now you call them, you call ourselves Mivan. When we left at the university, you have five more that I'm independent. Can you believe that? After 75 years of during colonial administration of Britain and France, you got five no more. You got four Anglophone, one Francophone. So imagine, we left a nothing. We left some coal, now we carried me around the town. And the day, how many graduates, how many masters, how many PhDs, how many experience you went and worked outside and came back? You didn't plan that. So, at comfort, the school finished, you come back. But look, you be service, providing service to you. Long people bring me long way away. And he said, help them walk it up. He said, the couple of Jeremiah, rather than his polymer, let's give him hope, look at it. And you talk about developing our economic infrastructure, where you leave no one behind. You need to do something that is relevant, rather than help them frame the yoga, see, come down, give you small something. Sorry, you talk to the clear. Me, President Minasaka, talk about politics. But you don't talk about politics, you talk about reality, no? Challenge to you, me. When you come back, you go to school, finish, you come back. So, I mean, now, last talk when you want to live in, and I tell you, you want to come up and see, please give him the best. Several different departments, be aware, say, increasingly.
9: 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I'm taking you to come along in Blong Voice, Blong Turba Province today. Thank you, Blong, for the map, Mivala. May you pass him one nice fella time.
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0: Alo mo welcome lo FBDC News Bulletin. Prime Minister Chotam Nabat titalem se fanwa tu mas putum mo focus lo business mo agriculture pro build im economy, reduce im dependency lo imported goods mo megem country save fiti mo people blem. Tok tok ai kam lo speech blem lo 46 year independence anniversary we mi alight them one long key reform lo agriculture sector we mi island focus initiative. You make a report. Business mo agriculture will establish some long priority block of man plus strengthening economy.
1: We must go ahead block support the more farmer blue yumi. 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And we sub review Naya the ease of doing business law and show se by cattle speedy processes where we sub enable only Nivanuatu blow and gates law economic activity blow you mean.
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1: 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Government and me sub deliver him one long all get a big full reform long sector ya. And me translate them national development goals equal long provincial area blow you me. More even long all island more and sub inside all council action plan. Every area council, Bambai has become one engine, long growing economy. Vision blow you me and me symbol. Vanuatu must serve with him own people, blong him. First time before you me think about the fitim wall. And now, and me fashion the building nation.
0: Island Focus Initiative Mr. Finish the implementation states where Ministry of Agriculture established program ya to emi one long key policy whereby kaitem Vanuatu National Agriculture Expo lo next week whereby stop lo island lo maiwo. 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Emi dalem se gafman i wante mekem sua se ol kutfla fruit plo independence se kasem every island blo country. Tiffany Baldwin hi report.
2: Tam Vanuatu hem celebratem 46 year plo independence plo hem longa Thursday. Prime Minister Chotam Nabat hem dalem se gafman ista putum full thinking plo hem long work plo building one country we hem prepare good from future. One long old people announcement, hemi plan long building one new floor hall of justice, where hemi cost 2 billion vatu, with them expectation long contract long money's October.
1: Judiciary, he got right long one place long him, where hemi reflect them status, more importance long him. Me glad long announcement the day, say long project long new floor hall of justice, he go through. Long process, blow tend to finish.
2: Long same time, government has stopped go ahead with them investment, long infrastructure, with them plan, long put them one number two undersea cable, long strengthen them communication between Vanuatu and Molnarfla country. Prime Minister Hamitalem Pakekian se Vanuatu hemi holem strong position plung hem long side plung Matthew Mohanda Island, more hemi talk about plan plung left them up all important public service. All plania hemi include one big floor review long side plung education, with them work plung stand them up one health service commission, work plung open them first unit plung treat them sick cancer.
1: From Mimia, government hemi decide to set them up one health service commission, long look look long important role, or work plung all gata health workers. Mikla too, long tell them out today, say you me, ready blowing you me set them up one nuclear oncology unit long national hospital long Vanuatu where Bambai and me help them all family will get access long special cancer treatment long country and them yeah we have me one history block country blow you me.
2: With a walk long recovery after long earthquake, waste up go ahead yet. Prime Minister Hemitalem said preparedness for one strong community, Hemi one long will high priority long government. Hemitalem said economy long Vanuatu Hemista recover good with them tourism, more government by Hemi go ahead long support them between 27,000 family will it depend agriculture, especially long cover farming.
1: 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More long 27,000 family, more Bambai hemi generate them between 5.5 to 6.5 billion fatu long income long 2026. More emia hemi one big fella export long yumi.
2: Prime Minister Hemitalem se all the initiative ya li so him commitment long government long him long make him sure se all good fella fruit long independence ikasem every island. Tiffany Baldwin, VBTC News.
0: 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European Union Italem se pa mi kuet blo support them Vanuatu lo plan blem blo join them interim economic partnership agreement with them all Pacific country. Ambassador Blinket, the UNM celebration for Independence Day, lo potfila, mo italem si European Union, by kuet lo walk with them Vanuatu, plo sapo them strong development, recovery, mo economic growth lo all year we stop come. 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
4: You saw it and you sign one agreement with them one importer where Mr. Australia important product blue come. And you want them say emi sustain a market play, ma more products blue too, you must consistent. But plan the time and now you me like him. Sometime all products blue me come one off no more. Times they only ask him back again, but you know more cut. Also, sorry to must buy me with back and so you make him say so he got a chain of customers too where get a lia.
3: Long Vanuatu no more price from kakai long market hemi sas we councilor Nixon Ambu hemi talem se people he must plan a more kakai.
5: Table you call all market, you find them say all price from kakai is high from no more you Mr. Make him too much also small current. Make them say you Mr. Make him cost for kakai high. Best time you make him all people for a current, cost for kakai less, then you shall make him say all leaf Vanuatu or man Vanuatu, especially you Miro Santo, but you mean like a kakai and high very cheap. Olmano ni costa pe mol rice ol kai way cheap lo sto make him say no sabe kai na va lang kai especially you bilo santo we crowd pipi kwan say you no make him so small area plo kare you make him pipi kwan kare lo make him say you shall have you kai mo you shall sell one price in aramani sabe pe
3: Mr. Yavit Hemitalem say Australia only interest long local crop or say manioc taro coconut Pe miste ya fit hemi advice plong people ye export small market.
4: You mean look like that niche market no more. Just small market where is a make people only one day more by you got one supply please have consistently supply ma. Rather than you me talk about one people la condena after or two condena time you could be come. Later time you only ask them by again, but you tell them say you no more cut.
3: Mr. Yavid hemi talem se honesty mo confidence pamba hemi save assure mol importa sapna foro paravu FPTC news Luganville
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Good evening, everyone. Mi hope si fle bin pas one good for the day and imi pray blo kata we lisab hospital blo kata imi heal mo kata kam lo help blo kata and provide blo kata even kata lo personal stu imi send them love blo kata iko lo kata tu ino kata one year right and God you always stop imi always are in prayer and you stop close up blo you will bless you stop him. You way you stop lo house play today in the kitchen or you stop making once you start listening lo radio lo track lo cable you. Bless God he bless you and me praise God he bless him Dr. Blem. Blame shall share him this afternoon or tonight. Thank you Father lo word play you. Bless him every listeners and God. Let him feel life full of lo word play you. Bless him help him feel like continue to live lo way where you want them oh God. Thank you. And with Jesus me let pray. So on family, I'm still stop the topic of family we got and we want them. And the thing when I'm touch, I'm been touch lo man, God give them man first time, and then I'm still telling lo man where I'm married, I'm going to husband, I'm love him woman, blem, but you know, hate him. I love him, also I love him body, blem. So, come, I'm going to talk about God emi isom le emi lo tok tok le emi all woman role le emi all woman asem role le woman emi lo submit emi sub under law all man emi submit lo last pen le emi we take em role le all semia by God he bless him humble you and today after emi been talk about to say emi must wise all aspen mol wife all papa mol mama emi must wise from time lo naye in autumn before and emi look all plan the evil fasten in the command up, but God is reminding me of efficiency. Lo morning, say you must wise. You must wise. Husband, you must wife. Wife, must wife. Wise, sorry. Lo is a in the more family, one law, one road, one way, successful. And today, me want them this afternoon or tonight, me want them. Talk to call same message play God play me today me blow beginning I was able Ephesians 6 yet Ephesians chapter 6 verse 1 and then said children obey your parents in the Lord for this is right said all beginning you feel I must obedient all parents obedient in the Lord because it is right you must obedient all parents me because I'm right. After the verse 2, it will say, all beginning, you must honor him, Papa Blue. You must honor him, Mama Blue. Which is the first commandment with a promise. You got one promise, you young him. Then you look at Papa Blue, you look at Mama Blue, you honor him, as Papa Blue, you honor him, as Mama Blue. You know, tell him all the different talk talk, you know, describe him, Papa Blue, or you tell him some talk talk, you know, straight with Papa Blue, you know, like him, or Mama Blue. No? You honor him. You acknowledge him. You respect him. Him, him. Papa please, my mama please. And but Bolim doesn't say from kind of fashion to similar. When you respect him, or you honor him, Papa please, the mama please. You got one promise we follow him. Then you read him call of a stream. Doesn't say that it may go well with you all beginning, but it could for you, and that you may enjoy long life on the earth. So you look, Mr. Bro, bless you. Verse 1, verse 2, verse 3. You must obey the parents, play you. Papa, mama, play you, all beginning, you must honor him, papa, mama, blow kata. From you got one promise, we follow him. That you honor him, papa, play you, but the mama, play you. Promise him, he calls him. God, he meets them all, say, by everything, he goes good, play you. And by you, enjoy him long for the life. Lo wole. It is a thing, no happiness. Why? From all beginning to the day, all the answer back to all parents. All the discrimination of all parents, all the say, how are you, mama, from say, all the come man now, all the come woman now, all the things say, all the got right. But no, by body, they say, still, you, one him, you, papa, blue, you, mama, blue, you must respect them, honor them. You go cut mustache,
You come young girl, you got beginning ni be papa bliye, mi papa bliye, mama bliye, mi mama bliye. Yet you must honor them to vola. Tete, zan vola beginning tete, only come strong, lo maybe only cut, only been go through some training blow, boxing or martial arts. Only this only strong, only you know, respect them parents blow. No, papa bliye you, mi papa bliye you, mama bliye, mama bliye you. The day we start the you no respect them, honor them, then life for you, but no long, opposite, blow long, and be short. I will tell them, say, you respect them, honor them, papa, believe them, life for you, long for la, lo, wolia. Be suppose, me, you no make them one and go to them, opposite, blow long, and be short, but you got one short for life, lo, wolia. Simple name, all same. So, all beginning, please, go to him, start to claim me. Obey your parents, play you, papa, mama, play you, from me, right, the first blow God. When you honor them, papa, blue, the mama, blue, from promise blow God, blow you, say, but you got one long for that life. You know, say, from your school good, pity papa, blue, the mama, blue, you start blow, no, and they listen not to fella. You know, say, from your school good, or you work good, you got money, pity him to fella, or you got a house, with to learn about house, after you no more listen not to learn, no, honor him to fella, no, but life be short, but I will limit them. The opposite blow long, I'm short. 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God love him, all children. And sing out them all beginning. It will come to him. From all, when bless him, God. All parents will be trying to block him. He says, no, no, pardon, all beginning. It come. Me, like all beginning. God, my friend, all beginning. All young fella. God love him, you. God, my friend, blow you. And God, you want him to say, life you long one. But he got something, you must make him. Honor him, all parents, blow you. Obedient, all parents, blow you. Thank you, blood and word, blow God. All beginning, God bless you, fly, fly, and good for the sleep. In me prayer, Papa, and let them thank you, Lord, bless him, Lord, heart, me fly, fly, one. If I sleep tonight, my service is to God, and me fly, you start with them always. Thank you, Father, Lord, pray you, bless him, all beginning, help him, God, only look, save, understand him, and only not only are him, but only make him, only obey your parents, Lord, and only honor him, all parents, Lord. Lord, life, Lord, and me long one, most successful, the world. Thank you, brother, in prayer. In the name of Jesus, me for the prayer. Amen.

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May you join him, company Blong me, Joanna Bulekon Bambai me, next radio Bambai Mr. Polsim Radio Friend Blong you long today morning. Kukasemlo 12 o'clock metal day. Me hope so you look forward to this plus of join him. All get the program ya with me throughout long day long today. Also more time before station here me start him broadcast more transmission bring him blue one arfla new day. And me got all time blue you me to mass start him off with him morning devotion.

Yu mi talam big vila thank you lo big man lo papa ko we yu mi save pulung win yet mo yu mi save kirap yet lo morning ya mo yu mi save kat chance ya pake ken blo yu mi save listen lo tok tok plan 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will never leave you I will never forsake you. This morning, before me will I look lo talk play you, press by you open mind blow me will understand them scriptures. Eyes blow look wonderful truths lo low play you, and press by spirit blow give fun play you, by leaders and guiders into all truths lo talk play you this morning. Thank you, Papa blow stop our prayer, praises blow you honor play you, namely you Jesus Christ, me will I stop prayer. Amen. Okay, tete lo morning ya, mi wantem continue lo share with them yumi, and alo team ya, our identity in God. And mi been share with them yumi, one truth finish about them, our identity in God, and the truth when mi been share me mi. You may everyone, you may value, you may got value, lo I block out. Or you may everyone, you may got some value, lo I block out from God to create them, you may everyone, yeah. Lo image, more likeness, blem, where place now, you may got a value, lo, you may also all human beings, you may everyone also all human beings, all humanity. They tell them morning, me want them, continue blo sell or one arvela truth and allo timia our identity in God and truth ya emi we are special in God's eyes. We are special in God's eyes. Me want them blo you me look lo Psalms chapter 8 verses 4. Emi very interesting blo look one Psalms emi talem. Psalms emi talem lo verses 4 lo chapter 8 lo Psalms emi talem olsem what is man that God is mindful of time is tap ting lo question ya mi look point ya now where emi stand out we are special from time is tap ting lem back again mi stop ask me one back again say who am I also one song only stop singing. Who am I that God is mindful of? Who am me where God is thinking about me all the time? Lo mind block out me no more. Mind block out full up lo me. Why me? From one of me. Me make one of me good. Me good to all someone. Me good to mass all someone. Make me stop thinking big one. And also me come back lo point yeah, now where me look lo me and me stand out. Where Italian say you me special. You me special lo I blog. That is why by you aram sometime Mr. Talem say I got general creation blog. Where me where God he create them, where all you know human beings. For example, pets of the air, fish of the sea. And you can name them all. You have a talem olgata. Olgata ya oli. General creation of God. Pekat wa narvla pat blo creation blo papa God. Emi us human beings. You me all man. You me all human beings. You me too, you me pat blo creation. The tok tok we holy stop usum blo sing out em you me lem. Lo theology. Some holy stop sing out em special creation.
So you may got two kind of God's creation. One, general creation of God, also we meet Alavinis, and the other, special creation. And the special creation is us human beings. Back again, but you may come back to Genesis 1:27, where you may no more man more woman, God he create them, you may law, image more likeness, outlaw, all other creation. You may no more God he create them, you may law, image more likeness, that is why we are called special creation of God. So we want them continue to help them, you meet today, law morning up, law, you may my service. You me are you me. You me special. You me specially semat. From you me everyone, you me karam image, more likeness plan. And that you me think about the book of James, chapter 2. Sometime, by you look James, and me talk plante lo, that you me stop giving special treatment lo, all narvala. But you know, semat treatment lo everyone. All man where you me think say only I, only more important, only caramel first seats. First place, low place, blockakai. The old narvala one where lo you me think say only no important, only no special. You me put them all get up behind. I mean, how you me low wall, you me tremble. Put them. Say, got some only more special between narvala. That is why he got treatment also. Pelo I blow God. You me everyone, you me special. For you me everyone, you me got an image more likeness plan. And you me everyone, you me deserve and blow, you me treated special. Semak all same way, you want them one man, he treat him you special. I mean, semak no more. Narvla man, you want them you too, you treat him me special. So, this truth me thinks, I mean, important, blow you me kasem. From the way by you may not have a spoil narvala. The way by you may respect them narvala. The way by you may care for each other. For you may have a say, you may everyone, yeah. You may special, lo I, lo God. So back again, the day lo morning, yeah. We want them continue, lo remind them you may lo truth, yeah. So you may everyone, yeah. You may special, lo I, lo God. You may Karem semak, you me special semak, and from recent you me should karem semak treatment. You me no should treat him all narvala different. Lo I block out, lo look block out, all same way. Tok blame it all. And time you me look good back again, all some creation man we got him again. Am he last one where me create him, and he take him time. I mean, must come down, he got a crown, no, thus. Lo make him manly man, he must go down more, blow, he put him wind blem, he go through lo nose blem, blow. He's have a car and win, yeah, lo, em, blow, he call a man, blow, man is have a common living being, one living soul. He, from one him, that kind of treatment God he must give him, lo creation, blow, man. Talk to he loud. Lo tell him lo you miss a you miss special to mass. That is why he take him court time. Must make him good to me. So we want them continue to remind them you miss a you me everyone, you miss special or I block out. You me special semak. You me pray. Papa, thank you, lo talk to you when we will have aram this morning. Praise by you continue to help me throughout the day to day, blow me will I walk throughout this day with them truth. We are special. Sometimes we will not get special treatment. Make me will feel down. We will feel like not important. And sometimes we will make him narvala too. All some all gatali not special. Only less important. The way we will treat him all. Forgive us, Lord. Help me will lo walk about the day more. Treat him everyone. With them, yes, say everyone. Especially Sema. Thank you, Papa. Start with him will throughout the day. Praise us, blue, you honor, blue, you name, blue, you Jesus Christ. Me will I stop over him this prayer. Thank you too much, but take him time, blue, you blue, listen. Back again. Pass someone good for a day today.
motekem plan deke.

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3: Morning devotion we you just up camp long follow nar flatam you me to join him message club go to same me low 11:30 long today mid morning panem lo 12 o'clock and also bamba you me save and them with him night devotion we bless you stop me listening come lo today morning hemi Emi 6 o'clock and stay tuned bamba yumi to kamplo folem bislama news in a long time.

0: Hello, mo welcome lo FBDC News Bulletin. Prime Minister Jotam Nabat italem se Unity Emi Foundation blo Every Something lo tok plem blo makem 46 year anniversary blo country. 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
1: Stability e allowem people blo plan. 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Stability e allowem investment more opportunity blong develop. All constitutional reform where last for the legislature e been making more e been progress under long legislature blong the day. And we start blong giving fruit. Over long all year way past, you may be in sub work long, build them up democratic institutions. Blong you be more improve them stability, more make them kafman, he work with them clear thing, more direction through long all the review, long all system, long government. All reform where you may be making only about one simple objective. Blong make sure say democracy, blong you me. Is saving people from Vanuatu long one way where he more coup.
0: European Union Italy MCM prepare blo take part lo development blo Vanuatu in all same one tona pe all same one long term strategic investor. Ambassador blo European Union lo Pacific Barbara Blinkett Italy talk to Kafulem 1 5-day visit blo Vanuatu lo week blo independence. Lo talk blame me focus lo infrastructure. Health, agriculture, fishing, climate change, more growing economy. 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European Union italem se pa hemi kuet blo support them Vanuatu lo plan blem blo join them interim economic partnership agreement with them all Pacific country. 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
2: Time Vanuatu hem celebrate them 46 year plung independence plung hem long a Thursday. Prime Minister Jotam Nabat hemitalem se government is the putum full thinking plung hem long work plung building one country we hemi prepare good from future. One long big announcement, hemi plan long building one new floor hall of justice, where hemi cost 2 billion vatu, with them expectation long contract long money's October.
1: Judiciary, he got right long one place long him, where hemi reflect them status, more importance long him. Me glad long announcement the day, say long project long new floor hall of justice, he go through. Long process, blo tend to finish.
2: Long same time, government hem step go ahead with them investment, long infrastructure, with them plan, long put them one number two undersea cable, long strengthen them communication between Vanuatu and Narfla country. Prime Minister Hemitalem Pakekien se Vanuatu hemi holem strong position blong hem long side blong Matthew Mohanta Island, more hemi talk about plan blong left them up all important public service. All plania hemi include one big fla review long side long education, but then work long stand up one health service commission, work long open them first unit long treat them sick cancer.
1: From Yemia, government hemi decide to set them up one health service commission, long look long important role or work long all gata health workers. Nikla too, long tell them how today, say you me. Ready, blong you me set them up one new oncology unit, long national hospital, blong Vanuatu, where Bambaye me help them, all family will get access, long special cancer treatment, long country, and emia, But hemi one history blo country blo yumi.
2: With him work long recovery after long earthquake, waste up kohet yet, Prime Minister Hemi Talem say preparedness for one strong community, hemi one long will high priority long government. Hemi Talem say economy long Vanuatu hemi stop recover good, with them tourism, more government bomba hemi kohet long support them between 27,000 family will it depend agriculture, especially long kafa farming.
1: Gava blo yumi, we hemi grow long yumi, naya hemi support them. More long 27,000 family, more Bombay hemi generate them between 5.5 to 6.5 billion fatu long income long 2026. More emia hemi one big fella export long yumi.
2: Prime Minister Hemi Talem say all the initiative ya only saw him commitment from government from him, from make him sure say all could flow fruit from independence, ikasim every island. Tiffany Baldwin, VBTC News.
0: Prime Minister Chotam Nabat, Titalem se Fanuatu imas putum mo focus lo business mo agriculture, pro building economy, reducing dependency lo imported goods, mo megem country save fiti mo people blem. Tok tok ay kam lo speech blem lo 46 year independence anniversary, we mi alight them one whole key reform lo agriculture sector, we mi island focus initiative. You make a report. Business mo agriculture will establish some no priority block of man plus strengthening economy.
1: 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And we sub review Naya the ease of doing business law and show say by got all speedy processes where we sub enable only Nivanuatu blow and gates law economic activity blow you me.
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1: 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Vanuatu must serve with him own people blong hem. First time before you think about lo fit him wall. Hemi now hemi fashion lo build him nation.
0: Island Focus Initiative is to finish the implementation states where Ministry of Agriculture is establishing program ya to emi one long key policy whereby kaitem Vanuatu National Agriculture Expo lo next week whereby stop lo island lo maiwo. 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Sabrina Vroparavu hirpot.
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4: You saw it, and you sign one agreement with them one importer where Mr. Australia important product blue gum. Emi want them say emi sustain a market play, ma more products blue too, you must consistent. But plenty of time, emi ana you me like him. Sometimes all products blue me come one off no more. At times they only ask him back and be you know more cut. Also, sorry to must buy emi with pagan. So you make him say, you saw him got a chain of customers too, where get alia.
3: Long fano atu nomo price pong kakai long market hemi sas we councilor Nixon ambu hemi talem se people he must plan mo kakai.
5: Tabo you call on market you find them say all price pong kakai is high from nomo you mister make him too much for small current make him say you mister make him cost pong kakai he high. First time you make him all peak peak for la current cost pong kakai less then you shall be make him say all ni fano atu all man fano atu especially you Milo Santo pa you like him pong kakai lang kakai very cheap. Olmano ni costa pe mol rice ol kai way cheap lo sto make say no sabe kai na rai lang kai especially you Milo Santo we crowdy pipi kwan say you no make so small le ria plo kare you make pipi ko la kare lo make say you shall have half you kai mo you shall sell one price in aramani sabe pe
3: Mr. Yavit hemitalem say Australia only interest long local crop or say manioc taro coconut pe Mr. Yavit hemi advice from people the export small market.
4: You may look at a niche market no more. Just small market where is a make people only one day more by you got one of supply please have consistently supply ma. Rather than you may talk about one people a condena after two condena time you could be come. Later time you only ask him back again but you tell him say you know more cut. Emi no good.
3: Mr. Yavit hemi talem say honesty more confidence Pamba hemi save assure mol importa Sabrina Furu Paravu FBTC News Luganville.
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Bulletin Blue Bislama News, you just up following with him my company blog SN Check. Metal Day News Bamba Hemi come out lo 12 o'clock. Time you can blow follow him full story and bulletin news. We've been harim long today, long morning. 14 minutes Mr. Blue Soon, 6 o'clock Bamba. Me give him out the latest update bring him to blog weather. Information yeah. FMCD Hemi put him out lo 27 minutes Hemi leko 5 o'clock today, early morning.

Weather bulletin hemi SOMC mi expectem small rain over lo north with them sambala part pulga ta islands long central. Well, na rafla part pulga country mi expectem plante cloud. Light moderate to fresh southeast wind over lo group. Maximum temperature blong today hemi stop lo 24 degrees Celsius. Town lo south kasem lo 28 degrees Celsius and top lo north. Minimum temperature blong today night hemi stop lo 14 degrees Celsius. Town lo south kasem lo 24 degrees Celsius and top lo north. Ikat marine strong wind warning over lo coastal waters blo Vanuatu with them southeast wind lo 21 kasem lo 25 north. Moraf solwota blo 2.5 meter. Mena hemi information blong yumi tu long side blong weather. No forget him sikat marine strong wind warning over lo solwota blo country. Ikat advice blo you must take him extra care time you want them go out lo solwota all time. You must listen lo get a media outlet blo karamol information long side blong weather blong yumi tu. Plus more information, you can visit our website www.vmgd.gov.vu or you can contact them 116.

Me nice fla sing sing you harim from group long atara singers one lol geta number inside lo volume 2 album long lol geta we only call him you must come back mena hemi title bu sing sing we you me to just up listen long him 20 minute hemi lusum 6 o'clock lo today morning half past 6 pamba you me to come lo join him now hemi This is a program blowing you meet with him pastor Dorolin Lalwaye all time him children's corner program will get the beginning me hope see you look forward to this plus have join him one hour fly edition blow story and will get the beginning long today morning program by him it again you meet to go same lo 7 o'clock you may join him Christian education program for him with him I'll get a number more story and do you meet till 7:30. Koka semlo 8 o'clock. 8 o'clock you make at me Sunday life dedication hour. 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Community hymn sing sing program lo today morning. Bamba you meet to stop lo community blo taloa back again. You may be stop follow program lo get a lo. I'll get a Sunday with Hemi Pass and today Bamba you may come blow join him now Hemi group lol get a Sunday school beginning 9:30 Kasem long at 10 o'clock. 10 o'clock you may to get me health awareness. Following with him 1 hour program blow Vanuatu live show with him. Company blow Alice Serangi find him 11:30 time you may get me church service program. 12 o'clock you may to join him Hemi. I'll get a midday news 12:30. Bamba you may to get now Hemi. Healing the Land radio program with him, Pastor Steve Fakaribu. We hope see you look forward to this long service join him. Hemi, all get a program ya long broadcast for today morning. Koka sem long metal day. After the time ya bamba you stop with him radio voice. We bamba hemi take him you. Koka sem long at 10 o'clock time we station. Hemi can blow close him down transmission from him long today. But you will you just stop listening. Come good morning more happy Sunday long you. Wherever you stop tuning, maybe you stop low house, so you got to get another walk, please have a make him long today, long morning. But thank you, blow stop joining my company, blowing radio. One more to think about this Sunday, me one good for day, blow you spend them time with your family, call a church, prepare to blow week, long blow week where hemi stop come. I want to enjoy my one nice flower number of places from all the group long one or two troops all time.

Olsemwa national broadcaster, Radio Vanuatu, emi one important source plong information, where emi savi influencem, mo make him change long old standard, mo value, through long use plong language where yumi usum. Radio Vanuatu, emi give him all geta important news, information plong development, education mo cultural service, plong respond long need plong all geta listener or audience plong yumi, long island mo rural area, give him option long all geta leader mo decision maker plong take him good for a decision. Mo all people mo pikinini we only want them improve from life plong all geta through long all information.

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1: 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Mamba Yim to come now, you're supposed to join me, Emmy, Children's Corner Program.

Everyone, welcome to Children's Corner. You may praise him God for another opportunity, Bless Dorian. And you may come blow look more Storian where you may be in stop continue lem. So now you may continue lo one more series of stories whereby connect them and me stories by lichoiniko iko. So you know turn me off. You continue to listen every time lo Children's Corner al Piknini. And so, Mr. Welcome, every Piknini Blue Nation. Welcome, all Piknini. Welcome to Children's Corner. Me believe was am so excited. Lol, time waste to come. Children's Day just passed no more. You may have had a good time. And now you look forward to independence coming up. But at the same time, Jesus is the same yesterday, today, forever. And he loves you and he loves me. And that's good enough. You may pray. Thank you, Jesus. You give me one more opportunity to learn more about you. Thank you, Jesus, Lord, every children of this nation, parents, grandparents, and all keen listeners. And thank you for Radio Vanuatu for having this program online so that this nation more abroad shall listen. And may you draw people to you as you would. Then let your will be done. And bless me. May only harm you no more today. In Jesus' name, me pray. Amen. Continue your story blow you me and all presentation where you missed up look lo team blow. Jesus has given us how we care lo you me and me giving you me so many things care and love for Jesus. So me Jesus knows what we need and has given us example to follow. Today by you me look lo Jesus has given us the Ten Commandments so we will know how to follow him. The Ten Commandments. My two times, Pastor Darlene, be you talk about something. How much time finish? You may continue from repetition and we want good talk. And Ten Commandments and me the only standard of the judgment of God. One more. You know, God, by standard of judgment, by Papa God, Loven, and me the Ten Commandments. So we need to talk about it so that you stand right with them, God, time judgment. Namely, you call for judgment. Memory verse, play you me, I'm starting 2 John 6. Now, John, I got only one, 2 John, I got one chapter no more, and verse 6. And this is love, that we walk after his commandments. Simple, short, but very meaningful. And this is love, that we walk after his commandments. One him now commandments plow God. You find him in Exodus 20. And you find him 2, 3, 4. You go down, you got 10. Walk about law, all rules, all commands, you are on the safe side. Then you come to Exodus 19:20, you find him all stories about all people plow God, where you walk about, all Israel, and how God have given him 10 commandments, lo Moses, lo Mount Sinai, lo guide them all people, blame him, as well as I walk about lo life, from Egypt to Canaan. 10 commandments, only show him character of Jesus. All 10 full commandments, yeah, and me all character of Jesus. Jesus, and me give me 10 commandments, but help him, you me, to be like him. So, time, by you may go to heaven, by me run, you be like Jesus. God by change him everybody where him only save. We shall all be changed in a twinkling of an eye, Bible Italian. By me change, you may come as him Jesus. And if you must come as him Jesus, then commandment by help him you may to be like him. All Pignini, listen good. All 10 commandments for God will show me how to love Jesus and how to love other people. So inside the commandments for God, I'm divided into two tablets. One is love to God and one is love to man. Both of them are important. And so by following all 10 commandments, yeah, you mo me to start following Jesus. Okay, Bible it tell you me that God is holy. 1 Peter 1:16. Bible itale you me that commandments too holy holy Romans 7:12. God emi holy and all commandments blame holy holy and commandments we holy ya from holy God emi blame you me blame me look one God is like.
Bible you also talalim your opinion that God is good. Psalms 25 verse 8. And talk ya, God is good. And people say all the time. And all people say all the time. And God is good. You me tell him, but do you really mean it? Do you really understand? Well, Romans 5:25 verse 8. And me tell him, say God is good. And Bible, me tell him that 10 commandments too. All your good rule, all good law. Romans 7 verse 12. And suppose God is good and commandments, God is good, then commandments, all good commandments, you may look him that God is good. Bible, me tell him also that God is love. 1 John 4, 8. Bible, me tell him that commandments, God and me are love. Matthew 22, 37 to 40. And suppose God is love and the commandments are love. Commandments block God, Bali Elpen Yumi, you may look him what God is like. God is love. Bible let me also tell you that God is forever and forever. Eternity is not at the end. Psalms 90 verse 2. Bible let me also tell you opinion that God's commandment by him stand forever and ever. Psalms 111, 7 and 8. And suppose God by me forever and ever, ever, always. And commandments blame by me forever. Then you may need him commandments, yeah, now blame you me, blame me. Look him God and go live with him God forever. No, I'm not a road or beginning. Road to heaven. Obey him commandments, follow him commandments. Blow God. And you got 10. Now Exodus 20, verse 4. You read it, go by Ivanium. All right. Let them, you may look at something. Let's look at some illustration. Then commandments also show him how you love him Jesus more than people. Okay, let me use some illustration. John and me pay one ice cream cone. And me want them, and me carry money blow offering. And me stop go blow call church. After and me pit pass him one ice cream shop. After and me pay one ice cream cone lo sapat. Now, all pin in sapat and me which day? Commandment. I go check him lo commandment. Commandment, I'll remember the Sabbath day to keep it holy. After I'm telling him, say, the seventh day is the Sabbath of the Lord thy God. And I'm telling him, first day of the week, I'm Sunday. Number seventh of day, I'm Saturday. And that is the Sabbath. So, Sabbath, I'm the seventh day. Now, I'm small, that boy John, I'm pay my ice cream on the Sabbath day. Did he break one of God's commandments? Which one? Okay. When I'm not John, I came wrong. Emmy went to the shop and bought an ice cream on the Sabbath day. What about Jennifer? Jennifer, Emmy obedient time, Mama blame me, ask him, and blame pick up her toys. When I'm commandment, I'm honor your father and your mother. Okay? Sally, Emmy, no, listen, in time, Emmy go to church, law, Sabbath school from say. I'm starting thing with Lord Narula something. One of commandment, I'm breaking. Well, have no other gods before me. You see, all binini, all something, all kind, fascinating, semia. You mean law breaking, Yana? And time you may low breaking, you may start breaking low blow code. Okay. Time by you may come understand. You may come understand that blow you may keep him and me blow you may follow him. And in blood follow him, he may blow be obedient. Suppose you may love him, Jesus, you want to be like him, but you may keep his commandments.
You may be in story and lo some fasting where you may have a make him. Katy, I'm very unhappy from the Debbie, I got one beautiful doll. And Katy, I wish them was him to got one same doll also him. But I got one for la. Lo way, stop inside the commandment block out. Jesus, I give you me commandments from the Emmy love him, you me. My Emmy Sam is a by you me more happy time you me do the writing. So, Kathy, Emmy looking beautiful doll blow Debbie, and Emmy covet him. Emmy really wish for that one. You think they want him commandment? Emmy stop breaking. Thou shalt not covet. Are you happy? Aren't you happy? Jesus loves you so much, and we want you to follow His way. So, Him is a correct them you me, Him is a direct them you me, Him is a teach him you me. Hey, Him no want them any boys or girls blow leave me out looking them. Today, you me talk about 10 commandments with Jesus. He want you me blame me obey. You saw how old people treat him Jesus and how old he put him Jesus to death because he didn't believe like they did believe. I mean, some of them believe blow all man. And because all early Christians only preach about Jesus, but only treat him Jesus no good. Through all treatment, all people were only disciples for Jesus. Stephen and me one all disciple, yeah? Stephen had been stoned by his own countrymen. Only stone him koko itet. Simply because him talk about Jesus. Few years later, all Roman soldiers only start treating all Christians very badly from only worshiping Jesus. Only want them all Christians to only give up their love equal emperor instead of Jesus. Blandy all Christians only put to death because only refuse. Blow only give him loyalty, blow only call a man. Instead, only believe that Jesus. Only suffer that they were to keep God's commandment and worship through God and bow down only to God, not to idol. Only suffer that only were to keep the 7 day Sabbath. Some were only put to death, only picking it too. And pen of inspiration, and me tell them the time in vision. Look more pinini, only wear them robes. Or kata only been killed, life been taken, they died because they love Jesus. Surely you, one pinini, me too, the one all, you can do our best, blow keep him commandments, blow God, more show him love, please, me, blow God, by following his commandments. You don't worry about man. Talk blow man, or teaching blow man, only false. Some of them are not true. Time you compare them with the Bible, truth blow Bible, by you stand low, what blow God, you know, stand low, what blow man. Bible, let me tell him, if man, let me know, talk in accordance to what is written in the Bible, you know, fall him. Because there is no light in them. And so time make them all heaven talk. But you may talk about all something, Yana. You may talk about following God through the keeping of his commandments. And God may give him 10, yeah. And so time you find him Exodus, him tell him, thou shalt have no other gods before me. Thou shalt not make unto thee any graven image or anything that is in the earth or in the sea or above. Or some you know, cut one wood or stone, or no worshiping one animal, or, you know, worshiping one fish or one pigeon, you know, put them all something or some God. You think about story blow Israelite the wilderness, with a Moses, you go, blow them 10 commandments, stop 40 days and up the mountain with the God. All Israelite only make one statue, only make one image of one calf, one animal, one calf. And only stop giving worship, that I call animal statue, yeah. Then Moses come down. God,
angry with them all people, yeah. And Moses is Masem Ten Commandments, yalo, idol, calf, you know, you broke. And all people broke. Israel only had to repent. And Moses said, me had to go back and get another pair of Ten Commandments of God. And we hand them, we come down. And Ten Commandments, yeah, we sit down inside the temple, inside the sanctuary, the wilderness, and inside the most holy place. Suppose he is that important, then why not by him disobey him? Why not by him disobey him, keeping commandments? You see, commandments, because he tell him all the same, you know, cut other gods, you know, worship other gods. No, make him idol worship, you know, worship other gods. You know, take him name blo God invent. Today I'll pick in plan they'll pick in any. You miss up play play low name blo God. You may use some name blo Jesus mo God so one play name. Jesus is no one playboy. God no one playboy. God is holy. Jesus is holy. And you know use some name blo God in vain. You know make one promise and up the name blo God. Plan the people today I'll use some Tok blol kita blol problem si ali right or ali wrong beli putum God inside lol tok play blol kita. You are breaking God's commandment. But the beginning today only no honor and parents. How now you honor one parent? You obey. Harem tok. Plan beginning today, only sakam tok blo parents. All things say from only school good, sabe blo li good parents, you know school, you start alone. But you see, inside the Ten Commandments, blo God, it am honor your father and your mother, that your days may belong upon the land which the Lord thy God giveth thee. Emi talam say you want them got one happy life, more long life, long crown ya. You obey papa, mama. You know, man, you know, describe him as was probably a me one man but wrong, you know, or him talk. No, you know, tell him, yeah. And me say, which one are probably, mama, obey. Now, yes, me say, our parents sometimes, you may ask your pin, but you may have wrong something. But each one, like you mean, me created the image block God, and you have conscience. You say what is right and what is wrong. And parents, you are the same. He got times where you make an opinion, blame me, but you follow him wrong, blame me. But you may accountable. Because you know, I want something, I mean, recorded. You may got all angels, say, I'll pick Nini. All you walk about with him day and night. All you walk about to protect them, you may block item, you may help them, you may. But at the same time, all must keep him accurate record because there is a judgment coming. He got one judgment, we come back. Come, it's on now, yeah. It started 1844. It comes him now, yeah. It's come towards its end. And namely, you, mommy, is the call. Jesus is the mediator on our behalf yet. And if you do not obedient to the law of God, then Jesus, you mean obedient to God, and Jesus, then but who stand for you? Papa, mama, you know, I fight from beginning, you know, I fight from parent, parents, blood. You stand alone, I stand alone. But if Jesus stands with me and Jesus stands with you, you pass. But if stand you one, who might stand with you? Devil by him not stand up for judgment, yeah. Am dead finish. Dead penalty blame me, pronounce finish the revelation. The hellfire is prepared for the devil and his angels. Lol get I finish Anna. Provision close. You me too, blame me too, yet. Stop, Jesus, stop. Give him chance. Obedient and better than sacrifice. So take him, honor your father and your mother. Honor him, you want. First in the respect. And respect is honorable. Tok blow late father will tell you, me true too much. Respect is honorable. You talk about honor inside the commandments, blow God. And God is like giving the you mean follow him to be like him. This is character block God is like giving the you follow him. And be like Jesus is my song in the home and in the public. I mean, one beautiful song, please sing. Be like Jesus. After you may honor and parents, blame me, you may need to remember the Sabbath day to keep it holy.
God, you give me 6 days, los 7 days of the week. Plem one mo, no stealing block God. Each day you start los sunset to sunset dolpinini. Time sunset, my new day start, old day finish. You know, start lo midnight. Well, yes, that tricking you me. Because you know, start create lo middle night and create a new day start lo sunset to sunset. You read in Bible, Genesis chapter 1, chapter 2. Mr. Haskem, all beginning is because you need one Bible. You call him 775-2960. Ask him, brother, give me one Bible. I have people well willing to give him Bible. By me, I connect them, you, them all people concerned. But all is have provide for you, Villa Santo. If you don't have one Bible, call me. We'll provide Bibles for you. But you need to read Bible yourself. But beginning from you must read him. You know, to harem people tell him from Bali Sakyaman to you. Probably miss out some something, but I already find him everything. And Sabbath is also a standard inside the law of God. Indication is clear, want him to do it clear. And how he go tell him, say, thou shalt not steal, thou shalt not kill, thou shalt not commit adultery, thou shalt not bear false witness against neighbor, blew you. Thou shalt not covet. Or something, yeah? It's the Bible. Time you miss a girl fasting, yeah? You miss a break him commandments, yeah, no? And who by stand for you? Time you start break him law of God. The only person who by stand for you, means Jesus, God. Law blame him, character blame. So by him, go to story, blood. Okay, story blame me, blood today is a disappointment. Team blame me, lo story blame last week. You may learn how John, with them all friends blame, only for them one kind deeds daily club. All started out by putting newspaper, lo house for Mrs. Jones, lo porch or lo veranda blame every morning. Time man lo sakem newspaper, I come sakem gonza lo yard, he start fly all about. Or also pick him up, put him lo porch, play easy, blow all blow man, he's have a fine newspaper blame, lo doorstep blame. So, make him all blame Mrs. Jones, him stop smile now. But when him now, all KDDs, by all you do, and how bloody show Mrs. Jones that all you want him, all you show kindness to him too. All you really want to come close to her. One morning, everyone, all KDD, all get a seven. All you got together and all you talk and all you talk and all you talk. All you come, all you discuss, Coco, until all you come, all one good for the idea. All you saw that one lady, him start pick up Mrs. Jones every Wednesday morning. Blow take him, he call doctor, doctor at another same time, blow call grocery shop, blow do him shopping blame. So once a week, one lady comes to pick him up Mrs. Jones, him he call blow pass, blow doctor, or some weekly medical checkup blame. And then after that, he like call grocery or some bomashe. Blow do him shopping, blow him. By to like walk, to like go for maybe 1 hour. So, all got that, only decided, Bali must make one something, lo time with Mrs. Jones, you know, stop. So that buy me one surprise, you know, putting newspaper, putting little notes, blow tell him have a nice day, love the KDDs, and me all surprises. So Mrs. Jones, you know, so I say, we all some again now, yeah, only want to make one more kind deeds without being seen or known. So all such okay, lo time here with Mrs. Yeah, friend here can pick him up, Mrs. Jones, by you me consult a yard play, by you me rig. So Emmy all Wednesdays. They would work inside the yard while she was gone. Early Wednesday morning, all beginning, all he headed for Mrs. Jones with them hosepipe, rake, clipper, hand shovels more, hand glove more, something you say. Everyone only set up logo. It wasn't long before one lady Emmy come in. After Emmy helped Mrs. Jones, he go inside the car blame to like drive out of sight. Or beginning he went straight, only grab him tools, only run. Only have to walk fast.
as Mrs. Jones, I mean, never gone too long. I mean, not go long time from. I mean, not out the house long, long time. Go quick time no more. And they didn't want her to find them in her yard. Time I return. So, all gone. All pinini, all you had just finished pulling all the weeds and grass under low fence, or clip him hibiscus hedge, plam, and mama blood chon, and sing out of gota. Ha, enough now, hurry up, you will come, come. Quickly, only gather all the garden tools, clean up, karmatol toti, only go back in the house, blow, Miss Chon, mommy blood chon, time small is up blood chon, and me place him. Note blow, all kita lo front blow, do small note blow, all kita have a nice day, the KDTs, and then basically to run, catch up with them all narrow one. Everyone resist go back to house, blow John, blow only hide out of sight, and bali watch time Mrs. Jones come back. Yati clean. Everyone only put up all tools, blow kita back, lo backyard, only went into John's house, where all you could watch. And Mrs. Jones as me watch for Mrs. Jones as I come. And me one good thing where only been quite only hurry up lo quit working in time from say just as only got lined up behind the curtain and the window lo house blow John. I look him come lo a friend of Mrs. Jones he stopped driving come inside with the Mrs. Jones. As all as Mrs. Jones and me hobble outlaw gate, come out of the hobble outlaw gate, Mrs. Jones and me realize, someone has been walking in my yard. All you watch and face blow, Mrs. Jones, no, Mrs. Jones in a cross. Mrs. Jones acted happy as all children only expect them. Me pray God help him, you, Pikinini, Papa, Mama, whoever you listen. Let's follow Jesus by showing him that we love others as much as we love ourselves by keeping God's commandments where he ten. And may God bless you as you walk about this week. And don't forget, time you break one commandment, you break him everyone. From commandment for God, only join together. So you may need to keep him everyone. Thank you all beginning Lolisan. We believe by you got one kutula week, lo time for independent celebration. Take care. No overdoing anything. And remember, thou shalt not steal, thou shalt not covet, no bear false witness. No criticize or no make him naughty. You obey. You be kind, you be good, you be loving, you show love lo God. Commandment for God, only guiding rule, blow. Live one good life, waiting for Jesus to come, and let's all go home with him to heaven. You may pray. Thank you, Jesus, Lord, listen. Lord, all story on too. Thank you, Lord, listening. Lord, big nini, parents, and whoever. Thank you, God, you reminded me, Vlad, that standard blow, judgment blow you, clear. Help me, Vlad, by your grace, to do the right thing, and to walk like you and be like Jesus. During all hard times, let them fly not do wrong. By me fly pray and trust you believe, me fly receive. Thank you, Jesus, Lord. Every children of this nation, bless them each and every one. In Jesus' name, me fly pray. Amen.

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0: Nice, la number you haram from group long futuna youth and him come blow bottom time 6 minutes and lose some 7 o'clock. Bamba you to join him now. You have me Christian education program with him, Pastor Claude Frank.
1: Good morning, lo you again. You me everyone, we start listen. Thank you, please, joining me on this program. Before him to start, let's look out the prayer. Baba God, we let them thank you, lo you. Lord, this wonderful morning, bless them, talk, pray, Lord, hearts. Pray, everyone, by similarity, pray, listen, them. And we pray, Lord, our spirit, pray, you pray, you continue, pray, be with us, through, Lord, all teachings. Lord, name, Lord Jesus, we will stop prayer. Amen. Reading, pray, we stop, Lord, Acts chapter 11. Okay? But you look, Lord, Acts chapter 11. Acts chapter 11. And verse 19, Acts chapter 11, verse 19 to 30, by me read him, 19 to 30, and this is when I'm telling you, verse 19. Now they which were scattered abroad upon the persecution that arose about Stephen traveled as far as Phoenicia and Cyprus and Antioch, preaching the word to none but unto the Jews only. Verse 20, Dalimi, and some of them were men of Cyprus and Syrian, which when they were come to Antioch, spake unto the Greeks, preaching the Lord Jesus. 21, and the hand of the Lord was with them, and a great number believed and turned unto the Lord. Then tidings of these things came unto the ears of the church, which was in Jerusalem. And they sent forth Barnabas, that he should go as far as Antioch, whom when he came and he had seen the grace of God, was glad and exhorted them all that with purpose of heart they would cleave unto the Lord. Verse 24, for he was a good man and full of the Holy Ghost and of faith, which much people was added unto the Lord. Then departed Barnabas to Tarsus for to seek Saul. And when he had found him, he brought him unto the Antioch, and came to pass that the whole year they assembled themselves with the church and taught much people. And the disciples were called Christians first in Antioch. 27, and these days came prophets from Jerusalem unto Antioch, and they stood among one of them named Agabus, and signified by the Holy Spirit that they should be a great threat throughout all the world, which came to pass in the days of Claudius Caesar. When I'm thinking, we want them to blow me, you may tell them, Lord, this the morning. I mean, you me as a church must keep spreading the good news. Now, you may look him, lo Antioch population, lo city of Antioch, I mean, stop 250,000 to 500,000. Antioch, I mean, one beautiful city, but I mean, one very sinful city too. It got one great temple, or you call them temple to Apollos. One Greek god Plosan. However, great city may become one center for Christianity. I repeat him. City has got a population of 250,000 to 500,000. But a beautiful city, Mohammed, one very simple city. I have got one temple where Islam is at there, we call a temple for Greek god Plosan. However, no matter the population, Mohammed, one simple city, more. No matter lo temple le mistab lo metal temple lo Apollos está lo metal lo Antioch, pe you find mo che city lo Antioch become one great center lo Christianity. And me true lo Antioch now, osem gospel is spread lo Jerusalem become be you find mo that you must look lo or Jenny lo Paul you find mo che Paul become always we must come through lo Antioch after you Jerusalem must come lo Antioch before you go or Jenny blem. So you find mo che Antioch can be one main center of Christianity. Or church, and I mean one something where, or church you mean should always, you mean exist, or church you mean, or church is believing, you mean exist, or town believing, or capital of Botila, or Santo, or Lotana, or Malagula. You mean establish, or center place, or you may evangelize. Lo verse 19 means, or choose, or spread them gospel from within your own language, Plogota. Now, I mean one problem. From now, yeah, you may look him law all place play me. you mean Elman Pama, you me you look sometimes that you go to church where Elman Pama full of them. Meaning, say, Chiche, Pasta Iblo Pama, so I go with the winning Elman Pama, no, Blante. Pasta Iblo Ambrem, or Minister Blo Ambrem, they go winning more than Man Ambrem Blante. Where, what, whichever pastor, people want to kind island, be, but you look Blante Man Island, or Listabe, so, or setting blame in the church, I mean, not too much to do with them, multicultural, be me to do with them, one community. Ale I megam se lo time lo kota chuisa me happen to lo time lo kota or chuis time oli come out lo Rome oli come out lo Jerusalem time oli come oli kos pretem kospel among the chuis no lo bes 19 se talem limi and me mi one people need to in the nation blo yumi vanuatu mi want them to talk lo yumi o kota chuis we yumi stop listen lo to blo god to the morning from one because our churches have become also church man vanuatu Churches play me, and become also more churches where you may send the one culture. But you may find much church play Antioch. How now church play Antioch have become one powerful church, and because Antioch have become all different language. More have become different cultures. More now you become church of Antioch have become one place where have been helping all missionaries out. How not church plan you become also? Or what is strategy we find about church plan to your church where we become ascendable evangelism? You may look him some truth and to tell the morning, we want to give him you one law of the truth. Yeah. Number one is the verse 19, it goes in verse 20. Now they which were scattered abroad upon the persecution that arose about Stephen travel as far as Phoenicia. And Cyprus and Antioch, and preaching the word to none but unto the Jews only. Verse 19, now. Now, verse 20, and some of them were men of Cyprus and Syrian, which when they were come to Antioch, speak unto the Greek. Now, yeah, all you got to talk to all Greeks now. In the more, we will same culture, brother, preaching the Lord Jesus Christ and the hand of the Lord. And the hand of the Lord was with them, and a great number believed and turned unto the Lord. Okay, today I want to challenge you, me today, all Christian brothers and sisters, lo Vanuatu, especially with your church. Number one, something I want to tell you today. Say, God, he got planted workman blame. Let me number one something here now. God, he got planted workman blame where or is that walk blem? From a name from the Bible, believe me, Italian believe me, love verse 20, him Italian believe me, him say, some of them. Now, inside the book of Acts, all man will be popular the book of Acts. He got Peter, he got all disciples, he got all manos and Paul, he got all manos and Barnabas, he got manos and Philip, he got manos and Stephen, all names probably popular. From all event where he or story was to happen in the book of Acts. The Bible is that, but some of them, I mean, very, very, very, very important. In order, you may make him, you may reach him. In order, you may reach him. Every family, you may, inside the nation, you may. And be important, you may, must, everyone, you may, must be participate in preaching the gospel. Some leave me all pastors. Some leave me all deacons. Some leave me all lead. Some leave me all poem all kill. But we have a responsibility. You look, all man, when he got a message, and me old man will tell him, say, you know, Paul, he got a message, go. Only call him some of them. Only go now, only go preach low and different language. More only cast him all gata. So, I'm very true. Lo life blow you me. Now you may find much all kind of story of some Stephen. You may find much all kind of story of some Stephen. We need plant the man of Christ today. You may remind it that walk blow God. We want to remind you me say walk blow master. Lo world today. More of another today. God use him. All man will be willing. Whether you pastor or you no pastor, or you boy or you girl. Or you mama, or you young, or you think say you no fit. But if you are saved by Christ, God is a use you blow, you a life blow and not Raman. Amen. Very, very important. Today I want to challenge you that in the morning, whatever ministry where God even lame no soldier up you, you are responsible. Blow you touch him now la boy or la girl. You want girl, we should listen to me today, you are responsible. You want workman, blow master. It true, God is not all pastor. But God is not all pastor no more. God is full of workman. I mean, appointment, Mr. Stressem Lomonia. God is full of workman. All workman, blow, whether I'm a pastor, whether I'm a way put on flower, whether I'm a way sing, or whether way you blow, you have a story, Lord, a friend. But you want workman, blow master, Jesus Christ. God will give you some workman. You see, message here, we go kasi mandyokya. Gospel, I pregame culture, I go lo andyokya, me from, in all popular man, be from all some symbol man. Amen, me want them encourage you to tell the morning. Say, you, when you start listening to me today, you know, be discouraged from you, God, you got one small ministry. You, point blame you tell the morning, say, you, God is sing out to you, but you should tell him thank you, Lord God, from you. You want workman, block out, you sum you. Amen, I'm very important. Now, time you be look lost, Torrent blow, 1 Kings chapter 19, verse 13 to 18, you may read about Elijah. Elijah, he go now. He go, he pray, Lord God, say, God, me want no more now. No more man now. You talk about life, let me no more. God, grab it and lose it. Elijah, you know, you want no more. He got 7,000 more others where he never bow down lo palya. He got 7,000 more. God, he reminded me, Elijah, he missed up time, he looks at life, he come out, he looks at him one no more now. He looks at him, he thinks he has one no more. Brothers and sisters, he made me same point, play you meet at the morning. God, he stopped singing out to him. You mean everyone, but you mean Karamat Gospel, you go to every single person, lo potvila town. Mo, one something we want to encourage you, me. Say, you know, look down, lo you from God, is have a use of you, but you have a touch him all now, man. You look, Elijah, I'm meeting him one more. But him, I'm not sabe, say, God, is have a, say, got number 7,000 well, no pout on looking part. Me want to tell him, you that in the morning, say, you are not yourself. You know, they say you want no more. God got planned the workman, and he could, you make a work for you faithfully. And you could, you remember, you make a work for me faithfully. From God, you stop using not only one person. God, you know, you use one church, and God, you stop using, you make the Christian churches, and blow, make sure as every man, he must prepare, blow, only meet him. Now, Hebrews chapter 6, verse 10, and say, God is not unjust, and he will not forget your work, and the love you have shown him as you have helped his people, and continue to help. Now, have you very true? Now, you may look at Saul. Saul, you look time Saul, time God is 7 blood Damascus. Saul, have me plain. But suppose you know one symbol man, or some Ananias, or God use some Ananias, block of prayer room. Saul, but have me continue plain. But have me one symbol man no more. Have me no popular man, Thomas. But yet God use him in one very tremendous way. So that ministry have impacted him life of Paul. And Paul, life ministry have impacted him life of Norman. And this is one of Mr. Trump that I'm going to tell him morning. Point blue, he say, God, he got planted workman today. He got one, what we told him in the Bible, say, have Mr. Soma Bull. Have Mr. Soma Bull, but make him Norman, I'm a little girl. But it's true. This is one of you miss having make him. One of God is having use of you, but you have help him all man them. I mean, very important in life for me. Okay? So, today I want to challenge you today, Lord, you start listening to me. You see, even, I mean, very important now. From you look. Even you got one small ministry. You got a particular ministry or some pastor or leadership. But even you got a small ministry. But impact, blame is Bible it tells say, and the Lord added to the number. But the Lord has not added to the number by only some people. God, you had him low number. You had him number low. Or pastor, or you win him some. You win him some. Or mama, you win him some. Or boy, you win him some. Or Kelly, you win him some. You me everyone. And God, you have to know number, you also know, because we are all God's workman. Amen. Amen. I'm very important. We want to stress it. You meet the morning. Say very important. Say you no look down. You. We want them say you no look down. You. Look when we go to stop making the life. Play you. From me, I'm very, very, very important. From when I'm used to make me small, but the Lord is adding to the number. Okay, a great number of people only believe. Look, me, I'm so important, so important. So me want to encourage them, everyone you meet today, you start listening to me, the Christian brothers and sisters. Maybe you starting say you know got one walk, low walk from master. Me want to challenge you to the money. Say no, you got walk. And the impact whereby you make them low walk yeah. And me pick one is sima because one man is standing on the pulpit is to preach. And me sima because one man is stop lo evangelist program and me stop make him. And me sima because one man is to preach lo conference. But you were used to come out one small ministry. You sima, you walk man, lo master. And God is away you. And God is sing out to him, you come from walk now. Problem is, me want them, you me everyone, or man for not to, as a Christian, where you stop seven master. You use some ministry, blow touch them life, blow plant a man. And today, we want them address them one point, lo area. Want to address them one point, lo area. Lo today, where you believe them today, or church to split you me. You may not break them some paria nothing. You may still witness, but you witness lo all family, all kind of local culture, you know. Me want to challenge them, you me every churches today, we start listening to me. I got all Chinese, so listen to me, Lafanoato. I got all white man, listen to me, Lafanoato. I got all Filipino, listen to me, Lafanoato. I got all Taiwanese, listen to me, Lafanoato. I got all Australians and New Zealand, listen to me, Lafanoato. I got all the friends, listen to me, Lafanoato. And you got some all atheists, all stop inside Lutheran Lafanoato. You got some Muslim, all stop inside Lutheran Lafanoato. Brothers and sisters, you may tell them, thank you, Lord God, that the money is a God is a use of me, everyone. From you must reach beyond our cultures. Because we have one paria inside all churches playing me. Today you go inside all churches playing me, all Sundays and Sabbath keepers and Sunday keepers. You go inside all church, you look all black man no more. When they challenge you, when more Chinese will start down the potula. When more Chinese, when more white man, when more Taiwanese, when more French man. When you no more need to you pay money, you go to a place blockata, where be expensive. God, it take a mokata come to pleasure so that we can be a workman blockot, blockot, use me, blockot, touch him blockata. So that the hotel is a place blockata, more is a rich him, all people, the place blockata. You see, you mean must look down. We must go beyond our culture, our portal of the church. You mean must go beyond our wall of the church. And you may reach him or people with different culture, different tongues and different or different language so that you may have a rich him order for Jesus Christ. When only we see all of ourselves as a workman for Christ, then may we change him totally. Look, play you me. Lo walk, lo master. Perhaps let me say, you may run where you may live today, but you may make sure, say, you may look, you may say, you be workman, blow master. Wherever you stand with them, one foreigner, be a responsibility for you. Look at me, one workman, blow master, blow karamat gospel, lot different dialect.

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You wish to listen to me today, you want ananas. Maybe you know got a great position, but you want ananas. Maybe you know one popular man, but you want ananas. You can impact your community, your nation, as well as one man with one great platform. And prayer promise God by helping you, more helping me, so that you become an ananas. And by looking at all of us as a God workman, lo country play me, spread them gospel, equal every place. And prayer promise God will use you. A stirring up life for you, but you become that kind of man, the nation blame me. Let us pray and pray. Heavenly Father, we will tell him thank you, Leo. We will praise him for what we will have today in the morning. We praise everyone while he has what we will be encouraged. On the look down also small ministry, Plogota, be only effectively, blow only caramat gospel, blow preaching gospel, not only local smula, but we go beyond all potas or cultures smula, all parias blow tongues, blow me will have spread them gospel, Leo. You call all friends who will come far away, live with them, so that people is a safe into the kingdom. We give you praise, glory, and honor in the name of Jesus. Let's pray. Amen. Thank you, Thomas. We look you back and next Sunday, God bless you.

normal time at this time. Joining you, me, long 5 past 7, kasem lo 7:30. Mbaya yumi to come na ya blo sabo join him hemi story and blo bisla ma week we hemi stop go head long New Zealand. Mo today mbaya yumi join him hemi company blo ng Fianca Patrick.

0: 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Lama, you meet them, you make him, you make it happen.
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0: Hello, Olketa, welcome to another special You Meet Talem show where we broadcast blow. Think about Bishlama Language Week. Mikat with me, our special guest inside law You Meet Talem show. Firstly, you have introduce me one more. Tell them more about you.
2: Okay. Hello, everyone. My name Lomi Fionka Patrick. Mimi one student blo Motoka High School. Mimi stala year 11 this year. A little bit is about me. Mimi been come first lo New Zealand in 2016. Then mimi got 5 years old. Me then go to Rewaka school where time and me one was me one even a student. Me stop lo Rewaka school kasi year 8 then me transit go to Motoka high school lo year 9 then mo 11. Okay, blo vivla we vivla no sabe se Motoka mi sta lo Toplo South Island lo New Zealand. Okay, a little bit more about me. Me start year 11, which means NCEA start map. Me start got full up exams where well, I start line up. Something where me start like him, blow make him outside more during school. And me sports, me me very into sports for me. Me start at the moment me start make him season blow netball. Me qualify blow color under 16 representative blow Nelson, which me blah travel go down lo Christchurch, which me more down lo South Island, blow New Zealand. Me start lo year 11 development team blow school blow me blow Motueka High School. More all nervous something me start make outside lo school and me walk as well. Me start walk blow earn him small money blow help him me with them all sports for me all fees where Mr. Cat line up. Okay, small background for me. Vanuatu, Mimi born lo Port Vila. Mami for me, I'm from the island la Ambrem. Motadi for me, I'm from the island blo Kawa. Me first born out lo mi bla three. Mimi got two small sister, 1 7 mo 1 years old. Katati blami emi protap lo Mango Station, which emi one small community, lo Luganville Santo. Lo 2024 mimi bina got one invitation lo go participate lo one Miss Mango competition. Molo time mimi bin kam first place as crowned as Miss Mango 2024. Yes, emana emi small background story blami.
0: Thank you, Thomas Fionka, blo save kampat lo special program blo Yumi Talem blo Bishlama Language Week. Now Yumi tuko kam blo storan mo lo one mwa role na you stop playing inside lo school blo you, especially from Yumi stop celebrate them Bishlama Language Week. You the only Nivanuatu student where you stop school or school yeah more you've been part law one Pacifica group and you the only Nivanuatu where you represented inside the Pacific group yeah. Suppose you have a story and you mean now name the Pacific group yeah. One name now purpose blo group yeah. One name meaning behind the name the Pacific group yeah.
2: Okay, yes, thank you. Yes, me do find them being the only Nivan student lo Motueka High School challenging from se time where emi kam lol activities involving cultural more some showcasing country cultural blue being the only Niven means that mimi make it full up something me one more in a rat full up student around me where Lisa supported me more cheering me lo sideline while mimi gambler showcase him when I'm country blue me and me got lo offer. With them all thinking, yeah, me been got one new teacher where me been start lo the start of this year where me come up with one idea blo start one Pacific group blo Pacific group and me any kind of Pacific country, Samoa, Tonga, Fijian, Nivan, Cook Island, with them Niue. Blo ali kam together as one Pacific group. Inside the Pacific group, emi bin select them 7 Manutai leaders where emi leader blo Pacific group.
0: Thank you, Fionka. Now, Manutai, when emi no hemi meaning blo Manutai, mo sposi save talem se all leaders ya. You me too love and what we got represented inside. When you start to talk about one name, role blow leaders blow Manutai.
2: Okay, thank you. Yes, Manutai teacher blow me blah where me start associate with them full up cultural more specific activities. Me come up with them name ya, which represent them group blow me blah, which stands for Seabird. Meaning behind name ya more some logic blame me plomi vlasave go lol different schools mo karam back knowledge kam back lo mi vla pagen lo school blame vla lo Motueka High School and me also as being the leader of the Pacific group of Motueka High School and me mini se mi vla mas navigate them all get around Mivla with them. So Mivla want to blow throughout lol Pacific studies more cultural events when Mivla start participate with them.
0: Thank you, Thomas, Bianca. Now you miss have one name, Mimi Manutai. Manutai Emi Seabird. And I think Emi first time to blow haram say one ni one or two student Emi padlo leadership group ya blow Manutai we you represented inside Bianca. Suppose you save talem lo mi vla baiken one name now you've like start making all activities you've like start making as leaders blow as save strengthen them group ya Pacific group ya lo school.
2: Okay, yes, thank you. Yes, being the only Niven student lo Pacific group ya full up something where mi bla sta make blo strengthen mi bla everyone as students where mi bla come out lo different Pacific islands and mi so small activities inside more outside lo school. Big shout out to the Wilderness Canoe Trust where Emi sponsored my group mi bla blo mi bla save ko outside lo school mo participate lo activities where li got lined up blo mi bla. One lol main activities where mi bla participate lem outside lo school Emi team bonding Emi lo mi bla Emi very important blo mi making sure say everyone and me all is on the same page, everyone else have a work together as one team. One little main activities we will make him and me water rafting. So and me involve me blah blah build one people raft together, more blow use rafter, float go down the river, more making sure say rafter and me build the one stable more stable more safe raft where Emi save not only fit Mivla everyone but Emi save transport Mivla safely down from the top of the river Kasim Tamblakasim destination Mimbla. One another activity where Mimbla been participate them outside the school, and we want 2 day camp. 2 day camp, and we involve them Mimbla, Mimbla start lo canoe lo Stevens Bay, kasem Riwaka. So suppose you missed a lo motueka lo New Zealand, lo South Island. Suppose you save a solotaya, blogase Riwaka, and we connect to lo river. So one lo main challenges where Mimbla been facing is not knowing one em tide and we block them in or out lo one em time. So that Mimbla been start lo canoe lo solwara plo kase river, Mimbla been take one break. More time Mimbla take a break, Mimbla no been things Mimbla no been save se break by emi cause Mimbla plo arrive late lo destination blah blah blah, but also make it say taitu emi dry. 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So yes, I mean one Mimbla challenge blo puluk kenu blo Mimbla lo all tik softmat suppose you were used to New Zealand but you save se softmat blo you mean lovely say emi strong more emi save sakema leg blue just really sucks your leg into the mud. So yes, emi one Mimbla struggle blo also pulum or la big flag kenu blum bla we emi holem about 2-3 more 4 man we Elisa Vistan inside lo one kenu. So yes, one Mimbla struggle blum bla emi just knowing more not knowing one em time tides per Elisa we come in more out. So yes. Behind lo Manutai group Mimbla, one lo Mimbla something where Mimbla really focus them and me not only bonding as one group but also lo make a cell family to really involve lo one Mimbla sta make it. So Mimbla sta like lo got some nights where Mimbla invite them all families Mimbla, parents, brata, sister, uncle, auntie, all get away list up close up blah blah blah come together as Mimbla stand together talk kakai small kakai yes emia emi blah help them or bond them Mimbla not only as students but as one big family. Some role something where emi included lo group blah Mimbla ya emi all language weeks blah Mimbla. So emi involve them someone language week, Tongan language week, Bishlama language week, where Mr. come up, and really something where Mimbla start focus them lo school, blo Mimbla save go around lo different classes mo showcase them all culture blo yumi. So Mimi really proud lo as Bishlama language week and Mr. come up, blo mi save got one say lo school blo Mimbla mo share them some story blo yumi lo Vanuatu where Mi come out lo bless blue me. Okay, one Mimbla event where Mimbla start focus on naya and me fair night with the one Mimbla showcase where Mimbla start showcase lo plenem. Showcase ya me involve them all different tannies where li come out lo la Pacific islands blue me, which I mean involve Cook Island dancing, Tahitian dancing, Sasa where me come out lo Samoan island. Yes, Mimbla start recently Mimbla been got one 3 day practice from 8 to 4 o'clock, which I mean full out intense practicing blo making sure se Mimbla got every tanish Mimbla write more perfectly. Yes, body blo Mimbla emi so be every practice ya, but emi really whereby me really showcase lo show where bamla perform lem in August. So show ye emi outlaw anyone suppose you want to come tickets me on sale blow you save come and watch me blah showcase or different tanismo cultures blow you me all Pacifica Islanders.
0: Well, thank you, Thomas Fionka. Heme, me plan de something where you learn him inside lo group, lo Pacifica group, ya Manotai. And even, me make him say you've like well represented, you've like share him all culture, you've like more to strengthen him relationship, you've like with the more lot of Pacifica countries. I think him first time to block at one kind group or same law school, you. More as a Nivanuatu and the only Nivanuatu inside the leadership group at Manutai, one and now role blue you inside the groups, was you have explained them. One and now you've la 7 or 10 you've la leaders inside the group, you've la start making or share them.
2: Okay, yes, thank you. Role where me make at lo group, emi just being the leader, emi me name say, person where you save go to blow ask him any questions, any something where you unsure them, you save go ask him, you blah and you blah got answer, blame or suppose you need the help with them, any something, you blah and blow, come ask him help with them, blah blah save help him you out, lo any something we just struggle them outside more inside during school. Yes. So you mean specifically leader, you mean trying to help him, you me one or you mean no depend to much lo you mean teacher or principal or one emblo sort of at you me come you me one more blame is have help you me blo yes come stronger as and united as one. So me as being leader, me really take a role and me also me save show everyone say mimi one man we use have come talk with them or share many something we use to struggle them lo inside more outside of school. Yes, also being a leader, I mean, say any activities outside of school when involve them or school, block them together. For example, dance, when we start practice, blah, showcase them, August and Blenheim or Nelson. All it depends on me, blah, or leaders, blah, block them together, not only at Motueka High School, but also love. Karen, more Nelson girls, Nelson boys, Marlborough boys, more Marlborough girls, blum blasa come together as leaders, blum blasa ve create one show. Yes. With them hema mi bla ta mi bla kat also small programs as me outside the school. One lol main something too, and me provide them kakai or making sure se mi bla kat energy or yes something we mibla need them more mibla depend lo mibla one by again lo some more leaders plum mibla save go out make him on shopping blum bla on make him on cry blum mibla plum mibla save put them together more cut yes share them together blo as one group.
0: Thank you, Thomas Bianca Patrick plus save story and more about role blue inside lo Manutai group, Manutai Pacifica group, lo Motueka High School as the Nivanuatu representative inside lo school blue lo group. Yeah. Now you need to move again lo story and more about Bislama Language Week. When they ask him blue you by again, one name nothing thing blue lo Bislama Language Week. You think see him good? More you've been part lo activities for Bislama Language Week. Suppose yes, you save tell him a little bit lo you me one name now you've been making lo participate lo past years for Bislama Language Week.
2: Yes, thank you. Mimi thinks lo ting blo mimi thinks vanatu Bislama Language Week. Emi one such a good way blo bringing you me together blo celebrate them. One week where you miss have a focus lo culture limi mo language plimi blo imi save learning but also teaching blo imi everyone, whether you blo Vanuatu or no blo Vanuatu. Some little activities where mi start part lem blo showcase in Bishlama language week more climate change and mi speech communication where mi been participate lem lo Nelson region and me one good flower blo save talem story blimi about climate change and how emista affect them all blimi tete. All narabla something do last time again blo Bishlama language week and me Bishlama calendar where me bla been throwem two to three artworks where emi showcasing climate change where emista happen lo lo Vanuatu mo world blimi which emi showcasing lo Vanuatu Bishlama language week lo New Zealand Bishlama calendar project there too emi teach me blal beginini where emi blasta overseas where emi blasta lo Vanuatu all public holidays blimi lo Vanuatu how na you write them all many small weeks blo small days blo imi lo Vanuatu mo emi teach mi bla all beginini all climate change where mista happen lo country mo world blimi today.
0: Well, thank you Thomas Fianca hemi look blande se you part lo all blande community activities blo Vanuatu where mista taking place lo Nelson Tasman region. And me sure say plan the lo all work where you start making or participation bli inside lo Pacifica program by me helping you blo understand them good culture my identity blo you me now him to start come lo end blo a small story and bli me to you got any talk save blo give him article all get a young for like youths blo Vanuatu where they live lo New Zealand or all young for lo Vanuatu where you want them. Give one message you could all get up to help them all get up. You may have say a theme blow Bishlama language week and climate change. You got any information we want to give him about climate change to you all listeners more all young fella. Well, stop listening come now. Yeah,
2: okay, yes, thank you, Thomas. One last talk no more. Me want them, came out more put to you, me and me wherever you are. Overseas or lo Vanuatu, no matter how far you are back from home, back lo Vanuatu, always keep their identity with you. With them also keep him culturally with the close with the you one. About climate change, suppose you got one friend or one man where you look service and you know start make one write something pon him one something where you know should make him blow away by affect them climate change blew me please you tell one something more you make that change. Thank you Thomas. Me want to wish him everyone lo New Zealand more outside lo New Zealand one very happy Vanuatu Bishlama language week. Thank you Thomas.

Emi Ratu, Emi Sing Sing with them Wills, with them Robin Andrews, Fanboy Emi Mixem, with them Sing Sing I'll call them MU. After the interview we got with them Bianca Patrick, Mommy sure so you've been learning plant something more interesting blue harem. One them now one student diaspora blue one or two overseas and me stop learning more me paddle him inside law community where me stop him. Thank you too much. Plus, stop with them. Even a special edition where you meet Talam Lovanwa to Bishlama Language Week 2026. Keeping Bishlama me live. Talk lahem. Teach him the beginning. Mo share with them all narvala. Again, lo biaf lo mi Valerie Patrick. You join me by again lo next program where you meet Talam. Tata all keta.

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Mommy, welcome you inside Law Life Dedication. I will bring you to Long Radio Vanuatu. We, you, Savikoli Kam, Long, and it's the number, Emmy 505-4415. O text them dedication to you. I come to number ya. Bring me fly. Save read him out long today morning. Anyone will you save think about him inside long dedication. Bring you. You think about him the day today. Might you fly stop the house no more. Or you stop on our flapat. Stop on the islands. 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You want to think about your family or friend. 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You save call. I come to 505-4415. Or you save text to. I come to number ya. Blong me vlay save read him out dedication. Bring you. While you me to enjoy him. All get a selection blong number. But you feel free. 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I come anytime.

0: Mi sing sing you harem title blong hem in Christ alone my hope is found. Mi sing sing we kam lo woman listening out to mem Adrian Leaching. Lo nga today morning 12 minute Mr. Blossom 8 o'clock mi dedication hour. You save koli kam lo the TCL number 505-4415. You have a call come to him or text him dedication blue you come to you will stop listening come you know call him landline with him 26200 but you call him the cell number 505-4415 or you have a text him dedication bring you a come long number I think about no more say like I'm sure you got enough credit him stop low phone blue you stand up low one place where reception him clear more time you sit down close up low radio blue make him sure you low him down volume low radio or you have a move out low him blue you not got any feedback low background I limit to stop with low little callers really call come you need to go ahead and enjoy selection blowing all get a number long today long morning you need to get the first flag call up you need to him stop low line. Good morning, Leo. Caller.
1: Hello, good morning. Hello, Rachel. For what do
0: you stop the village propango? Yeah, you call him.
1: Yes.
0: Thank you, the company. You go ahead with him dedication, Leo.
1: Hello, the company. Dedication, call blue. Any call of Tony? What the guy? One friend, blue, blue, blue, blue. Good morning, Leo. Tony, with him, family. Oh, we could pull a pass off. When we see the place, we could eliminate the government and in supply of things. That's all good morning. We could do the Nicola Kalwatman, Alwas Kaltapan, and look at them Tanko, Mutik, Moros, Mutik, where everyone here, you know, set up the carry. Good morning, Rigola. We could do the Pitatan, and Mr. Blow number two area, more look at them Tony Kaltapan, with them Mrs. Plain, Mutik. Alchang with Malay Legal Federation, more Andy Mary with Mrs. Pablo in Lamalapua, with them all family in Lamalapua. Good morning, they are in the room. Tora Thomas, more Manasseh, everyone in Lamalapua. More look at them Pastor Calcott, where they live in Eton Phillips, with them Chowell, with them family, with them church, everyone in Eton Phillips, good morning, Nicola, will go in, a descendant in Nicola.
0: Thank you to mas lo kolabli yumi to long village plong pango we all time he mista pa participate inside lo Sunday life dedication hour. Thank you blue you mo family blue you stop listening come all time and also thank you lo good for la walk we you've lal get the security stop making while lo families only stop press good lo night but you've like making big for la walk blong save look out him place and that today lo morning we hope say you look forward finish place have take him rest blong you 15 minutes, I'm stop losing 8 o'clock. Pamba, you to come along, listen, lo sing sing, lo place here from first floor. Call up, you to where me participate inside the program. But number, you to hear me 505-4415. You save a colleague, come to him, or text him dedication, blue, you come blow. You be save a redeem out today morning and also request him any sing sing way you want him. You may listen, lo sing sing, lo place here from late George Calran.

I mean, it's the number you heard from late George Calran. Follow my request flow first for the collaboration to inside the program for live dedication. My name is still open. Number here me 505-4415 505-4415. Blow use of a call or text come long him long give him out dedication blow you as you me to come long start him of one new vla money semi money blow guest number 8 money blow 2026 and also you me just come blow wrap him up in me 46 independence celebration be you me overall get the days where me pass you me look him out community be you me come to get a true ceremony music sports or cultural performance blow sabi celebrate him independence anniversary premi well celebration hemi kamplo and be values for independence and continue flow we must live grow every day too and as you me to stop move forward to go lo manis flow August all time you me to mask karam spirit for unity pride with you me to all time and also you me support him one you me inside lo community for you me you must work together block at one better future inside the communities flow you me. Well, you may to stop and enjoy more get a story and more music selection for you may to today morning. Don't forget them to line for you may to inside the studio. He may 505-4415 for you save call again for make him dedication. While you may to stop and enjoy more good for selection long music for you may to. You may listen long nice for number of place here from group long Kingdom Invaders with him. And all get a nice flan number from him, low place, yeah. Magnify, and after low him, bamba, I may come to read him out, text in dedication, we may cut the low place, yeah.

Let me sing sing you Hare Magnify from Kingdom Invaders. One text in dedication long, please. Yeah. Good morning. Me want them you play me song plus satok. We have me entitled Monkey Money. Me stop dedicate them sing sing ikolo every good plan listeners plong radio Vanuatu. We only stop listening come long today long morning. Thank you to my solo company bring you. Me believe say text in dedication. Yeah, me come lo Mr. Peter Damney. Thank you for stop listen all time and also for text in dedication to you. I come and thank you for something about every listeners will stop tuning along today long morning. Sing sing where you want them from Satok Pambai me blame. I come to you. Wish you one good Sunday.

Emi naisula namba yu harem mangi mani with him voice long sadok long tidi long morning. 27 minutes emi go blo find him long 9 o'clock. 9 o'clock straight bamba yu mitu kamblo and them our blo live dedication with him. Selection blo geta number we yumitu stop enjoy. 9 o'clock bamba yu mitu cut now hemi woman in touch radio program with them Pastor Jorolyn Lalway. You listen come you may still got time yet to stop please use of a call or text him man dedication to you it come low 505-4415 while you may stop enjoy selection blow all get a sing sing but also time you may to come blow enjoy or start him new vla manise I got the biggest agricultural event to him is stop happen long island long maivo Long Manisia Vanuatu National Agriculture Expo 2026 Lo Island Long Maivo Lo Panama Province and Expo Ya Pamba Hemi take him together all get a farmer, all producers, all business, government, all visitors across lo country. Prolisave showcase him one and way olikatikat all fresh local produce, all products, livestock, kata plante tingting or plante initiative where you miss have a look at lo time blowing expo yes people will leave lo island blow my vote good for time blow you make use of opportunity especially time government hemi come close up lo do step blow you I got all student tool beginning of school beginning way you stop listening come you stop study but think about self future when I'm not you want to make him Emi good blue go story and with them all government departments look him all local business will really set up blow him is have give him you some ideas lo one him you want them or might you cut finish lo thinking blue one him you want them make him lo future but emi good blue you have a story and with them all get a will list up lo part they finish or rotia finish blue bambaye all is have help him you emi now emi some little information we me go ahead blow stop give him out but lo everyone will stop travel go lo island blowing my home if I wish him you one safe travel and also successful event blow agricultural expo yeah me obse pamba emi continue blow strengthen him sector blow agriculture create more new vla opportunities but also celebrate him important role we all get a local businessman or farmers blow me all stop blame

Emi sing sing liu harim from Gideon Kalo Titi Young Fella today. Emi one powerful sing sing with a message way. Emi come out inside lo song ya. Lo remind them all young fella. Blue you me lo future bro get up. Emi stop lo hand blue you through lo hard work, determination and also make use lo crown or land where you make up. You may serve building one stronger family, stronger community, one stronger Vanuatu. Think about the agriculture. Emi been stop all time or same part for life. Blue you me. And why me stop all time on same path, blow life, play me. So, young fella, will you stop listening come today? No fright, blow. Touch him crown, learn him new skill, work hard, think about say fourth play today, but by him, is of a help, blow shaping one. Bright future, blow you, blow family, blow you, and also. Country for you too. I mean, all get a small talk save where me stop giving out let it me upset and by him helping you where you stop listening come. 18 minutes I'm going to find him long 9 o'clock. You may listen on our religious number of place yeah, from Ataliwa Youth Ministry with him song blowing him. How awesome.

0: Hey, Amy, all get a general key message, long volcano, where Yumi must save, long stop safe all time, long time blow one eruption, long volcano. Yumi, where Yumi live close up, long all get a volcano round low ground, mountain it salt water, it must save good, all get a key message. Yeah. Key message number one, must save all get a danger, more warning sign, blow volcano blowing you. Look save all get a tennis round long all volcano, more report them long VMGD. All get the changes, all same, assist blow volcano you fall down, or leave kakai, lokaren mo krasi try, or loud noise long volcano, earthquake, landslide, smell blong cast blong volcano. Any other changes where you look him. Key message number two. Lanem mo take part long early warning system blow volcano blong you. Masabe map blow danger blong volcano, more all danger area blong volcano. All get the danger long house blong you, place blong walk, school more long community blue. Karamo latest volcano update where VMGD emi stop giving out long all end long every manis. Key message number three. Must have all nara danger where volcano eruption is have make him. Volcano eruption it make him earthquake, flash flooding, long sopmat, landslide, thunder, mo tsunami. No kakai fish or shell long solwata taimanda water volcano erupt from by save posen em kakai long solwata. Key message number four. Karamout assist long roof blong house. Make him sure say house blong you hemi strong, moba hemi no fall down, easy suppose assist he pile up lo hem. Time blow eruption, stop inside long house blong you, mo no expose long assist blong volcano. 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Sakamol close long all space, long door, more window. Key message number five. Protect them water supply long assist blow volcano. 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More okata welikat sick or same sort win. 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
4: 3 minutes, Mr. Bluesum, 9 o'clock, you may join him now, Yahemi Woman in Touch program, following with him community hymn, Sing Sing program.

Greetings and welcome to Women in Touch program today. Mimi, look forward to next series of talk by Mr. Kotulem because it's a beautiful talk. And I would like to bless this nation with all this encouragement. So, me believe was a Mimi one timely message. And welcome. Law, you where you want keen listener, law, women in touch, you where you stop encouraging other women after you listen, law, talk, law, papa, court, through law, you some, you me all human beings, play you me present them, and at the same time, you want where you encourage me, you stop telling me, say, program me helpful, and I hear a lot of stories, and I praise God. All glory, praise, I go back, law, God, papa, law, heaven. By you me talk more lo some important vital, eh? I'm vital because it is all divine keys for answered prayer. Now, by me talk about prayer, but in a practical way and in a bigger way whereby you shall do more. From promise from God, I tell him he will do exceedingly abundantly more than you can ask or think. So, welcome, sisters, to Women in Touch. Before you commence with them story and the day, me want to tell them, thank you, God, so you may pray. God, Papa, Lord, heaven, you are great, big God. You're awesome, Lord. You are everything. You are our sustainer, our provider, our very present help in time of need, our Savior, Lord, and King. Our mediator, our judge, our Lord. Oh, Jesus. We come to you this moment, Lord, committing our half an hour talk, Lord, encouragement for all women around Vanuatu and abroad. And I pray that people Bali harem you, not me. And thank you, Jesus, for blessing us today. In Jesus' name, we ask this prayer. Amen. Divine keys for answered prayers. We got resources from one beautiful writer of books, where Emmy Melody Mason, and she's a young woman with a lot of experience on prayer. And Emmy write them some beautiful help whereby you must have a share with you concerning talk prayer. Prayer. Anyone, action word. You see, one of the greatest encouragements, more joy, Lord life, Lord, these days, witness God is to raise him up one worldwide movement of young adults where all is become on fire for Jesus. You see, talk blow joy to Emmy in the last days, young man. And there are, you must have looked in our country and abroad as well, that God is raising young people who are longing to know God personally as never before. Young people where all you stop studying, inspired, talk, or writing, block God, so that all you have learned what truth is. Young people where all you stop pray with intensity and power. And young people where all you stop obeying Jesus in service and in any way where God ask him all make him from bread. This you may believe that the last promise of Elijah's movement where he stop upon you me today. And how do I know? You turn in Bible, play you Malachi 4 verses 5 and 6. Malachi 4:5 and 6. See, I will send you another prophet like Elijah before the coming of the great and dreadful judgment day of God. His preaching will bring fathers and children together again to be one mind and one heart, for they will know that if they do not repent, I will come and utterly destroy their land. Talk ya Malachi emi give him emi timely message, yeah. I'm a timely talk. I'm a timely prophecy. Where you miss WM9, so why not? Let's talk about the real thing.
Melody Mason, Amy helped Yumi with them some suggestion, and by Yumi go straight into this one. But before me take them first point today, me want them tell them thank you to all women who are prayer warriors around Port Vila, around Luganville, around Vanuatu. And I want to thank God and me praise them God for all powerhouse, all prayer houses. And me vla lo sanma, me vla kat one prayer house. And I praise God and I congratulate the Sanma province, provincial government with them help them, understanding them, all people in place where me one reality that we have a prayer house. And I think whoever the person where I'm passionate so much that I made this happen. I'm one sister with me, Camblo Savelem. And I want to praise God for Sister Pastor Neri and her team, Losanma, all prayer team. Yeah. I want to also tell them thank you, all prayer team, Lo Port Vila. We have few of them around. All women in prayer. We only stop inside lo social media. You look him all, Sister Kathy Solomon and Lite and all the rest of these team leaders. We also coordinate them all prayer team. But we can still do more, sisters. So I would like to invite all sisters who only stop in prayer and the prayer warrior group to be tuning into this. Help each other, and God will see us through. So let me ask you a question. A few questions. Suppose me tell them lo you, these are hemia now by lo presentations where to come, by me giving you a divine key to success, or one divine key to success in life and in ministry. Suppose me say, would you like you like me to give you a key to success in life and ministry, one divine key? Would you go after it? Would you say yes, give it to me? Or if I told you that key am more valuable than all resources at the disposal of one magistrate or kings or capman? Would you desire to have it? Or what if mitalele you that kia by opening up one whole new world of life, more endless possibilities. You by you save one them listen lo storyan we by me start give him now yalo you and by me continue blood do him lo program blo women in touch. Would you listen? Well, amazingly, sisters, divine key, I mean, already stop inside lo, it's up lo hand, lo you me finish. Indeed, I mean, been inside lo hand, be me from the very beginning. And problem is, time you me, while you me talk a lot about key, and most lo you me not yet discover true power of lo key, lo illustrate one of me minim. Me want to tell him lo you one story. Story I am about one ancient king. Ancient king ya name him Alexander the Great. Now, time you me harem name Alexander the Great. Me time is double school lo history. Me learn about Alexander the Great and me conqueror. Me the conqueror of the world at his time. Hemi one great conqueror. Alexander the Great, Hemi conquered all the empires of the world then, lo time blehem. And Hemi one powerful king that Hemi conquered every power where world Hemi been ruled under at that time. And when we come to the end of his conquering, there was no more nation to fight or conquer. And Alexander was still strong and determined to
to keep fighting, and there was no more nation to fight against. So Alexander, he wept. He wept. And now, time you weep, no one ble cry. One real cry. Hemi cry from the Hemi one them fight yet be no got man blow you oppose him. So Alexander the Great do Hemi one conqueror. Hemi one mighty conqueror, Hemi one king, and although Hemi live long before time of Christ, around about 300 BC, Hemi got one reputation where Hemi still live on today. And history, Italele, you may say, Hemi conquer all of the then known world. In fact, Hemi Italele, you may that time Hemi reach in Asia, Hemi realizes same that there was no more countries to conquer, and Hemi actually wept. Well, besides being one great conqueror, Alexander, Hemi also one compassionate ruler. So, this is what Hemi doing by being compassionate. Every year, Hemi set them up aside one day where Hemi call them Compassionate Day. Mo story tell him, say, on this special day, blow every year, Hemi randomly select them different people across the country, Blehem, where Hemi allow him all keta, blow come make him special requests or special petitions on behalf of all kingdom, blow all keta. And all people, yeah, time only come looking, blow making petitions or requests, blow keta. They would ask for whatever all you want or all you need him. And Alexander would grant them all requests, yeah. And most law all people, well, you come, blow making requests, blow keta. This is what they ask for. Food, clothes, money, medicine, and so on. However, it got one particular year, there was a man where Hemi dared to ask for more. Hemi come, be you some king, all man only must approach him directly. Yeah. And you must pass through all spokesman. So this fellow, one man, Hemi decides, everybody asks differently. And so through law, king's spokesman, law king, this man, Hemi share him request play him. And Hemi come now, Hemi look, spokesman, law king, so Hemi give him request. Now this was his request. Hemi tell him, can you please tell the king that Mimi want them one large palace, and Mimi want them, he stop talk yet, spokesman is stopping him. Spokesman, Hemi interrupt him, after Hemi kind of like irritated a little bit, and Hemi tell him, this is impetuous. Hemi, you know one, eh, Hemi, Hemi one request, yeah, you know, make sense. You know, we plus ask him something, the king, all same. Don't you see, everybody only come, only start ask him, kakai, only ask him medicine. How dare you come, you think, say, you want to ask him one something, all same, the king. Palace, Hemi blow the king no more. Mania, me continue earnestly. I me tell him, you tell him, look, king, say, me want them palace, yeah. Blow, including one large banquet hall inside. Place, yeah, me want them host them one celebration from, say, me got lots and lots of friends, and me want to host them one big flat banquet for all my friends, and me want them palace, yeah. Let me be well furnished, and me want one special meal he prepared for my banquet. Best spokesman, yeah, you know, happy him, he stop him back again. After, no, spokesman, he cross now, lo man, yeah, he start make a request, yeah. After, spokesman, yeah, and me tell him, I will not ask the king for this. Let me have me more outrageous things. Me one request where he no makes he no good no more. Never all people only ask him something. But time too late stop argue all same yeah. King he watch him too la. After King Emmy come, after King Alexander, Emmy looking commotion, yeah, Emmy ask him close spokesman, Emmy say, money when they want him. Spokesman reluctantly, Hemi turned towards King and he come close up looking. Now Hemi tell him low voice no more. Hemi tell him no more blow. Emo King no more to larem blow naraman or enemies no harem. Say,
King, mi fried platalele, you request for money. But me no, me, I can't believe how unreasonable money I come with them request, blame. But me sabe say, by you too, you know, glad them. But money, and me ask for a palace. Not only does me ask for one palace, but me ask him one palace, and me ask him, but you make him one large banquet, more palace, yeah, buy me fully finished, and me got. I want you prepare him, supply him food, lo in lo banquet, yeah. And from him, got full of friends. We want to invite him. So I want them one palace. We fully furnish what they want banquet hall. We banquet hall you full of lokakai. From him, so I invite him all friends. Blowly come and me serve a king. Say me, I want unreasonable request and me try and block. Tell him, say, ask him something else. Where me reasonable, but him persist. Block, ask him something, yeah. King Alexander, let me pause for one moment, and then with the one big full of smile of face, blow, King, let me turn towards petitioner, yeah, and enthusiastically, let me reply, ko lo spokesman, yeah, let me tell him also. Request granted. Spokesman, he said one time. And me look King in astonishment. And me say, how can you grant such outrageous request? And me say, one time, King, he grant him request, yeah. And spokesman is sick one time. King replied. And me smile no more after I reply, he call spokesman, he tell him, you see, all people, we always have come, ask him, request lo me lo time, long time, he come, cause him titi. Only ask for food, only ask for medicine, only ask for money, only ask for things. Only thing, that's the only thing me save give him. But only no needy one king blow give him all something, yeah? Anyone with them extra resources is have do these things for them. But you see, mania is done up here. This man, hemi first man, where hemi really make me feel like the king I am. For only I can grant such request. Wow. Sisters, are you listening? Yes. Bible italele you me all, sister, blow me. Bible italele you me clearly, lo Ephesians 3:20. Now unto him that is able to do exceedingly abundantly above all that we ask or think, according to the power that worketh in us. Now, time you read in promise, yeah. How now you think? Time you start pray. Or pray what is he made mention of? How is your prayer? Are you praying big prayers? Are you asking for more? Why do we so often you may settle for superficial blessings time you may serve him the king of the universe? Why now you may settle for living life 3 inches above the waterline, barely surviving spiritually, time God and me longing to give us so much more? Sisters, you may stop live in the last days of earth history, Crownia. And suppose gospel, it must go to all the world, and Jesus is going to return. Things can't continue also where you may be to him any longer. Prayers, but you may, and we must ask for more. You must be big in our prayer. You may need much deeper spiritual experience than you may have yet imagined possible. You may need one much deeper prayer life. You may need one much deeper faith in God's word. And reality is that you may settle no more for being spiritually dwarfs. You may know all dwarfs. You may know all small short people. You may know all dwarfs. Time you may start calling, time God is start calling you may modern day Israel. You may must be giants. And you must be spiritual giants standing in the gap, interceding for the lost. Unfortunately, your sisters, Satan too is have. Satan is have a power where he cut inside the God's word. Satan is have a power that there is time you may pray. In fact, he is have better than most Christians is have.
And we have all unlimited spiritual possibilities where all stuff inside the grasp. You may, suppose you may look to God in faith from say, because of this, Satan will do anything he can block us from genuine, faith-filled prayer. And sound of fervent prayer, Bible Italian Muslim, Satan trembles. And I like the chorus where Mitala Muslim, Satan trembles when he sees the weakest saints upon his knees. Do not be discouraged. God answers prayers. Yes, Bible Italian say, Satan trembles. Satan's whole host trembles. Time you look him weakest saints upon his knees. And they tremble because only suffer that they will suffer loss. And from Satan, and me hate them what block God and through and me really hate them earnest prayers, and me create one mass of deceptions, block counter God's work. And me being all too successful so far up to today. But me want to take me through all bigger open doors. And me want them, you know, tune me off every Sunday, lo 9 o'clock, you listen to Women in Touch. And me want to take time, excuse me. With them all talk yeah. Blow, take them, you me understand them all subtle conception or deception ways that creep into modern day Christianity and how you must avoid them. And by me talk about what it means to have true faith and how you must have become so firmly grounded in God's word that no storm is ever blowing you me over. How you must have can pray with bold confidence, plus something that God is hearing, and by answering all prayers, pray me. And prayer, blow me, is that by you not tune me off, by you tune with me all Sundays as you may continue. So, by me, tell them all same. First of all, present power, first of all, key by me giving is the power and privilege of prayer. Power and privilege of prayer. Time you look in power and privilege of prayer. First something, by you may look. Time you pray, you may look up. From God, you stop up there. But time you look up, you got some cloud, you got some sky, you say, that's all I can see. But you see, sisters, our first point is the sky is not the limit. Isaiah 55:9-8, Mitali Moshe. For my thoughts are not your thoughts, neither are your ways my ways, says the Lord. For as the heavens are higher than the earth, so are my ways higher than your ways, and my thoughts than your thoughts. You see, time you want beginning and time.

sky. 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And that's our limit. But our talk is the sky is not the limit. And Mimi can't help but to be amazed, Lord. Expansive universe way is stretched out far beyond ability the human eye is able to look. Me saw that Mimi no alone inside the wonder and awe all same me. Wow, all same. No, you too, you say, Mark. And me sure that countless generations throughout the history too, all you look up. You look Abraham, you look up. God tell him, like, count them all stars. By all beginning, play you all same. Abraham, you look up, you look stars, you look amazed. And me amazed, we understand vastness, bro, starry cosmos, yeah. You see, solar system, play you, me just one pinpoint, no, inside the Milky Way galaxy, where. Me one cosmic ocean, where me dotted with an estimated number of 400 billion stars inside the Milky Way. Galaxy and universe beyond sparkles more billions more galaxies. Truly, I'm a big one. I'm a big one. Truly, heavens all same way. Isaiah 55, I'm Italian, verse 9. The heavens declare the glory of God, and the firmament does show His handiwork. Truly. Blow show majesty, blow God. Prophet Isaiah, I'm giving you one glimpse. One look. Who God is, time you me compare with them who we are. And Isaiah 55:9, he tell him, for as the heavens are higher than the earth, so are my ways higher than your ways, and my thoughts than your thoughts. So you know, so compare and blow you, look God. But just now, far from heavens, just how far from heaven? Earth, play you me. You know, got one man in measuring distance between real heaven and earth. You sabe say got three heavens. One in cloud, all pitching all this. One all galaxies, moon, all this universe. And then you got the heaven of heavens. So, sisters, let's move forward. The incredible journey of faith. And you may need to take him up that challenge. And I dare you, sisters, to ask for more. Thank you, Lord, listening. God bless you as you continue with me. Lord, this will talk on prayer. And my first presentation. And by you following me, you to go through all presentation. And me believe that after all this, you can be one great warrior in prayer. And by you may move mountain. Also, Bible time, faith, small also mustard seed, you can move mountain. Let us pray. Yes, Lord, Papa. Inspiration brought this talk and me help me vla, put me vla. Lord, determination, more trust and belief to ask for more. God, you. Unlimited prayer is unlimited. Helping me fly no content with small things. But to seek more, because you tell and finish them blood that you are exceedingly abundantly willing to give more. So help us, Lord. Pray for all prayer warriors, all sisters out there who are praying. Let them pray as long as I am big. Let them only cling to your word and only trust you. And only ask for things where only the King of the universe is able to give him. In Ablon, blast ask him, or play something, or some man is able to give him. Thank you, the story blog, Alexander the Great. May story I inspire someone today to ask for more. In Jesus' name we ask this prayer. Amen.

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Today, Bamba, you may join him back again, Hemi Taloa Community, and Bamba, you may join him now, Hemi Group Lol Gita Sunday School Pikinini. Only got three Sing Sing, Blo Savi Sharon with Yumi. Mo first plus Sing Sing, Hemi, I to the hills will lift mine eyes. Number two, Sing Sing, Hemi, come, let us worship the Lord.

Next three sing sing blue you may listen long him, hemi olgeta him we come out long a time blue PCV days yet long taloa community time we olgeta group olistap go blue give him or present him giving blong olgeta more olistap sing him olgeta sing sing ya. First flash song blue you may listen long him, hemi God is love, his words proclaim it. Number two, sing sing, hemi, we speak of the land of the blessed.

Watem 6 fula namba yena wi mi kam lo folem lo program lo today hemi putum en lo community him sing sing program mi talem thank you lo taloa Sunday school choir we always have joining you me inside lo program lo today and also community plong taloa we always have welcome him Radio Vanuatu blo mi save join him olgeta inside lo choir program mo church service blo olgeta kokasem lo nar fla time you pasewan good fla time all time with him Radio Vanuatu.

0: Hemia emi tok save long wanem blo mekem, long time blo flood. Number one, no stop long old place where water level is have command up, hurry up, long time where flood come. Number two, no time blo crossem river, time level blo water ibitim ni blong you. Number three, stop long safe place all time kasem where authority I give him clear notice. Number four, all animal only save swim. So no putum all geta.
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7: 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Welcome to health segment blo week. Also, in the mention em earlier, I'm going to cut one other segment back in blo week here with them case where me come over lo ministry blo health terrelo morning. Me welcome em case blim to terrelo morning. My plan there is familiar with them voice blo him. Plan there might me boli no familiar with the voice blo him. But me give him time blo him by give him small introduction about them him. I come to you, we stop and join the broadcast.
8: 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Nemblo mi Florita Sitopata. Mi work also manager blo communicable disease, lo ministry blo health.
7: Listeners, blo Radio Vanuatu, you harem hemikes blim to terelo morning, Miss Florita, Mrs. Florita Sito Pata, and Mr. Bolse manager blo communicable disease. I'm joining him to terelo morning blo give him some update li him to about him outbreak blo tanki FIFA where you make out lo South Evate. Past 3 weeks, listeners blo Radio Vanuatu, you stop joining me with him all case to stop come over the ministry blo health all stop story and li him to how blo mba him to keep him to one safe from sick tanki FIFA. How now sick tanki FIFA hemi subtransmit. Well, today him to cut a case plim to him, join him to back and blo give him more update lo sick tanki FIFA. Team blo ministry blo health and sub try and blo give him out as much information as emi save give him out blo mba you me eliminate him sick tanki FIFA lo South Evate possibly lo country blo me. Papa me give him time lo Miss Florita Baba hemi give him small situation update about them sick tanki FIFA.
8: Thank you, Thomas. Okay, lo as of current situation report blo you me, situation 8 Citrap 8 you me got a total of 48 cases blo dengue fever where Mr. Koran lo communities blo me mostly South blo Evate, and you me got 9 cases were only hospitalized and one hemi severe, one case hemi severe and hemi still stop at the hospital, but other 8 only discharge. All areas where all cases only come out lehem mostly Erakor, Pango, Eratap. You may cut few cases lo Teoma, Beverly Hills. You may cut all cases lo Mele, and also lo Central CBD lo Pesia lo Port Vila.
7: Thank you, Thomas. Miss Florita, listeners, Blo Radio Vanuatu, you harem hemi give him out small situation update about him sick tengi FIFA outbreak lo sick tengi FIFA lo South Evate, and also we you harem hemi mention him you got cases lo all areas also Erakor, Pango, Eratab, Beverly Hills, lo main CBT, Blumi, Mele too. So you will stop listening to lo gada areas Blumi, lo southern part, blo Evate. Emi kut you listen kut ikam inside lo health show blo today from Baba you save protect him. You want for sick tengi FIFA and families blue you from sick tengi FIFA. Now Miss Florida. Talk about them. Who now outlaw situation? You give him a situation update. Talk about them. Majority blog at the cases we've last time received him. Who now all man, all woman, give him ratio blow all cases we have last time received him.
8: Okay, most all cases, hemi all adults over 26 years, and mostly hemi all females, according to the latest update to hemi come. And highest concentration or place where case me come out more lohem me pango. Yes.
7: I thank you to my Miss Florida. Listen, it's for radio for not you establishing lo pango. Emi all get the health the talks away on by me to fly stop keep him out. Or Miss Florida by stop keep him out the real morning. Plum by you save a crap him, keep him you one say from sick. Thank you, FIFA. Now, my one baba me new lot of people are sick. Thank you, FIFA. I'm just turning on radio play. I'm just a full health segment blow. A week and baba me just stop aware to say you make a thank you, FIFA outbreak. Lo southern part. Ever there, talk to small or sick. Thank you, FIFA. When am I sick? Thank you, FIFA. How now he me transmit? How now baba me save prevent you me from? But first time talk about them. When am I sick? Thank you, FIFA.
8: Okay, thank you. Thank you, FIFA. I'm one viral infection where I'm one virus. Time with alem viral, I mean a virus. Me one virus to where I infect them all man through the mosquito, the transmission. Mosquito, I'm one transmitter where I transport them virus, yeah, equal one naravala man. And mainly, I'm a mosquito, kind blue mosquito where I transmit in virus, I'm Aedes mosquito. Aedes mosquito, calabla, I'm a white and black and striper white and black and which same mosquito ya is have a transmitting Zika virus chikungunya with the yellow fever disease and so most cases put dengue or spread through low bite blow mosquito and where mostly me find them not tropical countries also in Vanuatu and mosquito ya me target them all was targeted or emi pin World Pakia program, World Mosquito program, Pakia program, emi pin one program where only pin targeted mosquito, yeah. And recently testing blow mosquitoes, yeah, emi across them portfolio, emi show em say World Pakia, emi now one common, emi show em that World Pakia, emi now common, lo Aedes aegypti mosquito, and which means, less likely blow mosquito may transmit him dengue, but unfortunately, yeah, for you may still cut cases where may possible say on another species of them, Aedes albopictus, may also involve for transmitting dengue virus, yeah.
7: Thank you, Thomas. Miss Florida. Listen, Explore Radio Vanuatu, you harem hemi talk about him. When I'm sick, thank you, FIFA, and also been rightfully mentioned, I'm sick, thank you. I'm sick, I'm one virus, when I come out now, low mosquito, how now I transmit from. And also, when Miss Florida, I mentioned him, and I transmit through low mosquito, I'm sticking one man after I go sticking narafla man. Now, talk about him all signs and symptoms plus sick, dengue, FIFA. How now, mobile one man, I'm save look safe, say him, I'm sick, dengue, FIFA. How now, mobile him, look safe, say I'm sick, dengue, FIFA. All signs where me associated with him, you establish any cam, all got areas where me all hotspot, low mosquito, blow, dengue, FIFA, or sick, dengue, FIFA. Well, I plan the cases to come out. Let me could listen good. Lo, Mrs. Florida, I'm about to give him out. How now one name service and the all signs and symptoms blow sick. Thank you. If I might, you got paper, but Bamba, you know, looks of it. Listen good to come by Miss Florida. I'm give him out. All the signs and symptoms blow sick. Thank you, FIFA.
8: Okay, thank you. So, lo side plus symptoms. Symptoms I usually develop within 4 to 10 days after where suppose one mosquito where I got that virus is the problem. I bite them you. So by all symptoms by me come out within 4 to 10 days. All symptoms only usually last for 2 to 7 days. Okay, so listen carefully. All type of symptoms whereby you as a patient, so you can say dengue, but you experience them. Nausea or vomiting, one hemi muscle or all joints blue only pain, body blue you pain, especially on muscles and all joint blue you. Severe headache, so you got one headache where hemi emi severe little pet, emi strong little pet. Also pain behind low eyes blue, pain behind low eyes with them rash low body blue. So emi all symptoms now symptoms dengue. All severe dengue suspected. Suppose you got one or more following warnings. Intense stomach pain or belly sore, we sore. Belly sore, pick one. You repeated, you vomit full up time after you got bleeding your nose or your gums bleed you. You should, and then you admit the hospital. Hemi all suspected signs were hemi severe. Loside per dengue. First, symptoms when me give you much nausea, vomiting, muscles pain, severe headache, pain behind all eyes, and me all symptoms well. So you can same dengue, but you experience them. But time with dengue, and me very severe in that low body, you see, and me strong by you got stomach pain, by you vomit most of the time, you got bleeding your nose or your gum, you, and also. By you admitted the hospital, the mammy or signs were hemi severe. Yes.
7: Right. I'm listening to Radio Vanuatu. You have Mrs. Florida Sitopata. Hemi give him a talk symptoms. Also, and when you look him after by you serve, say you got some sick. Thank you, FIFA. Also, when been rightfully mentioned him. Head around after by you stopped out all time. Baba, you have him all meat, lobotty, all muscle, blim, baba, so all pain, all choin, lobotty, baba. Emi so hetli by mi stop so no more all time bye bye pian paxet I blue bye mi stop so mo bye bye stop develop em all rush to same time and sometime you mi stop neglect them all sign out what chokem 1-2 panatol no more cause okay me all right no more and sometimes when you look you choke 2 panatol iko but emi no stop no more bye bye you look and also mention em bye bye mi come more strong bye bye you stop kata or peli blue bye stop so no more time bye you stop trout and mabay you look into all calm blue you all nose blue mabay mstapa plat mabay msta come out calm or nose blue listen explore radio for not to emil kata signs where signs most symptoms plus sick thank you FIFA where you harem a Mrs. Florida Sitopata where mstap also manage a communicable disease emi give him out to trailer morning lo you which start join a broadcast long radio for not to welcome to you lo health segment lo week inside the studio Miss Florida Sitopata where mstap also manage a communicable diseases lo ministry of health emi join him you me to block give him small situation update back and about him sick or outbreak, but thank you FIFA lo South Evate and some information or general information about them sick. Thank you FIFA where mobile you mommy need to save it, mobile to supper safe all time, keeping more family solely safe and keeping more family solely safe from sick. Thank you. Before him to continue them all our question, answer them no more who now we more at risk, blockasem sick. Thank you FIFA.
8: Okay, anyone emi at risk. Mosquito emi fly mostly lo daytime, and so anyone where hemi walk out lo daytime where hemi mosquito ikaka hem. Suppose mosquito ikat virus, ikat full up mosquito stop. Right now, you may run you miss a lot risk because virus is stop with them you meet. That's why you may cut all outbreaks yeah, you cut all cases. So anyone where hemi stop colossal lo. One case where it got hemi sick dengue, hemi no sleep lo mosquito net, hemi may probably hemi go outside, walk around with them old friend, and so mosquito ya hemi bite them hem, and then hemi sit down lo friend blo hem, hemi bite them friend blem, then hemi is talo risk.
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7: 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You to cut me Manager blo communicate pol diseases lo ministry blo health tere lo morning Miss Florita Sitopata hemi support him to blo give him out small situation update about them outbreak blo dengue lo South Evate and to him stop give him out some lot of information about them sick dengue you hare me talk about them how now dengue hemi transmit or how now one him save ka some sick dengue FIFA hemi talk about some signs mo symptoms or how now ba you save look save suppose you or one of the hemikasema sick dengue FIFA now Miss Florita talk about them all treatment plus sick dengue FIFA suppose you know that or when him now some lot of treatment we miss you make a stop low sick dengue fever.
8: Okay, thank you, Thomas. Before we talk about treatment, we must mention them say all symptoms when we been thalamus. So you experience them all symptoms, but you must quickly seek medical health facility close up, especially all symptoms when we stay there. Blow pahali make them testing, probably confirm them say you got dengue or no cat. From now, you make all cases and virus is circulate, lol communities blame you. So, so you experience all kind of symptoms, signs and symptoms of them, you must call a clinic, hurry up, probably make them test you. Okay, so anyone when we experience them symptoms, again, my advice is to seek medical care early. Los at treatment, in that specific treatment, for dengue. 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Okay. Before me call loplessa, but me one day I'm stressed, I'm loplessa. Say, time you suppose you experience all signs and symptoms when me been telling finish and tap the previous comment for me discussion. 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To vla medicine aspirin with them ibuprofen, and itapu, plo by you take them from by only save cost and bleeding. 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Okay, so in oka treatment, plo tanki, you meet treat for them symptoms no more, for suppose fever, by. You call hospital or local clinics, but you give him Panadol no more. And then, suppose he really severe, but you must hang him potel you, blo, make him say fluid inside lo, or water inside the body, blo you, fluid, but him balance. But otherwise, you know, cut treatment, the same exact treatment, but thank you. But you cut all treatment where Elizabeth treating you according to all symptoms with him. But please remember, say, not take him aspirin. Not take him ibuprofen. Time you feel him say you sick, more you show all kind signs and symptoms of them when we discuss them in the previous discussion.
7: 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got how am I by all the health services or save helping you with them sick thingy and most important one where me know them down today not take any medicine all about apparently you meet I'm sick small no more any medicine we find them look happy nature and we got down but I mean no safe I take a medicine for them sickness please you no more and also me mention I'm not take aspirin or ibuprofen from say hemi save cause them bleeding you call hospital by all doctor molne spolic prescribe them when a medicine number by you take him talk about them all prevention more how now one man name is safe protect him one from sick thank you FIFA
8: okay thank you Thomas ministry of health and strongly at all public play you take him all following measures yeah blow prevent them dengue in order blo you me stop them spread blo sick dengue lo all her communities blo you me all breeding sites and me mostly all contributing factor where all this stop help us spread them mosquito and me go and me lem egg lo all places where it got water lehem all teens all wheel block truck all drums all flower pots where all contain them all water is stop them mosquito ya hemi savelem a cloplesia and then hemi come some one printing site for him let me print cloplesia and then hemi come transmit him infection a virus and so you me awareness play me prevention awareness play me all same any teen where me stop around the house or any pot plant we full up the flower, water or any drum, empty drum full up the water, you must capture them out. You must make sure say every water must come out, the tins, pot plants, drums, wheel blow truck, pick him up put all rubbish, put them lo rubbish bin and dump them the right place. All total of the grass where all this stuff probably all this stuff around the house, but we must clean him, cut them down all total of the grass, make him sure say place it clean 1 meter, but make him say mosquito you know fly come close up the house. So you got screen blow window, make sure it's screen blow window, and me all right, you know broke blow allow him a mosquito blow go inside the house. Protect them you, especially the old bites. I use some mosquito repellent to you may stop lo around the port fill a lot place. I cut all pharmacies well sell them all mosquito repellent. And me one good for solution, but you miss have a use some. Time we walk part around, especially all pikinini, put them on clothes. As you may encourage them to all pikinini, you miss wear them all long vla clothes. You may all pikinini with all. You may everyone all adult wear them all long pants with them all long shirt, blow make them say cover them up good you me while you may stop outdoors, blow a mosquito, you may prevent the mosquito bite. And maintain them clean and surrounding areas, blow me regular clean up, local communities, blow me, and me very important, dispose some rubbish, blow right place, blow him, and seek him early medical care. Low one health facility, suppose you feel him say you develop all symptoms.
7: 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Lo how we use of a protect them, you one from a sick. Thank you. You may him sub listen, come all areas where me to fly been mentioned him alias, sell him your hotspot, but sick. Thank you, FIFA. And you'll get a health advice where you need to harem from a place for him to stable him sick. But thank you if I'm only record them case lo him. So protect them you want, protect them family from sick. Thank you. Assume stop enjoy throughout long this fella. Assume stop enjoy my all got a walk about me lo day today. 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But mommy give him time, lo Miss Florida Sitopata. Any last flat advice, health advice, or thing thing, key messages we want to let go with them all got a listeners per radio for not to before mobile him to stop at Leko studio today lo morning.
8: Thank you, Thomas. Lo this week. Sheva lo yumi lo yumi live around lo Evate Sheva Provincial Health and we make 2 weeks awareness campaign called communities, and this week we've like dedicate them this week together with them national office ministry blo health as a whole. We've like work with them Sheva Health blo make them awareness campaign lo communities blo yumi throughout lo lo especially lo South Evate and around lo Port Vila. And so end blo awareness blo yumi bahemi end lo Friday ya since yumi go through independence celebration and me very important blo yumi take note transmission is have happen anytime lo yumi where celebration is stop, especially suppose cut celebration lo pango era tap all about all about there by yumi mass aware say cattle cases lovely so that you go for celebration make sure say mosquito by no mass by them you wear them long sleeves but make them say you avoid them you lo mosquito and lo you me where you me live around lo port filler you me cut awareness is still go on today you got namburu platinia all pango you got all awareness all team blo health Sheva Health with them national ministry of health only go around lo today full day and then lo Friday back again so that only come around please cope with them all kata all messages will you give him one them directions will you give him lo you me blo you me clean him house or give him all awareness but you me cope with them all kata blo you me try and blo you me reduce him cases with all transmission and after lo week here by next week you go by you me got Sheva Health back again by Hemia continue plo helping communities plimi through lol awareness pakiken. You may want themselves schools by from by cut term 3 we have me command up soon plo all schools you may want themselves schools so they also take them responsibility plo make them all clean ups around all schools before all beginning all is have co in plo lo term 3 and me very important lo health plo beginning and surroundings plo kata in the schools and you may when me stop around you may also seek him collaboration with them all area administrators play you me in that local communities with them all chiefs or leaders in that local community probably help coordinate through the partnership here with the ministry of health plo all the local communities play me plo make them all clean up campaigns inside law all the communities play me around law portfolio and so with them here I want to advise them public as you go through independence celebration, wherever you stop them. Suppose you celebrate the one place where we mention them, Era Tapango, Era Kor, Mele, all places here. Please, you make sure, say, mosquito no bite them you, because you may cut virus and stop go on, circulate inside all communities here. And so, wherever you are, whatever you do, Lord, this celebration, keep safe, keep out from mosquito bites, and enjoy celebration, please.
7: Thank you, Thomas. Miss Florita Sitopata. Before him to go, give him out where place number one, Miss Avakara, more information on the site, but thank you, FIFA.
8: 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Yes, so Ministry of Health through the Public Health Department, I suppose you want them custom more information, a technical advice or health education, you have a contact them health promotion unit, please me, or communicable disease. 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
7: Thank you, Thomas. Miss Florita Sitopata, listen, Explore Radio, Vano to Health, case, Blim to Wemi Chen, Nim to the Health segment, Blue Week, and we give him, I'm going to talk about Lim to Park and Sick, thank you, and we come out, give him out, advice, Lo Side, Blue Sick, thank you, Mamba, give him small time, Lim Park, and Blue Bime, give him smaller advice, Lo, you me, we me leave, Lo,

0: Preparation is very important. Prevention is better than cure. So every time you must emphasize lehema, you may make sure plo you may make more cleanups around lo areas plo you may from you may cut all transport you may traveling in and out every time to our provinces. So hemi risk lelpet plo all cases all is have viruses have circulate also lol provinces play me. So advise him me every time make sure the community him active in cleanup campaign, and also you mean nara provinces, you miss have seek him advice law all provincial health play you me law one name way forward now you miss have make him.
1: Thank you, Thomas. Miss Florita. Listen, Explore Radio Vanuatu with the Mehemia Naomi putum end long health segment blue week. You to tell them thank you, locust, blim to Miss Florita Sitopata, where Hemi Staples, manager blue communicable diseases, law ministry blue health, where Mr. Vigeni, you to try blue give him more information about them. Thank you, FIFA, where Hemi, you may get outbreak, lo South Evate, and some look at a situation update about them. Sick, thank you, FIFA outbreak, lo. South Evate and all the information where you mommy need him blocking him to save from a sick thank you. When I mean to need to make him all signs, more symptoms, how number to save a look save seem to cast him sick. Thank you. Listen, Explore Radio for not to protect him. You want protect them family throughout this flood. A week ago from sick. Thank you. Also where Miss Florida me mentioned him this destroy more printing site blue mosquito. Make him up now cleaning campaign, clean him up yard blue, clean him up home blue from protect him you with the family from sick. Thank you. Run about mosquito house blue blue by you, more family blue, you know, save him sick. Thank you. Mama, I mean, no last time we Miss Florito, Florita Sito Pata hemi join me, you me to lo health segment. Mama, hemi come some not of time by again, but until 10 listeners for Radio 102, you pass him one nice for a day.
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One time where you may dedicate them, long come together, more discuss them, more current advice, more encouragement, long all different range, blow topic, long life, long one family, long married 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family. 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

0: Good morning. Good morning, all listeners. And again, welcome inside Long Family Life program. Yes, as you stop listening, come, you meet to get guest with the you meet to finish this morning. All time guest, Blimi in Salo program, Mr. Ludovic Eliu, we have Mr. Watimi, and we come long Adra. MUSM facilitator long Adra, and yes, you stop tuning come. Pampa him to stop go ahead to low another fala story. But before me give him a topic plimi plong today, I think Pampa him to welcome him back guest inside the studio and to tell him morning lehem before you go ahead with them story and plimi.
1: Thank you, Alisi. Thank you, lo him everyone, Mr. Lesen. Good morning. Okute lo imi vroa no imi stalesen lo round of Vanuatu from north to south and mi welcome imi tu lo story and limi tu pa again lo one more topic lo family life. Thank you.
0: And again, thank you, Ludovic. Please accept him. You come this morning inside lo wonderful discussion. Bli mi long today morning. So you me listeners today, or say you me vroa no imi sa, you me sta lo Independence Week, everyone only stop lol wherever area island we stop him. My team is that cattle celebration since Monday finished. So you miss I said tomorrow hemi 46th anniversary plo country plo yumi, and since hemi Independence Week story and blimi longer today story and blimi longer this morning hemi start on the topic we hemi foundation plo an independent nation. So today, I'm by you coincide lo topica, plumi foundation of an independent nation. Hemi every independent nation only built lo an strong value, visionary leadership, unity, mo all people to only shape a future plo country. So pampai historian plo today, pampai mi stop look since mi since a family life program, pampai look how now one family emi build one strong nation, or how one family hemi save teach him all get a pikinini lo true identity, all kind of culture, all something osume hemi build him emi shape in future blu yumi too. So with them topic ya pampa yumi go ahead with them yumi katol talking points blu yumi istap lo how now you save you also one parent you save teach pikinini blu blu respect osim yumi save respect to hemi one pick for something inside lo country ya and how one pikinini hemi save responsibility blu hem inside long one country and every family only got one role blu nation we pampa li save build one strong nation. So even not just nation, community, one home. So with them Emma now bumpa him to go ahead with them story and blimi plong today. So also my first talking point to him tell him say one family hemi build one strong nation. So you me took at guest to him to the morning now blo hemi save I help you me insight long story and please me save more insight like how now one family hemi save help him one or help plong build one strong nation. So pampa him to go ahead with the story and please me with him first question please me plong today morning why now you look say one family or how now one family hemi build one strong nation. Thank you.
1: Thank you. Yes, happy celebration. You may run, you may stop, listen. You may praise him God that you may reach him another year. We'll celebrate him independence for this nation, this beautiful nation where God has given him. So, God bless him. You may run, you may stop, listen. Also, you may to stop story and them about them family. Family, I mean, one special something where God has. And we start them at the very beginning, the Genesis. Time you read inside the Genesis chapter 2, verse 18, Papa God, and we look him that after we create him Adam. And we find him out, say, no good, but Adam is time one. So, the place now, nation, and we born, family, and we born. Point to tell him also that one of our family, and we. Establishing one village, one community, one church, and one flan nation. Without family, by nagat one flan community. Without family, by nagat church. Without family, by nagat this nation, lovanoto. I minimal sem, isemak lo ta imtu trample explain em church. Church emi a group of people where we worship together. Church emi no one building. Church emi people where we worship together, we come together, blo worship em God. And emi semak lo nation. One flan nation emi no one flan continent or one flan island. But one flan nation emi one flan group of people where we live lo that flan continent, that flan island. And now you call them one flan nation. If you not got people, but not got nation. If you not got people, but not got one place where you shall call them one village or one town. But they true lo people. And people you come out where people you come out of family. I go back para again lo family. Before you stop concert lo talemol point, mostorian lo point where me race or question me race, I got one flat text lo first Timothy chapter 3 verses 5 me talemosem. For if a man know not how to rule his own house, how shall he take care of the church of God? Im di shaputum lo place po church emi nation. Im di shaputum lo place po church emi kingdom. Im di shaputum lo place po church emi leadership. Lo office. Lo whatever place you start. Suppose you have a look at the family blue. Suppose you have a help to take care of home blue or family blue. Suppose you have a one role more responsibility lo blame inside the home or family blue. How now by you serve a work where you blame the shoulder blue so one leader? Maybe the church, maybe the community, or maybe the nation blame to one. So leadership, but that for the nation we into Stalem, and we begin inside the home. And also question we come, family and we play one big role. The leadership, the nation, the leadership, one of the community, the leadership, one of the island, or the leadership, the church, or one workplace. If things only go right inside the home, by things you go right inside the community, by things you go right the church, by things you go right the nation, we understand. But if things go wrong inside the home, by things you go wrong every place. That is why I'm to tell Muslim that leadership, and we begin inside the home. If the home is not straight, by no save good lo place where you start lead them. And we start personally, the house for you, and we start personally, you with them, God. Now, Vanuatu and me one plus special nation, also we to stop telling all time, lo motto of me, we tell them long God, you stand up. And question we come this morning, if family only build up lo that fla motto, if every people lo this fla country lo Vanuatu that fla beautiful nation only build lo team ya lo motto ya, you may everyone you may live by God's word, by God's principle, by he had to look him corruption, by he had to look him violence, by he had to look him problem, by he had to look him all these things we can start spoiling all home or spoiling all family blame. So family me play one important role. Inside the home, papa with the mama, inside the home, you personally, one vla husband or one vla wife. If you know build up lo that fla, one good fla motto where all forefathers will put them long God, you stand up. Suppose you know stand up the word for God, you know stand up the principle for God, you know live by all good fla encouragement talk, we come out of scripture. By family blue, by always facing problem. By family blue, you always go through all challenging times, and by you know have a help to solve them all challenge, all issue, all problem with family start go through them. So each one you me we stop listen to this topic. You me everyone got one role, one responsibility. You me everyone got one work to make them, to build them up nation. Blimi. In not just all leaders no we stop the parliament. In not just all leaders no we me vote more that, but you me one each one we me form that for nation one or two. You me everyone got one work to make them. And emena is talo moto blimi long go to me stand up. You me everyone you me accountable lo corruption we stuck around. Lo community, lo nation, lo town, lo every place. You may run me accountable lo violence, we stop rise today, problem. You may run me accountable them. Because if you may run me come together, you may live by the principle where you put them lo moto blimi selong ko timi stena by emi heart lo all this thing you mista go through them, all this violence, all this problem, all this issue lo corruption mista come up. So family spliu what emi im tu masko pak lo papa kot family spliu one leader where you lead him country or you start a parliament, you want member of the parliament, you must go back to God. You must come back. You must remember him back motto of me, say long God, you missed that. And me, you want to remind me, the story and blow, to la build the suit, to la build. A little more say, to la together, to la build him a nice house. But the saddest part is, one of me build the rock, and one of me build the sand beach. And, am I with me foolish now, me build the sand beach? Them storm me hit him. Them challenge for life me hit him. Them him no make him good judgment blame, me no make him good decision blame. Then house blame me full down. And if you me one, you me build the rock. Anything we come inside the country, anything we come inside the home, limit to first one. We come to the church, community, or nation, limit to. Pineside town and life, limit to, family, limit to. Pineside put him, you me to, lo big problem. So, you me to everyone. You must look back. When are you building foundation the home blimi? You also want leader who establishes. Me also want citizen. You me everyone who establishes. Where now? Foundation blow home or life blimi, family blimi, and me build them. And me build the sand beach or me build the rock of the ages or word of God or the Christ.
0: Thank you, Thomas Ludovic. And yes, you me where you must establish in the camp. Emi you miss have harem guest me emi simplify me everyone emi very easily you miss have understand emma without all family bambai inokatwa nation emi one country emi build up all family so suppose you look all minister or all chief all tati all mommy all you got parents emi come out one family. Emi no come out of nowhere no more. So yes, emi through one family, emi build one strong nation. Which emi pampa into stakolo next question blim to next talking point blim to today. All families, sister listen out there, all parents. Emi want something we emi very important. Blo you must caramel piginini you stown. Mo talk about all responsibility blo keta. Love your country, how only must save one of respect. Because nowadays, emi heart please have a fine one beginning with the mulka and value. So you must teach him from suppose you meet parents, you may not play a part, play you me, or use one community, you have a help him to beginning here. You have a help him, or you one church, you church leaders, emi kutana, you send them all beginning here, legal church too, all kinds of something. So if I build him all get slow, all is have a look important for. Kaino sema, sometimes pali look pali sin no, be eme mi no important blo misa from mi no ante kamo sem or sem every man oliga different thing or every beginning niya, be you must teach him all keta, cause all keta na emi future blo country, you time blu emi stako like naya emi stop, you want adult finish, you got family now, and emi time blu you start raising my beginning blue. You teach him good him lol respect, responsibility, love for country, all values, ma'am. Teach him all get all values. Mo all kind something is ma. Pampai family, you save help long make a beginning him you look save school, community, all get all church. So once only look all small things, so se ma. You never know, might pali interest probably want them save more. So the more you start talk about with them all keta, the more bamba oli save. At least sometime pulu mo keta staun story an with keta, and then you tell them. Some will stop osi mi tell them. Some might some will come lo independence MUSM truth, Mani can walk about lo independence day. Be I think suppose you ask him say you saw this anniversary lo time say Vanuatu hem kenem independence lo one ia pamba hemi no save. It's just because hemi look no mo se man hemi celebrate, so that's why hemi important Please, we must start small things. So, semia, you could you me talk about, and then ban pali save, and pali save why vanwa to him again him independence. So, semia, for you, Mr. Independence Week, everyone only stop celebrate. So, him could you me talk about all kinds something semia with small families. Please, me all picking in especially all semia talem okatana him your future block. Nation premium, you got on our future. So while all is small yet, all young fella, and we could me talk about all kinds of something as well, only our him and only service. Paratal is a straight a reason why you must up celebrate every year, every 30 July, every year. So, tomorrow, Pampa Hemi 46 years. We have one to emigrate and independence. So, Hemi, could you tell them too, beginning why you me should clap? See, you me one free country, you me one democratic country. So, with them, Emma, Pampa, you me to start go ahead with the question, please, you me too. Why now, Osem, all parents, why not Hemi important, all parents, all families? Only teach him beginning blol. One lol get a beginning. Finally, important only must teach him all beginning blol get a respect, responsibility, more love for country, more teach him all kind values. Why not him important to teach him all kind values as well? One young age before holy stop grow up, become on top. Thank you.
1: 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Then you look at appreciation inside the home. They got affection. They got strong commitment to each other. Times a family and me build up lol good for qualities. By him me help develop him character lol beginning. Today in chat lo home or beginning li no got respect. Oli save shwe, oli save talk back. And time oli con chat lo community, oli kolo school, oli kolo public, you look oli show mode now. One em only build up them, one em only grow them, character blow that. So inside law, me very important blow. Papa with the mama, parents, you me must look save all quality, look save respect. Time you show em respect, lo wife or husband blue, lo talk, lo kind words, lo appreciation. By beginning, emi learn them. And by him, you want something with them, or some Bible tell him, you train him mokata in the way that Pali only follow him, only call him. Time only come to Pali never depart from it. Bible say, train up a child in the way he should go. And when he is old, or when he can be one, by him, never depart from him. So, I mean, minimal same that inside the home, talking, I mean, no enough. You misave talk, you misave tell him, like, you need to respect, you misave. Tara mo tal kutula to tok pespos you mean no apply em parents with them papa with mama you mean no shame no fashion blimi accent blimi tok blimi e mi sta ostem templo talem cause all these thing emi 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You want good flag or you want good flag and me like him, you me love him, you me want them, you must talk kind old man, you act or same. And maybe something with papa with mama, you should stop practicing in that house. Today had to look him. Papa tell him sorry, lo mama, no want to talk with me, Sakam, after you know straight. Today had to look, mama tell him sorry from one something with him, make him straight and me realize him. Then he became blot alam sorry or apologize. He had to look or something else. Or something else, that or something else that you missed them blot apply him, you missed them blot practice him, you missed that program down or quality blot one of the strong and healthy one. So, one strong family, he spend them time together. Today, mobile phone, he came, he make him, you no got time blot spend them together. In order blot, you me. Talk to each other, spend them time with each other. Then you come back close, set him off mobile phone, put him inside one case, one curtain, leave him stop. And the time you spend them with him, husband, blue, wife, blue, and talk to each other. Share more story and blah, blah, blah, blah. Me look lo one home last week, lo chapan time. Papa with him, mom, like come back to the house, finish work, come back, leave him every phone, put him inside one curtain. Put me go start one corner. So all the spend them time together, blo talk. Blo ask him one me happen lo de blo de. Ask him beginning blo to last you go to school, one me you happy lem, one you like him, one you glad lem, one you harm no good lem, one you sad about, one him hurt him feeling good today. So all time also now he build one strong and healthy family. Now something in me spiritual well being blo family. And me depend entirely lo papa wa te mama. Suppose papa wa te mama kain na uimista megem se Sunday o sapat imi italem se alei vla tsenis vla kolo tsets ali imi mista laus o mi sorry to mas you stop give him order lo pigini ni blue blue mi folem be you no shem you how na you expect them lo he mi stop long time in chat lo tsets how na you expect them lo he mi kat on kut vla fashion we pa he mi kolo tsets emi apply emi receive him. Beginning, and you learn through the example, blah, papa, what mama. Time you serve same time, blah, church, you change, you prepare more beginning, caramote, blah, church. So, spiritual well being, blah, family, and me very important. You must connect them family with them God. You must always, caram family, blim to you, colo, presence, blah, God. One of the quote, and metalamosem, home is the heart of all activity, the heart of the community, the heart of the church. And of the nation, and me, the household. Well-being for society, success for church, prosperity for this nation, and me depend upon home influence. Suppose influence for home, and me follow with them sway, you know, got appreciation, you know, got thank you, and follow with them violence. Then, by you to expect them to lead up to church tomorrow by a rouse him all church member, by you to expect them to. Probably one day that lovish by he swell all walk man ble mokta we mi lugata mokta. And by him to expect them say by one day by him become lead up on nation a country by him make him some of wrong decision by him make him some of wrong example we by lead him nation a go problem. So as him to tell him all them in a got one perfect family. Every family only dysfunctional, okay? In minimal sense, say, you need to find one perfect family. But in a minimal sense, say, you meet all imperfect people inside the family, you need to say, come one good for family. You need to say, got one achievement. You need to say, come happy. You need to say, come more cut all good for fashion. No. You need to say, change. You need to make one change. And that is what you must make him now. In order to nation, blimi me come one good for a nation, one strong nation. By start, lo one blimi. By start, lo one home, one family. paistatlo each one limiblo imi tremblo karemba kol kutfla fascine karemba kol kutfla quality a building back karemba kode ka menchetlo home instead of family limitu so that im tu save rebuilding back community rebuilding back church rebuilding back nation limitu.
0: Thank you, Thomas Ludovic, and you need to stop story. I think you need to stop and story and blame me now. With one of my guests, me tell him today, also a question we you been asking, why na I'm important blo all you me all families, you need to chimul beginning blame me respect, also you me harem. I guess the me talam le pesal qualities emi make him up one person as well quality blue man. It could be me teaching will get all can something as well. So with them emabon by him to start go ahead with them last question please me long inside long show please me blong today and thank you back again please of a make him things emi or make him topic please me and me come clear out lo samli me we install is in might you know clear enough lo topic but today be me sure se with him guest in salo studio how him explain him today me sure se you me understand him. And yes, Bamba him to stop Kamplong and the story and blame me. So every family you got one role inside long nation building. So how now one small action within one home hemisave make him difference lo the whole nation or community. So yes, how now one small action no more inside the house him is have make him difference. And with him Emma, but you have give him two last talk he come lo junior listeners out there. Some last talk so you miss us tomorrow him Independence Day. So last talk he call everyone about role blo build one strong more one United Nation. Yes. Thank you.
1: Thank you. We want them to bring back motto blimia long god you missed them. Any one personal question blim to ask him to one parents. We are now missed an ablem. Any one personal question blow you me or leaders you me ask him, leaders blow church, leaders blow community, leaders blow government, leaders blow this beautiful nation we got to give him limit. But I'm to celebrate them 46 anniversary now tomorrow. The question I come back say, what a motto we me all time, stop look upon them. Long God you stand up. Question I come say, why am I to stand up? If I am to experience them challenge, lo nation, violence, corruption, or some.